0: really enjoyed it up here. Yeah, I think we're all playing our best footy when we're having that balance and having that that balance between life and footy. So I'm really enjoying being up here. Biggest fish I've caught, which is excited. So, and a few boys caught some snapper, so it was, we cooked it up, which was nice.
1: 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Terry Daniel, Air Sport.
2: The Cronulla Sharks defeated Canterbury Bulldogs 38-16 in the second game. The Dolphins took the win over South Sydney Rabbitohs 32-10. Meanwhile, the NRL Magic Round could be hampered with a bit of rain today, with showers around for this afternoon's games. Patrons encouraged to take a poncho to the stadium. And Auckland FC is the first team through to the A-League Men's Grand Final. They've won their playoff with Adelaide 4-1 on aggregate. Australian Independent Radio News.
3: 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Eligibility is around older homes and lower income households.
4: Here on Mackay, a little overcast out there at the moment. It should fine up to a mostly sunny afternoon. A mostly sunny day expected on Sunday as well, but just the slightest chance of a shower about by Sunday evening, with our top temperatures set to reach 26 degrees right across the weekend. Currently 23 degrees at the airport and 22 degrees in town.
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6: And welcome to It's Time, the show where we look at the best of the Australian national charts between the 60s and the 90s, using the Kent Music Report, the Australian Music Report, and the ARIA charts. Today we're looking at the best of the charts from this week in 1991. William, what's coming up on today's show?
7: Coming up on today's show, we've got the Baby Animals, Wendy Matthews, Seal and Daryl Braithwaite.
6: And let's start off today's show at number 56 on the Australian National Charts this week on the 13th of May 1991. We had Australian rock band The Divinals with their only number one hit here in Australia, I Touch Myself.

0: that's I Touched Myself by the Divinyls at number 56 on the Australian National Charts this week on the 13th of May 1991. And that single had spent 1 week at the top of the Australian charts in February that year. The song was released in November 1990 as the lead single from the band's fourth album, The Divinyls, which came out in 1991. And deals with the subjects of eroticism and female masturbation. The single achieved success, making number one in Australia and number four on the Billboard Hot 100 in the United States, despite its subject matter. When first released in the US, the song caused a minor controversy. However, it managed to reach the top five of the Billboard Hot 100 chart, peaking at number four, and receiving extensive airplay on modern rock radio. The Divinyls are considered a one-hit wonder in the US, as I Touch Myself was their only American top 40 hit.
1: Rocketing up the charts from number 75 to number 51 this week on the 13th of May 1991 was Australian hard rock band The Baby Animals and Early Warning.

0: That's the Baby Animals and Early Warning at number 51 in the Australian Singles Chart this week, on the 13th of May 1991, and that single went on to peak at number 16 in the Australian Singles Chart the following month. The Baby Animals is an Australian hard rock band active from October 1989 to 1996 and reformed in 2007. Early Warning was released in April 1991 as the band's debut single from their debut studio album Baby Animals. At the ARIA Music Awards of 1992, the song was nominated for Single of the Year and Song of the Year, but lost to Treaty by Yothu Yindi.
1: And falling down the Australian national charts this week on the 13th of May 1991, from number 29 back to number 32 was American dance group CNC Music Factory and Gonna Make You Sweat.

0: that CNC Music Factory and going to make you sweat at number 32 on the Australian National Charts this week on the 13th of May 1991. And that single had peaked at number 3 here in Australia in February that year. When it was first released, Going to Make You Sweat enjoyed widespread commercial success, topping charts in several countries, and the song dominated the airwaves, while its accompanying music video received constant rotation on MTV.
1: Falling down the charts, number 21 to number 26 this week on the 13th of May 1991 was Australian rock group The Hoodoo Gurus and Miss Free Love 69.
2: I bet you think I'm kinky, right?

0: That's the Hoodoo Gurus and Mystery Love 69 at number 26 in the Australian Singles Chart this week on the 13th of May 1991. And that single had peaked at number 17 in the Australian Singles Chart the previous month.
1: Rising up the Australian National Charts this week on the 13th of May 1991, from number 36 to number 19 was Canadian-born Australian singer Wendy Matthews with Let's Kiss Like Angels.

0: That's Let's Kiss Like Angels Do by Wendy Matthews. And that single went on to pick at number 12 here in Australia 2 weeks later.
1: Falling down the charts from number 7 to number 12 this week on the 13th of May 1991 was Australian rock band Southern Sons and Hold Me In Your Arms.

0: peaked at number 7 the previous week. That's Southern Sons and Hold Me in Your Arms at number 12 in the Australian Singles Chart this week, on the 13th of May, 1991. It was released in March that year as the third single taken from the band's debut studio album, Southern Sons, released in 1990. At the ARIA Music Awards of 1992, the song was nominated for Song of the Year, losing to Treaty by Yofu Yindi.
1: Let's have a look at the top 10 albums of the week this week on the 13th of May 1991 here in Australia. At number 10, we had Rise by Darryl Braithwaite. At number 9, Twin Peaks, the soundtrack. At number 8, Kinky by the Hoodoo Gurus. At number 7, Out of Time by R.E.M. At number 6, All for One by the Screaming Jets. At number 5, Yo, Let's Go by various artists. At number 4, Joyride by Roxette. At number 3, Wiggle and Sweat 91 by various artists. At number 2, Tingles by Rat Cat. And at number 1, Greatest Hits by the Eurythmics. That spent 6 weeks at number 1, and this was its fourth week at the top. Well, let's have a look at the number 7 album for the week, Out of Time by American alternative rock band R.E.M. With the album, R.E.M.'s status grew from that of a cult band to a massive international act. The record topped the album charts in both the US and the UK, spending 109 weeks on the US album charts, and with two separate spells at the top, and spending 183 weeks on the British charts, including 1 week at the top. Well, let's have a listen to one of the best-known tracks from the album, also released as a single, Shiny Happy People.

That shiny happy people by REM from the number 7 album of the week this week on the 13th of May 1991, Out of Time. Falling down the Australian national charts this week on the 13th of May 1991, from number 6 back to number 11, was English singer and songwriter Seal and Crazy.

That's Crazy by English singer Seal at number 11 on the Australian National Charts, and that single had peaked at number 6 here in Australia the previous week. Rising up the Australian National Charts this week on the 13th of May 1991, from number 11 to number 5 was the KLF with 3 AM Eternal.

0: That's 3 AM Eternal by the KLF at number 5 on the Australian National Chart. And that single went on to spend 2 weeks at number 1 here in Australia in June that year.
1: Rising up the charts 2 places from number 5 to number 3 this week on the 13th of May 1991 was Australian indie rock band Rat Cat and Don't Go Now. Well,

0: That's Rat Cat and Don't Go Now at number 3 in the Australian Singles Chart. And that single peaked in the Australian Singles Chart at number 2 the following week.
1: Well, in 1989, Swedish band Roxette first hit the number 1 slot here in Australia with their hit The Look, which was the number 3 hit in Australia for that year. They had 2 more number 1 hits, It Must Have Been Love and this one, which was at number 2 on the Australian National Charts this week on the 13th of May 1991. Having just fallen off the number 1 position, here is Roxette with Joyride.
2: Hello!

0: That's Joyride by Roxette at number 2 on the Australian National Charts this week on the 13th of May 1991, having just fallen off the number 1 position where it had spent 4 weeks. Written by band member Per Gessle, he said that the opening line of the song was inspired by a note to his girlfriend, who is now his wife, left on his piano, which in translation reads, "Hello, you fool. I love you."
1: And finally, let's take a look at the top 10 charting singles of the week for this week on the 13th of May, 1991. At number 10, we had Losing My Religion by REM. At number 9, Unbelievable by EMF. At number 8, Cry for Help by Rick Astley. At number 7, How to Dance by Bingo Boys featuring Princessa. At number 6, a Shoop Shoop song, It's In His Kiss by Cher. At number 5, 3am Eternal by The KLF. At number 4, Better by The Screaming Jets. At number 3, Don't Go Now by Ratcat. At number 2, Joyride by Roxette. And finally, at number 1, a song that peaked at the top spot for 3 weeks, and this was its first week at number 1. Here's Australia's Darrell Braithwaite and the Horses.

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1: Hello, I'm Kim Cartwright. The opposition has welcomed the listing of neo-Nazi group White Australia as a banned hate organisation. The federal government has used new laws to make the declaration. People found to be involved with the group will face up to 15 years in prison. A Brazilian national has been jailed over the death of award-winning Perth author Brenda Walker. Jamie Smith with more.
2: Lucas Martins da Silva was driving more than 40 kilometres an hour over the speed limit when he struck the 67-year-old who was crossing Kings Park Road in December of 2024. Martins da Silva pleaded guilty to aggravated dangerous driving causing death. In sentencing, Judge Wendy Gillen said she needed to send a message to the community, jailing the 31-year-old for 4 years, backdated to March. He'll be eligible for parole in just under 2 years.
1: Melbourne police have charged two boys and a man as part of Operation Eclipse, which is investigating incidents at hospitality venues. Here's Arthur Stevens.
3: Detectives carried out two search warrants yesterday morning at Whittlesea, north of Melbourne. Two boys were arrested and have been charged with criminal damage by fire, possessing drugs of dependence and a firearm, and theft, including that of a car. It follows an alleged incident where Molotov cocktails were thrown at South Melbourne's George Hotel early on the 2nd of May. Police have also arrested a 20-year-old man at Tarneit, and he's been charged over weapons offences. Arthur Stevens, Melbourne.
1: There's been a breakthrough in the standoff between the Victorian government and the state's teachers. The union has agreed to pay rises for teachers, principals and support staff of up to 32% over 4 years. Australian Education Union President Justin Mullaly says the deal brings Victoria in line with interstate counterparts.
4: These are significant pay increases that make Victorian teachers valued better than teachers in other states and territories.
1: Three in four women fleeing domestic violence are being turned away from shelters amid the housing crisis. New data from support service Women's Community Shelters shows for the first time children make up more than half of residents in their shelters. Chief Executive Annabelle Daniel says her organisation is seeking help from the community to be able to provide more beds.
5: The work that we're doing is creating new shelters and new safe beds so that there are more safe places for women and kids to go. And when women come to our shelters, we provide them with lots of love and care and wraparound support.
1: A mango farm in the Northern Territory town of Katherine is celebrating a juicy triumph after claiming the nation's top prize at an annual mango congress in Queensland. Sarah Patterson with more.
6: Nick Ormsby and Whitney Dollimore of Razor Rock Farms have 30 hectares of honey gold mango trees under production and have been growing the premium variety of the fruit since 2017. Now, Razor Rock Farms has been named Honey Gold Grower of the Year at the Pinata Farms Mango Congress in Yeppoon. Nick says to be recognised in this way means their farm is producing great quality fruit, benefiting not just the mango industry as a whole, but the consumer as well. And what makes a great quality honey gold mango? Well, it's orange, as a mango should be. It has a great taste and a great shelf life.
1: This is Air News. In AFL, Collingwood's 6-point loss to Sydney has been made worse with Oscar Steen potentially ruled out for the remainder of the season with a knee injury. The Magpies were already undermanned after resting number one ruck Darcy Cameron with an ankle injury, leaving the bulk of the duties to Steen. Coach Craig McRae says it's not looking good for his young star ruckman.
7: Unfortunately, the only diagnosis is a full reconstruction. We'll again have to get scans to confirm all that, but yeah, that's sad.
1: The final score, 11-15-81 to 10-15-75 in favour of the Swans. In the other match, Gold Coast Suns too good for Port Adelaide, 15-8-98 to 10-13-73. Hopes of an origin start for Rabbitohs legend Latrell Mitchell have taken a hit in his first game back after suffering a bulging disc.

0: The star centre hobbled off the field early during his side's 32-10 Magic Round loss to the Dolphins. Souths coach Wayne Bennett maintains he should be fine for Game 1 against the Maroons.
1: Yeah, no, he's okay. He's not too bad. 12-day turnaround, I think he'll be right.
0: In rugby, Western Force coach Simon Cron says his playing group made it an easy decision to continue in his role. He's extended his tenure till the end of 2027.
2: I think for me it's all about who's sitting in the sheds and building their team and where they're at. I take a lot of confidence probably from them more than anything.
0: Australian Independent Radio News.
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4: Here at Mackay, that cloud is starting to lift a little. We're expecting a mostly sunny afternoon today. 17 degrees is our forecast minimum overnight. Another mostly sunny day on the way for Sunday. Just the slightest chance of a shower about by the evening, with the top temperature set to reach 26 degrees right across the weekend. It is currently 24 degrees in town. For CRM News.
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Welcome to 4CRM's All Oz Hour. My name's Mike and we have got some Divine Australian music on the way today, including this one from the Divinyls' 1985 album, What a Life. Here is Pleasure and Pain.

0: from 1992's The Outback Club album. That was Lee Kernaghan with Boys from the Bush, Weddings, Parties, Anything in the Middle with Father's Day, and the late Chrissy Amphlett and the Divinyls at the top with Pleasure and Pain. This is 4CRM's All Oz Hour. Stay tuned, we've got a 1978 track from the Skyhooks that was covered by British heavy metal band Iron Maiden in 1980, coming your way after this very short break.
1: Shoot him down again, so.
2: Hey, this is Delta Goodrum for RAD, recording artists, actors and athletes against drink driving. Throughout my life, I've been fortunate to meet some very courageous and supportive people. And sometimes it takes a heap of courage to be a true friend. For instance, it takes a lot of courage to convince a friend not to drive after they've been drinking. But you might just be saving their life. So next time you're with a friend who's been drinking, be courageous, take the keys and call a taxi. Because friends don't let friends drink drive.
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0: As I mentioned before the break, here is a track from the Skyhooks' 1978 album, Guilty Until Proven Insane, which was covered 2 years later in 1980 by British heavy metal band Iron Maiden. Here is Women in Uniform.

0: This week's AC/DC salute came from 2000's Stiff Upper Lip album, which was their 14th studio album, and we heard the title track. Melbourne blues band Carson in there from 1972 with Boogie Parts 1 and 2, and the Skyhooks topped our bracket with Women in Uniform. Great to have your company on 4CRM's All Oz Hour. Stay tuned, we've got the first Australian-born siblings in the history of our charts to hit the number one position as separate acts, coming your way in just a few moments.
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0: As I mentioned before the break, here is the first Australian-born siblings to hit number one as separate acts on our charts. We'll kick it off with Grace Sewell, better known as Grace or Say Grace. Here is her cover of Leslie Gore's 1963 hit, You Don't Own Me.

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Knows what we poor convicts go through.

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1: Hello, I'm Kim Cartwright. Neo-Nazis have become a designated hate group under new federal laws. Federal politics reporter Nelson Scott.
2: Earlier this year, the government passed legislation banning hate groups that promote anti-Semitism in response to the Bondi Beach terror attack. Neo-Nazis are the second organisation banned under the laws after Islamic extremists Hizbut Tahrir were banned in March. Labor says it made the decision based on ASIO advice. The group has used a number of aliases throughout its history, but is currently known as White Australia. Home Affairs Minister Tony Burke says anyone who joins or supports the neo-Nazis faces up to 15 years in jail.
3: Their views have no place in modern Australia.
2: The opposition has welcomed the neo-Nazis' listing as a prohibited group. Nelson Scott, Canberra.
1: Three teenagers will face court charged with a string of break-ins across the New South Wales Central Coast. Donna Sirimana with more.
4: Detectives have laid 39 charges against the trio following a month-long spike in property crime. The boys, one aged 16 and two aged 15, were arrested at a home in Woi Woi yesterday. Police allege they were part of a criminal group that targeted six homes and a local business stretching from Patonga to Kilcare Heights, stealing four cars, handbags and wallets during their sprees. They're facing charges for aggravated break and enter, car theft and being armed with intent to commit an indictable offence. While the 16-year-old was granted bail to appear next month, the two 15-year-olds remain behind bars and will face a children's court today. Donna Sirimana reporting.
1: A North Queensland child sex offender fronted court yesterday after breaching travel reporting obligations. Federal police allege the man fled to Thailand on his yacht without notifying authorities. After being deported, the 57-year-old was arrested at Perth Airport. He now faces a maximum penalty of just 5 years imprisonment. The Victorian branch of the Australian Education Union has reached an in-principle agreement that could settle a pay dispute between teachers and the state government. Teachers will receive a pay rise of between 28 and 32% over the coming 4 years, depending on their roles. The deal is a significant step towards ending the wages standoff, which saw tens of thousands of teachers and staff take part in their first statewide strike in 13 years, starting in March. Also in news, six passengers from a cruise ship struck down by the Hunter virus are quarantining in Perth. The group of five Australians and one New Zealander will undergo further testing at the Bullsbrook facility, where they'll stay for at least 3 weeks. Homicide detectives in Victoria are investigating the discoveries of the bodies of a man and a woman in Werribee after they were called to a welfare check at a Melton close property. And a new technique has been developed which may produce more effective cancer treatments. Researchers at the Australian National University have discovered how living cells communicate. Dr. Steve Lee says his team are already learning new things.
5: What we've discovered is that this technique allows us to almost see two cells holding hands, not physically speaking at hands, but they actually have formed bridges between them.
1: This is Air News. The NRL Magic Round has continued in Brisbane overnight with the latest results. Here's Terry Daniel.
6: The Cronulla Sharks have defeated the Canterbury Bulldogs 38-16. In the second game, the Dolphins took the win over the South Sydney Rabbitohs 32-10. Dolphins star Tom Gilbert telling Nine, the Magic Round game was great, especially the Dolphins' defence.
7: Yeah, obviously nice to be here at Magic Round Friday night. Obviously we had a tough opposition in the Rabbitohs and we had a big week preparing for them and all, but happy with the tries, but more happy with how we defended tonight. We did a great job.
6: Terry Daniel, Air Sport.
1: In AFL, Hawthorn coach Sam Mitchell is backing his side to put up points without key forward Jack Gunston in their clash against Melbourne. The 34-year-old, who is second on the Coleman medal count, will miss the contest with a foot injury. Mitchell says they have the depth to kick the goals.
8: He won't play forever, so we do need to, you know, find other avenues to goal, which I think we have done. Obviously, last week he was a more significant portion of our score, but for the most part, we've been able to put up scores with him not there at different times.
1: Port Adelaide went down to the Gold Coast Suns 15-8-98 to 10-13-73 in Darwin last night. In A-League men's, Auckland FC have beaten Adelaide United 3-0 in the semi-final second leg in Adelaide. And Sam Kerr has announced she'll depart Super League club Chelsea. Australian Independent Radio News.
9: 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Eligibility is around older homes and lower income households.
10: Good afternoon. Welcome to Saturday afternoon. It is 5 minutes past 12. I just want to say thanks, Mike. What a great show you do each and every week, Oz Hour. It's really good. You make a big effort to put into these. Well, a lot of our announcers do. They make a big effort to bring you their music and their information. Me, I'm just going to read you the weather. Central coast and wet Sundays for Saturday, partly cloudy, slight chance of showers, winds will be south to south easterly, 15 to 20 kilometres an hour, tending east to south easterly, 15 to 25 kilometres an hour during the morning. So I probably read the wrong one there, but anyway, 18 to 26. I'll find the right one next hour. Let's get on with the music, because that's why we're here. Live to Love Another Day, Keith Urban. Well, that's what he has had to do, hasn't he? Zac Brown Band after that with Goodbye in Her Eyes, and then Alan Jackson, Look Her in the Eyes and Lie. Not a good one. Listen to the words of that one. You're listening to Nelly's Country. You've got Nell behind the microphone. I'm here to entertain you from now to 3 o'clock.

It's 18 minutes past 12 o'clock. Casey Musgrave is up next with Blowing Smoke. Old Dominion after that, Said Nobody. And then I've got Adam Brand and the Outlaws, Way Out West.

Bruce Springsteen Sinatra to the Energetic Pink. I'll play it. From 1960 rockers, the Rolling Stones, to Australia's favourite pop princess, Kylie Minogue. I'll play it. From Johnny Cash to Joe Dolts. Joe Dolts? I want to blame Joe Dolts. Listen to me, Gazza, every Sunday morning, 8 till 10, a show sponsored by DGH Engineering.

I think this is the title of my life. I Still Want More. Brad Cox is going to take us through that song, the top of this three. Dustin Lynch after that with Dirt Road, and then Toby Keith, Chillaxin'.

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I have Billy Currington up next with his title of this song, and it's called Lighthouse. I did have a thing many years ago collecting lighthouses to put on my wall. There were some beautiful photos, absolutely extreme weather, and here were these lighthouses standing all alone. I think that's why I took on the lighthouse theme, standing all alone in the rough weather yet still surviving. So they are Billy Currington with Lighthouse, Luke Combs after that with Refrigerator Door, something I do try to keep closed more often than open, and then Tim McGraw, I Called Mama.

The next three are going to take us right through to the 1 o'clock news. I've got Brooks and Dunn, Boots, Scoot and Boogie, Morgan Wallen, and then Carrie Underwood with Church Bells. Silverado for Sale is Morgan Wallen. So I'll be back after the news, read you the proper weather or today's weather in this area, and play another hour of country music. 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
1: Hello, I'm Kim Cartwright. Five Australians and a New Zealander have touched down in Perth to begin a three-week quarantine following a deadly Hunter virus outbreak aboard a South Atlantic cruise. The passengers are now isolating at the Bullsbrook quarantine facility, which is being used for the first time since it was built during COVID. Federal Health Minister Mark Butler says the measures are necessary to ensure there is zero risk of the virus spreading. The Australian Education Union has finally agreed to a pay deal with the Victorian government, averting further strike action. Teachers, principals and support staff will receive pay rises of up to 32% over 4 years. It will still need to go to a final vote. Australian Education Union President Justin Mullaly is confident members will support it.
2: This is a really good agreement. This is an agreement that delivers pay increases well in excess of the original government offer and certainly well in excess of the offer that the union rejected. So I think it's an agreement that members can support and that they can endorse.
1: Voters in the Stafford by-election are being told they can exercise their right to decline how-to-vote cards. Some have complained about pushy political staffers at pre-polling booths in Brisbane's north earlier this week. Assistant Electoral Commissioner Julie Kavanagh warns polling booths will be busy today.
3: And there are 9 candidates in this election, so it can seem like a lot of people out the front of our polling booths. What we'd say is that if you're interested in taking one of those how-to-vote cards, you definitely should, but you can say no thank you if you don't want that material as well.
1: Young people from China who have been studying in Australia are falling victim to a sophisticated cyber scam. Alex Riddell explains.
4: Nearly $800,000 has been lost across 4 cases in a single week, with scammers targeting people from China who have been working and studying in Sydney. One case that saw a 22-year-old woman lose more than $400,000 after a scammer claimed to be from a Chinese health insurer who then transferred her to someone posing as a Chinese police officer. It's understood the victim was told her phone number was linked to a known terrorist wanted for financial crimes, and unless she paid the money, her family would be arrested.
1: Also in news, a 29-year-old woman has died in hospital following a serious single-vehicle crash at Serena near Mackay in Queensland. The Australian government has officially listed the National Socialist Network as a prohibited hate organisation, making membership a crime punishable by up to 15 years in prison. And 2 men have been charged with drug supply offences following an investigation into 3 deaths in Sydney's southwest. Australians of all ages are being encouraged to get tested for high blood pressure. The Australian Institute of Health and Welfare report shows 2 in 3 adults with hypertension did not self-report the condition and likely had no idea they had it. The Institute's Heidi Dietz says hypertension can increase the risks of many chronic conditions. However, it's easy to miss without regular checks.
5: Once you're sort of starting to get consistently high blood pressure, and that's sort of leading into hypertensive disease. But it's really hard to pinpoint one specific symptom, so get checked regularly and have those conversations with your healthcare professional.
1: This is AIR News. After an early power performance in the first half, which saw Port Adelaide take the lead in the second term, the Gold Coast Suns then produced a mid-match blitz to take the game in Darwin yet again. Terry Daniel reports.
6: The Gold Coast Suns' love affair with Darwin has continued, claiming their 10th straight Darwin Stadium AFL win. The Suns' Christian Petrarca telling Fox Footy the mix of sport and Northern Territory hospitality really works.
7: Darwin's been amazing. The last 8 days has been incredible. Such a beautiful part of the world and really, really enjoyed it up here. Yeah. I think we're all playing our best footy when we're having that balance and having that, that balance between life and footy. So I'm really enjoying being up here. Yeah, biggest fish off caught, which is excited. So, and a few boys caught some snapper, so it was, we cooked it up, which was nice.
6: Port Adelaide going down to the Gold Coast Suns 15-8-98 to 10-13-73. Terry Daniel, Air Sport.
1: The Cronulla Sharks defeated Canterbury Bulldogs 38-16. In the second game, the Dolphins took the win over South Sydney Rabbitohs 32-10. Meanwhile, the NRL Magic Round could be hampered with a bit of rain today, with showers around for this afternoon's games. Patrons encouraged to take a poncho to the stadium And Auckland FC is the first team through to the A-League Men's Grand Final. They've won their playoff with Adelaide 4-1 on aggregate. Australian Independent Radio News.
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9: Welcome back. It's the 16th of May. Even May scooting by very quickly, isn't it? It is 5 minutes past 1 o'clock. The weather for today in the Mackay area, we got down to 20, up to 24 degrees. Oh, this is for Sunday, tomorrow, sorry. Partly cloudy day, sunshine. So there we go. Winds will be up to 14 kilometres an hour. Humidity 74%. But beautiful, beautiful weather we have here in winter, don't we? Yeah, that's for sure. 20 to 24 is perfect, I think. Casey Barnes is going to start this hour off with a little more. After that, Shane Nicholson, Harvest on Vinyl. Now, this is a Neil Young. I think this was the first cassette that I ever got. That's going back a long way, and it was Neil Young, Harvest. What a great sound, and I still listen to it. Harvest Moon is such a great song, so if you haven't heard it, make sure you make the effort and go and have a listen. After that, I've got Darius Rucker, For the First Time. We do met so many things for the first time. And also for the last time we do. Anyway, you're listening to Nellie's Country on a Saturday afternoon. Let's get on with the music.

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1: What am I gonna do? What
2: 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There really is something for everyone at 4CRM.

It's 1:17. I was going to change this song. I'll play an Adam Harvey, but I thought I'd leave this one in Lindemann again. It's really good. It's about Lindemann Island and the owners and the people that have been through it. After that, I've got Hank Buck with a review and John Williamson, Rip Rip Woodchip. 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

1:38, I have Brad Paisley up next with Grey Goose Chase. Got to be very careful saying that one. Florida Georgia Line after that with Long Live. And then I've got Dylan Scott, which I really like, A Living Room. You're listening to Nelly's Country.

It's 1:47, so getting very close to the 2 o'clock news. To take you there, we've got Lee Kernaghan, We Don't Have to Go to Memphis. Cooper Allen after that with BOS, and then I've got Troy Cassadaly, Broken Hearts Can Fly. It's an unusual one. And after that, James Gillard. So I've got Why Anyone. Daily, Broken Hearts Can Fly. It's an unusual one. And after that, James Gillard. So I've got

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1: Hello there, I'm Sean Bindley. For the first time, Australia's national liquid fuel reserves are now higher than they were when the Middle East conflict began. Today's data shows stockpiles have rebounded to 44 days of petrol, 36 days of diesel and 35 days of jet fuel, meaning the national emergency status remains stable at level 2. Prime Minister Anthony Albanese says it's a reflection of how public and private sectors can gel together in times of global uncertainty.
2: Government working with the private sector in an orderly way to make a difference for Australians. Together, we are in a better position than anyone was predicting.
1: Meanwhile, differences between the UAE and Iran have spilled into the BRICS foreign ministers' meeting, with Tehran accusing Abu Dhabi of participating in strikes against it. The differences, analysis say, could complicate BRICS chair India's efforts to issue a joint statement at the end of the meeting on Friday. Foreign ministers of the bloc, that includes India, Iran, UAE, Russia and China, amongst others, have been meeting in New Delhi. Ishan Gurk has more.
3: To end this session with a joint statement is certainly going to be hard, because we haven't seen a joint statement from the BRICS grouping since the war in Iran started. There was another meeting of Deputy Prime Minister, which ended with a chair summary of the meetings without a joint communique, which is diplomatic speak for essentially saying that the bloc couldn't agree on common language. And the common language that is in question is how to describe the war in Iran. Now, Iran, which is a member of the BRICS grouping, wants in the joint communique to be strong condemnation of US and Israeli strikes on its own territory, while on the other hand you have UAE, which wants to call Iran the aggressor of this conflict. India is finding itself in a delicate position where it has to balance not only the two BRICS members, UAE and Iran, but it also has to balance its own close ties with Washington and Tel Aviv.
1: Five Australians and a New Zealander have begun a three-week quarantine in Perth following the deadly hantavirus outbreak aboard a South Atlantic cruise. All of the passengers are symptoms-free and are now isolating at the Bullsbrook facility, originally designed for COVID quarantine. But despite the positive first signs, infectious disease expert Professor Peter Collignon says it doesn't mean they're fully in the clear.
4: The incubation period for this virus can be up to 6 weeks. So even if you're asymptomatic, it doesn't mean you may not come down with it a month later, for instance. So that's the reason that they're having this quarantine. If you are likely to get it, you'll at least be positive on the PCR testing.
1: And despite crippling debt, Victoria's Allan government is going ahead and spending close to $135,000 on a statue of former Premier Daniel Andrews. News Kim Cartwright reports.
5: Premier Jacinta Allan says work will soon begin to immortalise Mr Andrews in bronze. The statue will stand alongside other former premiers in Treasury Place, all serving at least 3,000 days in the job. Although he didn't make the milestone, the idea of the statues originally came from former Premier Jeff Kennett. Opposition leader Jess Wilson says it's a complete waste of money.
6: This is a premier, the former premier Daniel Andrews, who has basically bankrupted the state, and I don't think we should be spending any more money on a statue. We simply cannot afford it.
1: This is Air News. In AFL, Hawthorn coach Sam Mitchell is upbeat ahead of this afternoon's much-anticipated matchup against Melbourne at the MCG. One end of the G will be marked as the Pickett Pocket, in honour of the Demons duo of Kazaya and Latrell Pickett. The other end will be named the Wizard Bay, celebrating Hawks forward Nick Watson. Mitchell says fans can expect fireworks.
7: This is an entertainment business. Now, for you guys, the entertainment is huge. And for the people going to the game, you know, I've got teenage kids, they're going to love, you know, a Pickett Pocket and a Wizard Pocket or whatever they're calling these things. So I suspect it'll be a good game of footy to watch.
1: North Melbourne and Adelaide kick off the afternoon's AFL action. Tonight, it's Carlton and the Western Bulldogs at Docklands. Wins last night for Sydney and the Gold Coast. In rugby league, hopes of an Origin start for Rabbitohs legend Latrell Mitchell have taken a hit in his first game back after suffering from a bulging disc. The star centre hobbled off the field early during his side's 32-10 magic round loss to the Dolphins, but South coach Wayne Bennett maintains he should be fine for game one against the Maroons.
8: Yeah, no, he's okay. He's not too bad. Yeah, just kind of cramping up a bit, really. Nothing major.
9: He'll be right for next week if he gets known for Origin.
8: I should think so, yeah. 12-day turnaround, I think he'll be right 12 days.
1: Magic Round's opener saw the Sharks defeat the Bulldogs 38-16. Australian Independent Radio News.
9: 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Eligibility is around older homes and lower income households.
10: It's 5 minutes past 2 o'clock. We're into the final hour of Nully's Country for this Saturday. After me, at 3 o'clock, Uncle Fister's Blues Show comes in. He always does a good show, if you like the blues. Down to 20 degrees, up to 24 tomorrow. Partly sunny day for Sunday the 17th of May. The winds will get up to 14 kilometres an hour. Humidity 74. There we go. Let's get on with the music. Hillbilly Blue, I Won't Come This Way Again. Oh, you promise? After that, Mo Pitney, Give Me Jesus, and Josh Turner and Chris Christopherson, who I think passed away here. I may be wrong with that. Why Me?

2016. Yes, I did check. Chris Christopherson did die in September 2024, so going to nearly 2 years now. He was a good talent. I think he got a little bit political in the end. I did go and see him once in Rockhampton. He came over to Australia, and I was very disappointed because I do love his albums and love his music. Anyway, he's gone now, so he will be remembered. Jetty Road is up next, Hearts on Fire, Heath Miller, Tennessee Lights, and then I've got Daniel Reeves, You Don't Know Who You Can Trust. Oh my gosh, that is so, so true. But you do know who you can't trust.

I do like this song coming up, but I do like every song that's coming up. But this is A Little Big Town with Day Drinkin'. Don't do it. It always causes problems. Jimmy Allen after that, Every Time I Say Amen. And then I've got Walker Haynes, A Life With You. You're listening to Nellie's Country on a Saturday afternoon.

It's 2:38 on this Saturday afternoon. I've got a half hour left to go till Uncle Festus Blue Show comes in. The Wolf Brothers is the top of this three with Loving in the Summertime. The Wolf Brothers, great band from Tasmania, travel Australia a lot. If they come to Mackay, make sure you go in and see them and support local artists. Brentley Gilbert after that, The Weekend, and Josh Paul with Bones. I did have a friend whose name was Bones.

The time is 2:49, so thank you for allowing me in your space. I will bid my farewells now. I had a good time. Love playing this music. Hope you enjoyed the music I played for you today. I guess if you didn't, you would have turned me off hours ago. To take you through, I've got Lee Kernaghan, She Waits by the Slip Rails, Hayley Jensen, A Bring It On, Gord Banford, Diamonds in the Whiskey Glass, and to finish it off, Brian John Hardwood, Hotter Than Summer. Now, they're a Canadian group. They're pretty good as well. I'll be back on Wednesday for Lunch Delights with Nell, so tune in for that. But stay tuned. Uncle Fester's coming in. Pommy Phil will be in. Jungle Jim. The list goes on and on. I'll talk to you then. Ciao. Bye for now. So

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1: Hello there, I'm Sean Bindley. The Australian government has officially listed the National Socialist Network as a prohibited hate organisation, making membership a crime punishable by up to 15 years in jail from today. Home Affairs Minister Tony Burke announced the ban following advice from ASIO, targeting the neo-Nazi group and its various aliases. The United States has mediated a four-day extension of the ceasefire between Israel and Lebanon, pushing the expiry of the truce back to late June. The US State Department has confirmed the extension after 2 days of talks between Israeli and Lebanese delegations in Washington. The latest reports, however, still indicate ongoing Israeli strikes in southern Lebanon and military alerts along the border. In Victoria, Premier Jacinta Allen is under growing pressure to dump a move to immortalise her predecessor in a bronze statue in Melbourne, just metres from her office. The cost, just over $134,000, will come on top of the Allen government's crippling debt of just shy of $200 million. The Premier is being accused of being tone-deaf to the financial misery being suffered by many Victorians. Meanwhile, police are warning Chinese students after a series of sophisticated scams swindling victims out of hundreds of thousands of dollars. Dona Saramana reports.
2: Syndicates are targeting Sydney's Chinese community, posing as government officials or Chinese police officers via phone and apps like WeChat. Scammers threaten victims with arrest for alleged crimes, demanding massive cash or cryptocurrency transfers to clear their names. In one recent case, a 22-year-old woman was defrauded of over $400,000 after being told her phone number was linked to a known terrorist committing financial crimes. Detectives urge anyone who receives a similar threatening call to hang up immediately and contact police. Donna Sirimana reporting.
1: 2 in 5 Australian adults have consistently high blood pressure, but experts say many of them aren't aware. A new report from the Australian Institute of Health and Welfare shows around 85% of people over the age of 75 live with hypertension. The data shows more than a third aged between 45 and 54 are affected, as well as more than half of 55 to 64-year-olds. The Institute's Heidi Dietz says it's important to get regular checks to make sure you're not at risk.
3: It's a serious condition that becomes more common as people get older and can increase the risk of a range of chronic conditions such as stroke, coronary heart disease, heart failure and chronic kidney disease, and even dementia.
1: And Delta Goodrum has made it into the Eurovision Grand Final after belting out her pop ballad Eclipse at the contest in Vienna. In a suitably bombastic performance, which featured pyrotechnics and lasers, Goodrum climbed onto her grand piano to deliver the final chorus.

0: Thanks to SBS for that audio. The grand final is early tomorrow morning. This is Air News. In AFL today, halftime at the Adelaide Oval, and the Crows lead North Melbourne 14-6-90 to the Roos 3-6-24. Collingwood's six-point loss to Sydney has been made worse, with Oscar Steen potentially ruled out for the remainder of the season with a knee injury. The Magpies were already undermanned after resting number one ruckman Darcy Cameron with an ankle injury, leaving the bulk of the duties to Steen. Coach Craven Cray says for his young star ruckman, it's not looking good.
1: Unfortunately, the only diagnosis is a full reconstruction. We'll, again, have to get scans to confirm all that, but yeah, that's sad.
0: For the Suns, a 10th straight win in the top end, defeating Port Adelaide by 25 points. In rugby, Western Force coach Simon Cron says his playing group made it an easy decision to continue in his coaching role. Cron's been in charge of the club since 2022 and has chosen to extend his tenure until the end of next year. He says the team they're building makes it a simple call.
2: I think for me it's all about who's sitting in the sheds and building that team and where they're at. I take a lot of confidence probably from them more than anything. For me it's how much energy you can get to go again. It takes a lot. You know, we don't stop, so she's on all the time. But it's that grief in the shed probably that made me do it.
0: The Force face the Queensland Reds this evening as they hunt a maiden finals berth. Australian Independent Radio News.
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4: Mostly sunny days forecast tomorrow, but still with a slight chance of a shower or two. Light winds becoming southeasterly between 15 and 20 kilometres an hour during the morning, becoming light again later in the afternoon. Expecting a maximum tomorrow of 26 degrees with an overnight low of 17 tomorrow morning.
5: G'day and welcome back to Uncle Fester's Blues Show. 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I'll start off today's show with ZZ Top, just got back from my babies.

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Mate Paul Aitken and Taya Chaney, Miss You The Most. Before that was Selwyn Birchwood with You Can't Steal My Shine. I don't think I've got much of a shine left these days for anybody to steal. The Phantom Blues Band is up next with A Very Blue Day. That's off the 2007

damn hard not to think of you at night. But I felt so damn alone knowing that you're here coming home.

Are you into the blues? 4CRM have got you covered. Blues on your wireless with Tim Lancaster on Tuesday evenings, 8 till 10. Brent's got the blues on Wednesday evenings, 8 till 10. And Uncle Fester's Blues Show, Saturday afternoons from 3 till 5. 4CRM, the home of the blues in Mackay.

Blues Beatles with Ticket to Ride, and before that was Little Feet off their new album, Strike Up the Band. The song was called 4 Days of Heaven, 3 Days of Work. Don't know too much about this next band, Senior Burger. The only thing I do know is that they're based down in Victoria, and he's got a very wicked sense of humour when he writes songs. The album's called Don't Let Us Down, and the song's called The Grill Is On.

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1: Being part of any team means that each person tries their hardest to make sure they're the winners and not rely on others while they slack off. Being the designated driver is much the same. It's about being a team player and staying off the drink that night so that you can get your mates home in one piece. Here's how it works. One weekend, you're the designated driver, and the following weekend, one of your mates is, and so on. Will you be the designated driver tonight?
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sort of fight.

That was the Tedeschi Trucks Band off the Made Up Mind album from 2013. The song was Whiskey Legs, and before that was Australia's own Matty T. Wall with High Heel Sneakers. That one features Eric Gales on some of the guitar work. I've got Will Wilde up next. He's a British harp player and released his album called Blues Is Still Alive in February last year. The song is Don't Trust Me, and then I've got John Mayle with Evil and Here to Stay to get us into the 4 o'clock news.

From Swingin' Sinatra to The Energetic Pink, I'll play it. From 1960 rockers, The Rolling Stones, to Australia's favourite pop princess, Kylie Minogue, I'll play it. From Johnny Cash to Joe Daltz. Joe Daltz? Oh, I'm playing Joe Daltz. 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
1: Hello there, I'm Sean Bindley. Australia's fuel supply is now greater than it was before the Iran war broke out in late February. The Energy Minister has provided an update on the nation's fuel reserves as the Middle East conflict continues. There are 44 days worth of petrol in reserve, 36 days of diesel and 35 days of jet fuel. Chris Bowen says more supplies are on the way.
2: We have 52 ships on the water on their way to Australia, and we have 3.8 billion litres locked in, contracted to be delivered over the next 4 weeks.
1: Donald Trump's state visit to Beijing has finished after another round of meetings with Chinese President Xi Jinping. The two sides hailed the historic landmark visit, but few details about any trade deals or joint policies have been announced. Laura Westbrook reports.
3: Donald Trump wrapped up his whirlwind trip to Beijing. He's now left on Air Force One, and earlier the two leaders went to the Zhongnanhai Leaders Compound in the heart of Beijing, and President Xi took Donald Trump on a stroll through the compound, a much more intimate setting than the pomp and pageantry that we saw on Thursday. And President Xi has said that the trip, he's called it historic. He said that it's a milestone and a landmark trip. And he also wanted to highlight the new constructive strategic relationship that they had agreed to. China's foreign ministry, they've said that both sides have reached common understandings and that the interactions between the two presidents have injected much-needed stability and certainty in the world.
1: A major neo-Nazi group has wiped its online presence and ordered members to destroy memorabilia after being designated a prohibited hate group by the federal government. The National Socialist Network is the second organisation banned under the new scheme, following the proscription of an Islamic group in March. Six passengers on board a hantavirus-hit cruise ship have spent their first night in quarantine in Australia. They arrived in Perth yesterday on a charter flight from the Netherlands, everyone on board wearing full PPE. They'll isolate for 3 weeks, while the crew on the plane will quarantine for two. Australian teenagers are significantly increasing their physical activity and family time following the national ban on social media for under-16s. According to new polling, over 30% of children have taken up more sport or exercise since the laws were introduced late last year. Despite the positive shift, nearly half of all parents surveyed believe tech platforms are still not doing enough to verify the age of their users. And the boss of a woman-only app says she's still in shock after her appeal over a gender discrimination ruling was dismissed by the federal court. A three-judge panel ruled the platform discriminated against a transgender woman by blocking them based on their appearance. The app's founder, Sal Grover, maintaining she acted in the name of safety for other users. She says she believes it's a sign of a need for judicial reforms.
4: I've known for a long time that this issue is very bad, but I had optimism that the judiciary would actually help fix the problem and do what they're supposed to do, and the fact that they haven't just it makes me very sad.
1: This is Air News. North Melbourne and Adelaide have kicked off the first of today's AFL games. 7 minutes into the fourth quarter at the Adelaide Oval, and it's the Crows 18-12, 120, leading North Melbourne 6-8-44. Hawthorn are up against Melbourne at the MCG this afternoon. Carlton take on the Western Bulldogs tonight at Docklands. Wins last night for Sydney and the Gold Coast. And Wallachi Marawa are preparing to face the Giants tomorrow. Key defender Rhett Bazo will get his first opportunity of 2026 when he replaces Harry Edwards. Eagles coach Andrew McQualter says it's a good chance to show his improvement.
5: Young key defenders, it's pretty hard caper for AFL footy. So we're looking at all of our young keys just to keep improving. And Rhett's improved. He's a better player now than he was last year. So that's a good sign. He's now been rewarded with an AFL opportunity.
1: Key forward Cooper Duff-Titler has been rested and will be replaced by Jack Williams. In rugby league this afternoon, after 26 minutes of the first half, and it's Manly 18, leading West 6. The Bulldogs have slumped to 5 losses in a row as they kicked off Magic Round last night with a 38-16 collapse to the Sharks. Canterbury now risk falling into the bottom three by the end of the weekend, with just 3 wins in the season so far. Coach Cameron Ciraldo says the result doesn't do his boys justice for their work behind the scenes.
6: The boys are fighting really hard, preparing really well. We're just not executing in the game at the moment. Very similar to last week, I reckon we've got a lot of players that are doing a great job. And then we're just let down by some moments.
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8: Mostly sunny days forecast tomorrow, but still with a slight chance of a shower or two. Light winds becoming southeasterly between 15 and 20 kilometres an hour during the morning, becoming light again later in the afternoon. Expecting a maximum tomorrow of 26 degrees with an overnight low of 17 tomorrow morning. I'll kick off this hour of music with Silent Partners. The song is Good to Myself. They're based over in

American bluesman Toronzo Cannon with Chickens Coming Home to Roost. That one's off the Chicago Way album released in 2016. And before that was the Southeast Queensland blues band Bluesville Station with Slide On Mama. I've got John Primer and Bob Corite up next with My Imagination.

button and you're side by side.

Alison Joy Williams, You Like Me That Way. That's off the album called How to Look at Things. And before that was the big voice of Big Daddy Wilson with the song Voodoo. Andrew Duncanson, he's based over in Illinois and released an album on the 28th of March last year. This is the song Outer Space off the album California Trap.

Another Queensland bluesman, Brendan Leggett with the song Sleepy Hollow, and before that was Colin Man's Gotta Be a Stone. I got my hand on Taj Mahal's debut album released way back in 1968, and it features Roy Cooter on guitar as well. This is the first track off the album Leaving Trunk, and then I've got just enough time to play Sue Foley with Walking Home. That'll finish my show off for this week. Don't forget, for more blues, Tim's got Blues on Your Wireless on Tuesday at 8 o'clock, and then Brent's got the blues every Wednesday at 8 o'clock. And I'll be back again next Saturday from 3 o'clock. So until I'm back on the air again, it's hooroo for me.

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1: Hello there, I'm Sean Bindley. Australia's strategic fuel stockpiles have officially bounced back since the outbreak of the Middle East conflict. National reserves have successfully recovered to 44 days of petrol, 36 days of diesel and 35 days of jet fuel. Prime Minister Anthony Albanese remaining tight-lipped on whether the fuel excise will be extended beyond the financial year.
2: We'll make an assessment in the lead-up to July 1. But on July 1, of course, we've got our first tax cuts, one of the five instalments of tax cuts that have been put in place by my government.
1: The US has announced a major trade agreement that will see China purchase 200 Boeing aircraft. White House officials say the multi-billion dollar deal will significantly boost American manufacturing and support thousands of aviation jobs. Donald Trump says China and the US have a reciprocal relationship.
3: The question was asked to me yesterday, I guess, what about the fact that China's spying in the United States? I said, well, one of those things, because we spy like hell on them too.
1: Meanwhile, the US is cancelling plans to deploy more than 4,000 troops to Poland. The move comes as a surprise for both US defence personnel and America's allies, following news that Washington is also withdrawing thousands of soldiers from Germany. William Denslow reports from Europe.
4: The decision has been made despite much of the brigade's equipment reportedly having been already shipped. The move will nearly halve the US's combat power in Poland. And one member of the US Senate Foreign Relations Committee says it's not clear why the move was made. NATO has downplayed the impact of the decision, saying that the military alliance will continue to maintain a strong presence along its eastern flank with Russia. This comes after the US announced it was pulling 5,000 troops out of Germany, following a spat between Chancellor Friedrich Merz and US President Donald Trump over the Iran conflict. William Denslow, Brussels.
1: The Queensland government and opposition are closely watching today's Stafford by-election, with the results seen as an early political test ahead of the 2028 state election. The Brisbane-based electorate is considered marginal, with Labor defending a five-point margin after the sudden death of former MP Jimmy Sullivan. Six travellers from the hantavirus-stricken MV Hondius have spent their first night in the Bullsbrook quarantine facility north of Perth. 11 people tested positive and three died during the voyage, prompting an international effort to fly the remaining passengers home from the Netherlands. While other nations are allowing repatriated citizens to return home after just a few days, Australia has opted for a mandatory 21-day isolation period. And Australians of all ages are being encouraged to get tested for high blood pressure. An Australian Institute of Health and Welfare report shows two in three adults with hypertension did not self-report the condition and likely had no idea they had it. The Institute's Heidi Dietz says hypertension can increase the risk of many chronic conditions, but it's easy to miss without regular checks.
5: Once you're sort of starting to get consistently high blood pressure and that's sort of leading into hypertensive disease, but it's really hard to pinpoint one specific symptom, so get checked regularly and have those conversations with your healthcare professional.
1: This is Air News. In AFL today, a dominant performance at the Adelaide Oval has seen the Crows beat North Melbourne 20-13-133 to the Kangaroos 9-11-65. The injury toll for Collingwood continues to mount, with star ruckman Oscar Steen likely ruled out for the rest of the season with an ACL injury. The Magpies were gallant in defeat last night, going down to ladder leaders the Swans by 6 points. In rugby league, the Tigers and Sea Eagles kick off today's Magic Round action before the Eels and Storm clash. After 66 minutes, Manly 46 led the Tigers 8. Meanwhile, halfback Sam Walker faces a State of Origin audition tonight when his Roosters take on the Cowboys. He's up against another contender for the Queensland number 7 jersey, North Queensland's Jake Clifford. Roosters coach Trent Robinson says Walker can handle the Origin arena.
6: There's no prouder Queenslander than Sammy. He talks about it, he cheers louder than everybody every year, and that's up to Bill to make that decision. But Sammy's had enough practice now, he's ready to rock and roll.
1: Cameron Murray is free to play for the Blues in Origin 1 after he avoided a charge for a

0: cannonball tackle in South's loss to the Dolphins. And in football, Premier's Newcastle host Sydney FC tonight in the second leg of their A-League men's semi-final. The winner will play Auckland FC in the final. Australian Independent Radio News.
1: 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Eligibility is around older homes and lower income households.
2: If you are thinking about heading out on the water between Bolton and St Lawrence tomorrow, you can expect southeasterly winds at 10 to 15 knots, seas around 1 metre with an easterly swell around 1 metre offshore, and it should stay fine and mostly sunny. Here on Mackay, it should remain mostly fine overnight. 17 degrees is our forecast minimum. A mostly sunny day expected for Sunday. There is just the slightest chance of a shower about by the evening, depending on where you are around the region, with our top temperature there set to reach 26 degrees. For CRM News.
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2: 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My name's Mike and today we'll be looking at 1992 The Love Album, which is the third studio album by UK indie rock band Carter the Unstoppable Sex Machine, who shortened their name to Carter USM. Released in 1992, The Love Album became their first and only number one album, and it was ranked at number 32 in NME's list of the top 50 albums of the year 1992. Here is the first track, it's Carter USM with 1993.

undercard at USM with Is Wrestling Fixed and 1993. The next song is a pun on Simon and Garfunkel's song The Only Living Boy in New York, and it reached number 7 on the charts. Here are Carter USM with The Only Living Boy in New Cross.

0: about a USM with England, and suppose you gave a funeral and nobody came. The next track peaked at number 22 on the UK chart. Here is Do Re Mi, So Far, So Good.
1: Have a good time all the time.

Carter USM with While You're Out and Look Mum No Hands. The next track also features a spoken section from the late Ian Dury. Here is Sky West and Crooked.

0: These were men who saw life as it is, yet they died despairing. No glory, no gallant last words, only their eyes filled with confusion, whimpering the question, why? I do not think they asked why they were dying, but why they had ever lived.
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Carter, USM, doing their cover of The Impossible Dream. We also heard Sky West and Crooked. That just about wraps up 4CRM's album show for another week. My name's Mike. Thanks for your company while we checked out Carter, the Unstoppable Sex Machine, and their album 1992, The Love Album, in its entirety. I'll leave you with a track that ended up being omitted from the album after an injunction from the publishers of the Rolling Stones after the lyrics quoted part of Ruby Tuesday. Here is After the Watershed.

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1: Hello there, I'm Sean Bindley. The Prime Minister has welcomed the constructive discussions between the leaders of US and China. US President Donald Trump has left Beijing after 2 days of talks with Chinese President Xi Jinping. There have been no major trade breakthroughs, but the White House says China has agreed to buy 200 Boeing jets. Prime Minister Anthony Albanese says all reports suggest the discussions were fruitful.
2: Well, it's a good thing that President Trump and President Xi have had a meeting that was constructive, that both of them have said was constructive going forward. What we want to see is more cooperation. That is in the globe's interest.
1: A fragile ceasefire between Israel and Lebanon extended by 45 days following US-mediated negotiations in Washington. Toby Goff reports.
3: The State Department confirmed the deal just 48 hours before the previous truce was set to expire on Sunday. The extension follows 3 rounds of direct contact between Israeli and Lebanese officials, and while diplomats have praised the talks as highly productive, the situation on the ground remains volatile. Even as the agreement was reached, Israeli forces issued evacuation orders and launched strikes against Hezbollah infrastructure in the southern city of Tyre. The next phase of diplomacy will see military delegations head to the Pentagon to discuss the disarmament of Hezbollah and a former border demarcation. America says the 45-day window is a critical opportunity to move from a temporary cessation of hostilities toward a lasting peace deal. Toby Goff reporting.
1: Despite crippling debts, Victoria's Allan government is going ahead and spending almost $135,000 on a statue of former Premier Daniel Andrews. Premier Jacinda Allan says work will begin soon to immortalise Mr. Andrews in bronze. Reporter Emily Rice was at Treasury Place. She says the howls of protests have been loud and clear from the likes of Jeff Kennett, whose idea it was to erect the statues of long-serving premiers in the first place.
4: Jim Penman, the founder of Jim's Mowing, who was a vocal critic of Daniel Andrews during the COVID lockdowns, says it's ridiculous to erect a statue to him. He says he was the most disastrous premier in Victoria's history. Wes Lambert, another key figure in the hospitality industry, says restaurants and bars are still suffering from the effects of those lockdowns years ago. Now, Jeff Kennett, a former premier here for the Liberal Party, actually started this policy of putting up statues for former premiers for those who'd spent 3,000 days in office. But even Jeff Kennett isn't happy with the idea of putting up a statue for Daniel Andrews. He says it's not compulsory.
1: Commuters travelling through the Blue Mountains are facing additional delays this weekend as buses replace trains for essential track work. Transport New South Wales Coordinator General Howard Collins says the duration of works has been reduced, given the communities are already affected by the closure of the Great Western Highway.
5: This weekend we need to do some essential track work on the Blue Mountains line. That means all services will require replacement bus service, which will take you between Blacktown and the Blue Mountains service. There are plenty of buses, but we're allowing another 20 minutes, particularly between Lithgow and Mount Victoria.
1: Passengers are also warned intercity rail services won't operate between Mount Victoria and Lithgow for a week from Monday, May 25. This is Air News. In AFL today, Collingwood's big guns are expected to be back in action next Saturday night at the MCG for Scott Pendlebury's milestone record-breaking game. A depleted Magpies went down to Sydney last night by 6 points. A big downer for the night was an ACL injury, putting star ruckman Oscar Steen out for the remainder of the season. Coach Craig McRae defended his decision to rest Pendlebury with his record-breaking appearance in Melbourne next week.
6: Well, do you want to celebrate the record for the most games in the history of the game here tonight, or would you rather do it next week at the MCG? That's a simple question, and I respectfully, when Pendles has played that many games, we want to make sure that we celebrate him in the right manner.
1: Day two of the NRL's Magic Round has kicked off at Lang Park. The Tigers taking on the Sea Eagles. At full time, it was Manly 46 defeating the West Tigers 18. The Knights have suffered a huge blow ahead of tomorrow's clash with the Titans. Centre Bradman Best is out with a calf injury. And the San Antonio Spurs have won their NBA Conference semi-final over the Timberwolves 4-2, winning Game 6, 139-109. In football, Aston Villa have swept aside Liverpool 4-2 in the EPL. Australian Independent Radio News.
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12: 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Yes, welcome, welcome, welcome one and all to another Saturday evening here on the award-winning 4CRM. You've got me, Pommy Phil, in the studio as usual with a heap of great tunes to play. I need to start off by saying a huge thank you to my ex-boss and a good friend, George Osti. I can't pronounce Ostovich, and his delightful wife Leanne. They came up to our neck of the woods and spent a bit of time in Ellie Beach and on Hamilton Island. It's their 33rd wedding anniversary last weekend, and we spent a wonderful afternoon together in Ellie Beach. Reminisced, we ate, we drank, and we were merry. We haven't seen him for over 15 years. It was like I was talking to him yesterday. Great stuff. It was great to catch up, mate, and we'll do it again soon, eh? I would say let's reciprocate, but I can't pronounce reciprocate. So anyway, back to this evening. I must say, as usual, thank you to Mike, doing an excellent job. He always does a fabulous album show, doesn't he? The whole album from cover to cover, he's the only guy that does it. Great job, mate. Now, I usually do the weather for tomorrow round about now, so here goes. Well, those boffins in the Bureau, they reckon that if you boaters are going out on the waters between Bowen and St Lawrence, you could expect southeasterly winds around 15 to 20 knots, seas around 1 to 1.5 metres with an easterly swell 1 to 1.5 metres offshore. On the mainland here in Mackay, those same boffins reckon it's going to be partly cloudy. There's a medium chance of showers, but there's some southeasterly winds expected, around about 15 to 25 kilometres an hour, but we're to expect a daytime high of 26 degrees, dropping overnight to a quite comfortable 18 degrees.
13: 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Extra, extra, yeah, 4CRM for weather. 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
11: Okay, that's the important stuff taken care of. Time for our usual spot of poetry. So if we're all sitting comfortably, then I'll begin. Hello everybody and welcome, Pommy Phil here at 4CRM. I fly off to England tomorrow, yes, back to good old Blighty again. I'll definitely visit my sister, along with her husband Roy. They live in our family home in Bispham, with their son Harry, he's a lovely boy. So because I'm going back to the UK, I'll start with some good old Britpop. Cooler Shaker and Ocean Colour Scene are up shortly, but first, Poor Weller from the Floorboards Up.

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1: Oh, so good to be alive.

Did you know 4CRM has been presenting here in Mackay for over 30 years? Quite an accomplishment for a bunch of Muppets. So, on behalf of all the presenters, our friends and our sponsors, we'd like to say a huge thank you to you, our listeners. Thank you.

Yes, three wicked bands there from the UK. At the top, Paul Weller, From the Floorboards Up. That's one of his solo efforts, and it's brilliant, isn't it? Then a bit of Ocean Colour Scene, The Riverboat Song. That's a wonderful tune. Now, that last track, Cooler Shaker. Hey, dude, you never hear that anywhere, do you? Except on maybe my show, Orgazzers. Good stuff. And a big thank you to Bullet Bags, too, for sponsoring my show. Love your work, guys. Anyway, we're going into that book again, remember? Rock Connections. This particular chapter is all about Star Club, which was a club in Germany, and yes, nobody did more for that club than the Beatles. I'll tell you all about it after these three tracks. Hey!

0: of La Bamboo.
1: Yes, that book really has been a revelation. And this particular week, we're talking about the Star Club, a really big club in Germany, and it was made huge by the Beatles. So I started off with the Beatles, paperback writer. And John Lennon said that the way they got there was a bloke with a beard cut off said, "You will go to Germany and play Mighty Rock for the peasants for money." And the older Beatles said, "We'd play Mighty anything for money." Wonderful stuff. And yeah, it was all down to the Beatles. The next track was Jerry and the Pacemakers. They used to back the Beatles when they were over there. That track was Ferry Across the Mersey. Wonderful tune, all about the River Mersey in Liverpool, which is where the Beatles and Jerry and the Pacemakers come from. And the last track, another band that used to back the Beatles, they go on first. Little Richard, Tutti Frutti. I mean, really, his real name was Richard Wayne Pennyman. Yes, really. So Little Richard was what he became. Wonderful, wonderful stuff. Okay, time for a spot of Northern Soul now. It's time for this week's first visit from the
2: Northern Soul Patrol.

just a completely brilliant piece of Northern Soul. The Velvets, I'm Gonna Find Me Somebody. It cost $1,300 if you've got it on 20th Century Records. Yes, the original. I got it for £4 on a Disco Demands copy album. Great, great stuff. Okay, time for this evening's morning tea, and we're going down the alcohol route. What a shock.

0: Yes, I bet you could taste the percentage proof in those two tracks, couldn't you? Tequila at the top by The Champs, isn't that just a belting tune? And that last track, a new one on me, Shots by Imagine Dragon. Yes, we've all done shots. Well, I certainly have anyway. Good stuff. Okay, time for a bit of comedy now. We're going over to Yorkshire. Yeah, Charlie Williams, you're going to love this.
1: Ah, ta! That's lovely, me old flowers, that's grand. You're all... Hey, hold on, hold on. No, I said to tell you this, there was a bloke, you know, he got a little lad about 12 year old. Ooh, and he were a warm little he were a barman. And do you know, he were always pinching things, always pinching, you know. And he thought there's something wrong with him. Ah, it's funny how they come to that conclusion, isn't it, don't they? So I thought, I'll take him to one of these psychiatrists, them funny blokes, them. So he took him to the psychiatrist, he says, now then, old love, he says, can that do out for lad? He said, well, I don't know, flower, what's up with you? He said, well, he's always taking things, always pinching. Oh, he said, is he? He said, well, sit there. He said, it'll cost the 100 quid. He said, what for? He says, to analyse, to diagnose, what's up with him? He said, 100 knicker? He said, aye. He said, go on then, go on. Get him inside, I'll pay it. 3 minutes later, he's back out, he said, it's right. He says, the what? He said, I've diagnosed, what's up with him? He said, 3 minutes, 100 quid, I've diagnosed, what? He said, I am. He said, well, what's up with him? He says, you're a thief. Oh, I love that one. Ah, it's a good one, that, you know, it's a good one, that. Hey, hey. This male attendant, you know, took all these mental patients out, you know, on a club outing. They went on a club trip, you know. No, it's true, this, Blossom, it's true. And they went on this club trip, you know how they do, they have a right good day out, don't they? And then, you know what happens, you know what, don't rub your eyes, love, all that mascara, you'll be darker than me. Hold on, this is true. So they got in this boozer halfway back, you know. So he said, you know, attendant said, he says, come here, old flower. He said to the barman, he says, come here. He said, now look, he says, they're a little bit, than us, other road. He says, so no matter what happens, old love, he said, let them have the drinks. If they pay the way polished, than us, any tin polished lids or all like that. He said, milk bottle tops. See, jam jar lids. He says, just take it, accept it as legal money. Don't mess about, just take it off them. See, humour them, see what I mean? He said, fair enough, old flower. He said, I'll settle the bill when we finished. He said, right enough, lad. And they had a right good session. Hey, they were as drunk as monkeys. Well, there was something lot, There were jam jars and all sorts flying over the counter. Than us. He said he were paying them with that, you know. And that boot polish, all them lids, you know, he kept getting. And he accepted it. Aye. Closing time, they're all wobbling out. Than us. Singing and roping the wop. He said, hey up. Barman said, hey up, come here, I want the old man. He said, what's up, lad? He said, oh, settling up. Wait. He said, I'm glad that reminded me. I'm right pleased. He said, it's a good job. He said, now then, has they got change for a dustbin lid? Oh, me mum tell me that one. I love a good laugh, don't you? Yeah, good lads betting a doorsteps and salts in here. You can't. Hey, hold on. No, though, this white hunter, you know, I shouldn't say that, really. No, he went out to Africa and he discovered this little pygmy tribe. They called it the Elawi tribe, you know. And he thought, it's a funny name, this, for a tribe. But he got right friendly. So the chief said to him, he said, would I like to come out? Because he talked like that, this chief, you see. He said, would I like to come on hunting trip with his old lad? He said, aye, I'll make one. He said, right, So he took coit off because it was warm. It's warm over there, you know. And they're off into the jungle and he said, hey, old. He said, before we go any farther, old lad, he said, why did they call your tribe Elawi? He said, well, I'll tell the old lord. He said, I says, when we're hunting, we generally get in this elephant grass. He said, it's right there. He said, and I'll see our hunters jumping up and shouting, where the hell are we? Where the hell are
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3: People miming on this very stage, on the Royal Command Show, how dare they? How dare they? They're cheating. They have a man stood behind the curtain with a tape machine. He flicks it on. The music comes through the speakers, and you think it's those artists singing. Well, it's not. They're miming. Cheats. Ladies and gentlemen, I'd like to sing you a beautiful song now. This song is called Vincent. And with a hard of hearing, this song, ladies and gentlemen, is about Vincent van Gogh. The famous painter and decorator. Ladies and gentlemen, a beautiful song, Vincent. Thank you. Tapes. Excuse me, please, I'm just going for a haircut.
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2: These are the stories of Janet and John. So, boldly go where only the bewildered dare. Today, Janet and John are going out for a walk. John puts on his cerise duffel coat with frogging on the sleeves and gold toggles and his best gold lame bobble hat and his purple gloves on string.
3: Oh, idiot.
2: Do you know what a fop is? Janet does. As they walk down the lane, Janet sees Mr. McWilliams, the builder. "Hello, Mr. McWilliams," says Janet. "Hello, Mrs. Marsh," says Mr. McWilliams. "I'm just here to have a look at one of our new buildings." John says, "Can I have a look at the building site, please?"
4: "Now, look, that's not how I speak at all. That's how builders speak round our way, certainly."
3: "Oh, careful, you.
4: That sort of class, but..."
2: Mr. McWilliams says,
4: "Outrageous."
2: "Yes, of course, but you'll have to see Mrs. Goff and the site office over there." See Mr. McWilliams point at a big shed. John likes big sheds. See John trot over to the big shed. When John goes in, he sees Mrs. Goff behind the desk. "Hello, John. What can I do for you this morning?" John says, "Mr. McWilliams said I could have a look around the building site." "All right, John," says Mrs. Goff, "but we'll have to make sure you're safe, enjoy the tour and have the right protection. Let me measure you up for a hard hat."
4: Oh, no.
3: Come on.
2: See Mrs. Goff measure John's head with a tape measure. Do you know what a tape measure is? John has quite a big head. Mrs. Goff puts the hard hat on John's head and they go out to the building site. Mrs. Goff shows John all the big machines and the concrete mixer, and then they wait for a truck to deliver the tarmac for making driveways. See the big red truck? Ooh. "The truck is delivering what we call asphalt," says Mrs. Goff. "I'll have to tell the man where I'd like him to put it." What fun! They go back to the shed.
3: No.
4: It's the word felt I'm worried about already.
2: Have a cup of tea.
3: Stop guessing.
2: And a bacon sandwich at the kitchen table. Do you like bacon sandwiches? John does. See the sauce in John's beard. Soon, John sees Janet coming back to the building site. John waves goodbye to Mrs. Goff and Mr. McWilliams and runs out to meet her by the concrete mixer. "Hello, Janet," says John, to the building site. John waves goodbye to Mrs. Goff and Mr. McWilliams and runs out to meet her by the concrete mixer.

0: See Janet push John into the concrete mixer?
1: Yes, three wicked tracks from the UK. Charlie Williams at the top. He's a Yorkshire comedian and he's a coloured gentleman, let's put it nicely. And yeah, very, very funny guy. His accent is just spectacular, isn't it? Love him to bits. And then the legend that is Freddie Starr. It's his speeded up version of Vincent. It's brilliant to listen to. It's even better when you watch him doing it live on stage. So if you get the chance, have a look. Freddie Starr speeded up doing Vincent. It's brilliant. And that last track, the wonderful Janet and John, Terry Wogan and his team doing the double entendre to the max. I love that sort of stuff. Great stuff. Okay, time for a couple of instrumentals and then it'll be hour number two. So you know what to do, guys.
2: Stay tuned, boppers. Stay tuned.

0: Yes, I haven't played that song for a while, have I? Deliverance from the fabulous movie. It's called Dueling Banjos and it's brilliant. Yeah, we've got hour number two coming up very shortly, so you know what to do, guys.
1: Stay tuned, boppers. Stay tuned.

Yes, welcome back to hour number two. Thank you for staying tuned. Obviously, there are lots of radio stations out there you choose to tune into us, and with good reason, because this is the only station where you get to hear stuff like this. Three live tracks mixed live together like it was one big gig. And as it happens, this particular trio was one big gig. It was the Blues Brothers, not particularly from the movie itself, but from the Blues Brothers album. It's cracking. And I've got a little track in the middle there, Minnie the Moocher, especially for Graham, because he said, because I've just bought a new Mini, I should play it. So guess what? I am. Enjoy.

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She said, honey, honey, you know I gave up cigarettes for my New Year's resolution. But I didn't give up smoking. I said, woman, woman, you gonna walk a mile for a camel? Or you gonna make like Mr. Chesterfield and satisfy you? She said, that all depends on what you're packing. Regular or king size. And then she pulled out my Jim Beam. And to her surprise, it was every bit as hard as my Canadian club. I said, well, now what you got to say, babe?

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1: Wolves are good to be alive.
0: Yes, especially for Graham there, a little bit of Minnie the Moocher, stuck in the middle between Flip Flop Fly and I Don't Know. Yeah, Blues Brothers, fabulous movie, fabulous soundtrack, love it, love it, love it. Okay, well, what time is it now, baby?

three wicked oldies from the Northern Soul scene. At the top, You Should Have Held On Just a Little Tighter from the 7th Avenue Aviators. Yes, really, that's their name. There's actually another version by Frankie Carl and the Chevrons. Guess what? Identical song. Same group, same backing, just a different name. Who knew? And that was from 1965. In the middle, we had I Love Her So Much It Hurts by the Majestics. That's $20 for you on Linda Records. And that last track, a little bit more expensive, Since I Found My Baby by the Metros. Wonderful, wonderful backing track from those blokes. I love it, absolutely love it. 1964 was the year. Yours on the Musicore record label for $450. Yes, indeedy. I don't have a copy, just in case you were thinking it. Okay, now then, Graham's out there over in England. He loves his my little bit of serious jocking. These tracks are just for you. I'm actually not going to play any culture this week. I thought I'd stick two lots of serious jocking in because Graham's been doing it tough a bit recently. These guys are for you.

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I'm from Victoria, so I don't have to.

Okay, please tell me I'm not the only one that thought that Hooked on a Feeling, Blue Suede and Running Bear, Johnny Preston were not identical intros. Very similar, weren't they? Went together quite well, I think, but I tell you what, talk about going together well. Right at the top, yeah, bit of Pump Up the Jam, Blue Monday, Kylie Minogue, Lisa Stansfield, Cold Cut. It had the lot, didn't it? Fabulous, fabulous track. I think I did quite well there. Little pat on my back. Graham, I hope you enjoyed those. Okay, now then, I had a request from my mate Tony. He said, how about a bit of Jackson Brown? I said, okay, go on then. But then he said, put on a banger after it. So I'm putting on not only one banger after it, but before it. Enjoy these, mate, just for you and your delightful Mrs. Cinnamon.

Hi, my name is Alessandra, and even in my home country of Brazil, we're still listening to the Pomfield Show here on 4CIM. And yes, he's a Muppet.

0: queer. Oh yes, I must admit, my dog is acting Q-U-E-R queer.
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3: Wolves are good to be alive.

Yes, extremely cleverly written and extremely well performed. Flanders and Swann doing the Gasman come out. It just doesn't get much funny, does it? Not a swear word in sight either. Fabulous stuff. Before that, a little bit of Billy Connolly. He has a tendency for the odd sweary word, but D-I-V-O-R-C-E didn't have a single one in it. Great stuff. Nice one, Billy. And okay, the legend that is Jungle Jim. Now, he doesn't swear at all. He's coming in very shortly. He's got his request show. So give him a ring, 4953-1411. Get a call, get a request, get a name check. Yes, it's really cool. I'm going to leave you with a nice little bit of an instrumental. So till next week, ba ba ba ba ba ba ba ba ba ba ba ba ba ba ba ba ba ba ba ba ba ba ba ba ba ba ba ba ba ba ba ba ba ba ba ba ba ba ba ba ba ba ba ba ba ba ba ba ba ba ba ba ba ba ba ba ba ba ba ba 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
3: Every week your eyesight gets worse.

Yeah, Saturday night at 8 o'clock, you're with Jungle Jim. And it's great to have you along on this Saturday night. Yes, good evening, everybody, and welcome, welcome, welcome. Thank you, Pommy Phil, for another great show. And it's great to have you along on this Saturday night. Well, how's it all going? All good? 4953-1411 is a number if you'd like to say hello. Put on a request. Tonight I'll be playing the best of the 50s and 60s. Maybe throwing a couple of others as well. We'll see how we go. All right. Let's start off the show now with the late, great Mr. Slim Dusty with one of my favourites called Middleton's Rouseabout.

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Diane Ray. What a song. All right. I'd like to say hello to Glenn and June. How are you tonight? And I'd like to say hello to my mate out there at Shoal Point. Got a couple of songs coming your way as well. But this one's for Glenn and June. Well, this is for you, June, especially. All right. From Hank Snow. And the song called Daisy A Day. I haven't heard this for a while. Great song. Here it is. Hank Snow.

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1: 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Great song.

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3: 14 minutes past 8 o'clock here on your station for CRM in the NRL tonight. Go the Cowboys. Cowboys defeated the Roosters 18-12. Yeah, great game. Yeah, and also the Sea Eagles defeated the West Tigers 46-18. Yeah. And what about the Dolphins last night? Eh? 32, the Dolphins, and the Rabbitohs 10. Yeah, and the Sharks were 38 and the Bulldogs 16 yesterday. Tomorrow, the Titans and the Knights. Going to go the Titans on that one, hopefully. And tonight's game between the Eels and the Storm, I'm going to go the Eels, hopefully. Come on, Eels. Storm are leading at the moment 10-4, but hopefully that won't last long. Yeah, I'm going to go for the Eels tonight. All right, here we go now. Tony Orlando and Dawn. Knock three times on the ceiling if you want me. If you don't, twice on the pipe. And I reckon it's going to be twice on the pipe.

There we go, JD. You up there dancing? Hey, knocking three times on the ceiling? I bet you are. Hey, going to do a couple now from Donnie Brooks. He had the big hit called Mission Bell. My heart is wider than a mission bell. You know what I mean. And a song called Round Robin back in 1960. So I'm going to do Round Robin first and then Mission Bell. All right? Yeah, from Donnie Brooks. Two in a row. Here we go.

deep, deeper than a wishing well. Oh, yeah. There we go. Donnie Brooks. Good stuff. Charted the Billboard Hot 100 back in the 1960s. In 1960, to be in. All right, great stuff. I'd like to say hello to Peggy Sue from Mount Cravat. Oh, ho! Mount Cravat, Brisbane. I love it. Love it. Spend a lot of time at Mount Cravat. Yep. And Sunnybank, out that way. And, yeah. And Inala. Oh, yeah. I know. Anyway, Peggy Sue from Mount Cravat, how are you tonight? Let's do a couple for you from Buddy Holly. Peggy Sue, and then Peggy Sue got married. She sure did. Here we go, the late, great Mr. Buddy Holly.

Time now to have a look at the lotto results for tonight, 15th of May 2026. Draw number 4677. Forever. Think of all the petrol I can buy. Ah, oh, wouldn't it be nice? All right, the winning numbers are, for the lotto, number 32, 10, 3, 39, 33, 23. Supplementary numbers, 42 and 37. Those numbers again, 32, 10, 3, 39, 33, and 23. Supplementary numbers, 42 and 37. Ah, there we go. That's the lotto for tonight. All right, we're going to do one now from Chris Andrews. And this is going out to Belinda. A song called Pretty Belinda. Yeah. And happy birthday, Belinda. All right, here we go. Pretty Belinda. This is Chris Andrews.

Lady Belinda. Hey, here we go. Chris Andrews. All right. Hey, before I played the song Wouldn't It Be Nice, which I play when it does the lotto results, it was released on this day back in 1966. The album Pet Sounds was released. It contained Sloop John B and Wouldn't It Be Nice. Yeah. Also on this day back in 1929, the Academy Awards were presented for the first time. In 1929, I wonder who won the first Academy Award. I'll have to look that up later. Interesting. Interesting. Sammy Davis Jr., American entertainer, died aged 64 of throat cancer back in 1990. Sammy Davis, what a great song he had. Tony Joe White recorded his biggest hit, Poke Salad Annie, in 1968. Yeah, on this day as well. Wow, there we go. Susie O'Neill became the greatest gold medal winner in Australian swimming history when she won the 200-metre freestyle, the 37th national title of her career in the year 2000. Kath and Kim, oh, what a show, starring Jane Turner and Gina Riley, began on ABC television in 2002 on this day. And also on this day, back in 2010, the Gateway Bridge opened, the second Gateway Bridge in Brisbane. There you go. Bob Hawke, Australia's longest-serving Labor Prime Minister, died aged 89 of natural causes on this day back in 2019. Late-night shopping in Queensland was extended to 8 a.m. till 9 p.m. Monday to Friday and 8 till 5 p.m. Saturdays in 1994. I remember that well. Before that, of course, I used to work and we used to shut the store at midday on a Saturday. We had no late-night shopping. That was it. You worked from, I think it was 9 till 5 during the week, and Saturday from 9 till midday. And that was it. People got along. People did. Everyone had family time on a Saturday afternoon. Yep, a lot of people played sports back then. Everything was, really family orientated back then. No one saw the need to for the shops to be open till 5 o'clock on a Saturday or 6 o'clock on a Saturday, whatever it is. It all closed at lunchtime. That was it. That was before. Yeah. Remember them days? Or am I just going back too far, maybe, for some new people out there that don't remember when we had shopping, you know? And, we actually did close public holidays, all right? We did. Closed. That was it. It was, The only thing you'd find open was probably, if you're lucky, a servo. Yeah. And, those were the days. They were good days. Saturday afternoons, I remember, we'd go wash the car. Sunday, we'd go for a nice Sunday drive. We did. The old panel van, or the old station wagon. Yeah. We'd go for a drive. And, we actually spend a weekend together. Anyway, enough of that. Here we go now, Teresa Brewer, taking you back to 1955 and a song called The Banjo's Back in Town.

Wackadoo, yeah, I love it. 1955 there from Teresa Brewer, yeah, yep. As JD was saying, yeah, population, of course, that's why they had to change the trading hours. Imagine if they did that now. Can you imagine? Anyway, no, I couldn't imagine it. All right, yeah, going for the old Sunday drive. Can't afford to go for a Sunday drive these days. No. Oh. Anyway. There's lots of things we've done on a Sunday, but there was a few things we didn't. And here's the Cordettes telling us what they never did on a Sunday. And this is for you, Ronnie, out there at the Leap. Hang on, I want to hear that again. Can I hear that again? Because I love that. Bum, bum, bum, bum. Here we go. Are you ready? And maybe, Ronnie, we can sing along. Ready? Bum, bum, bum, bum, bum, bum, bum, bum, bum, bum, bum, bum, bum. All right, here we go. Take two. The Cordettes. Bum.

Ah, that's my day of rest. Never on a Sunday. All right? So it doesn't matter. Okay? Never on a Sunday. No. that's a good one. I'm going to do one now from Doris Day. Remember Doris Day? Yeah. All right. And, gee, I lost it. I had it here and I lost it. You wouldn't believe it. These computers, what happened to it? All right, maybe I'll have to get Doris Day back a little. Oh, here it is. Here it is, Doris Day. This one I haven't heard for ages and I love Doris Day. I do. Just by the way, the first Academy Awards were held on this day, all right? And it was presented, the Academy of Motion Picture Arts and Sciences, and 1927, 1929 was the first Academy Award. Yeah. And it was hosted by Douglas Fairbanks, apparently. And the best picture was Wings. There we go, Wings. Never heard of it. Yeah. Anyway, there you go, in case you wanted to know that. Anyway, let's get back to Doris Day. And this is A Bushel and a Peck. Remember this one? From Guys and Dolls.

0: a bushel and a peck. Hey, well, now we're going to do Perry Como and a song called Catch a Falling Star. I used to love singing this. He used to sing, catch a falling star and put it in your pocket. And then he used to sing the same thing, catch a falling star and put it in your pocket. Remember this one? Perry Como. Here we go. Oh, yeah. Oh, here it is. Come on, everybody, sing along. 4CRM with Jungle Jim.
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2: 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All right, we're going to do one now from Lou Christie and Leslie Gore together as I do a duet with Since I Don't Have You, and it's only make-believe.

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0: 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It's 9 o'clock. Time to have a look at the capital city forecast.

0: 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Weather Checker.
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2: Currently in Sydney at the moment, it's 9 degrees. Tomorrow, they forecast a shower at 2 for Sydney. Overnight going down to 15 degrees and 23 the expected maximum. In Melbourne, 18 degrees in Melbourne at the moment, 14 degrees overnight. Rain is forecast for Melbourne tomorrow. So if you're heading down there, it's going to be rainy. 17 degrees is the expected maximum. For Brizzy, where it's all happening at the NRL, 19 degrees in Brisbane, going down to 16 overnight, and there's showers forecast for Brizzy tomorrow. 25 degrees, the expected maximum. If you're heading out to Perth tomorrow, it's going to be 21 degrees, mostly sunny. Overnight going down to 7, pretty cool for Perth. Currently 15 degrees. Adelaide, 14 degrees in Adelaide at the moment, going down to 13 overnight. Shower at 2 forecast, 21 the expected maximum. Hobart, 18 degrees in Hobart at the moment, going down to 13. Showers in Hobart, and 17 the maximum for Hobart for tomorrow. Yeah, so there you go. It's warmer now than what it's going to be tomorrow in Hobart. There you go. 14 degrees in Canberra, going down to 7 overnight. Shower 2 forecast, 19 the expected maximum for Canberra. And up there in beautiful Darwin, another sunny day with a top of 33, minimum of 25. Currently in Darwin, we are sitting on 27 degrees. So there you go. All happening at the NRL tonight. The Storm 16 and the 4 for the Eels. Come on, Eels. I don't think they're going to do it. But anyway, wishful thinking, hey. Never mind. Here we go now to Elvis Presley.

Hey ho, it's Maxi Gray here. Join me on a Wednesday morning from 9 till 12 for Maxi in the Morning. Great songs, great music. Be there or be square.

Bob Luck, for the Cheetah. Bob Cobain and the Inman. Cheetah, who used to build you up just to let you down. Ah, good stuff. Here we go now at Lloyd Price. And the moon. Song called Stagger Lee.

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0: Sue Thompson there and Norman. And before that, Little Anthony and the Imperials with Shimmy Shimmy Coco Pop on your Saturday night. Here we go now, the Beatles.
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1: Uno, dos, one, two, tres, cuatro.
0: Whoa, what was that? Not ready for that yet. Hello? Let's try that again. All right, take two. That was Yellow Submarine from the Beatles. And now, see.
1: Uno, dos, one.
0: Not yet. 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I've got to get this right. All right. Here we go with Sam, the Sham, and the Pharaohs.
1: Uno, dos, one, two, tres, cuatro.

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And wait, let's do another one from Sam the Sham and the Pharaohs. Old MacDonald had a boogaloo farm.

0: MacDonald had a boogaloo farm. That was Sam the Sham and the Pharaohs. They did another one called The Hair of My Chinny Chin Chin. Let's have a listen to this one.
1: Who's there?
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0: Sam the Sham and the Pharaohs. Let's do one more.
1: Oh! Who said I see walking in his woods? Why, it's Little Red Riding Hood.

0: Yeah. I can't believe it. Well, I do believe it, actually. The Storm, 34. And the Eels, 38. No. I wish. No. The Storm, 34. And the Eels, 8. Oh, come on, Eels. I was so hoping they'd win tonight. But anyway, there you go. Another letdown, eh? Another letdown. But anyway, never mind. Yeah. In the NRL tonight, the Storm, 34, and the Eels, 8. Full-time score. Ah, dear. Oh, enough of that. Yeah, all right. Eurovision, John, this weekend. Yeah. Delta Goodrum's got a song out, and, the Eurovision contest. That should be good. All right. In the finalists, too. And, yeah, great stuff. And it's all happening in the Eurovision. Australia 2026. And we'll see, might get it. I don't know. This year's Eurovision Song Contest in Vienna is taking place with several countries that are deeply connected to the identity and history of the competition itself. What about Australia? Is that really, I don't know. Maybe not. Anyway. Coming up next, Lloyd Price with Personality and the Drifters, Under the Boardwalk.
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All right, here we go now, chug-a-lug, the late, great Roger Miller. 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This is a good song.

0: Gee, it was good growing up with that music. Didn't you? Yeah, good stuff. I'm going to play one that I haven't played for a long, long time. Used to love this when I was a kid, and I still do. All right? The group is called Nervous Norvus. Remember Nervous Norvus? You don't? All right. They had a hit called Transfusion. They also had one called Ape Call. And here is Ape Call from Nervous Norvus.
1: Zoom, zoom, zoom, zoom, zoom, zoom, zoom, zoom, zoom, zoom. 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

0: Remember that one? Nervous Norvus. You also had one called Transfusion. Remember this one?
1: Tooling down the highway doing 79. 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Transfusion, I'm just a solid mess of contusions. 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I cross the center line, man, you gotta make time. 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

0: 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So remember to slow down today. Hey, Daddy-O, make that type O, huh? 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
1: Oh, I love those sort of songs. There's another one I really like when I was a little kid. I used to sing along with this one. It was from Buzz Clifford. Remember Buzz Clifford? Had a song called Baby Sittin' Boogie. And here it is. 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

0: I love it. Oh, good stuff, isn't it? All right, we're going to have a good hour stars for the day now and see if they've come true.
1: Coming up in just a moment, today's horoscope here on 4CRM. It's Saturday, the 16th of May, 2026. Aries, stop beating yourself up over that error of judgment. It's time to move on. Taurus, a lifestyle change involving more exercise should be your top priority. Gemini, overconfidence in your financial management ability could lead to major problems. Cancer, an outstanding issue on the home front needs to be attended to. Leo, a partner or close friend may be in need of emotional support, so be there for them. Virgo, exercise caution in what you say to avoid inflaming an already tense situation. Libra, attend to a health issue that's been on your mind lately. Scorpio, your work may come under close scrutiny, but keep your cool. Sagittarius, give those around you a surprise by doing something from left field. Capricorn, what a wonderful, exciting time for relationships and romance. Aquarius, it's time to loosen those purse strings. You deserve a treat. Pisces, your desire to help others will be very strong. Try volunteering. And that's today's horoscope.
0: All right, and now, here we go with Dave Baby Quartets. Remember this one? This is called The Happy Organ.

The Happy Organ. Here we go now, the Washington Square, the Village Stompers. Aha, remember this one? Yeah. 1963.

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1: Bit of Dwayne 80 for ya. Rebel Rouser. And then after this, we'll do a bit of Sam Cooke.

0: Do you have great skills and a desire to help our community?
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0: Hi, this is Ada Nicodemo from Home and Away for RAD, recording artists, actors and athletes against drink driving. 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But you can write a happier ending. Before you go out drinking with your friends, always make sure you've arranged a designated driver who won't drink. 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

Taking a journey back to the 50s and 60s tonight, and that's 12:30. Young girls are coming to the canyon from the Mamas and the Papas. And before that, Pleasant Sunday from the Monkees and Bird Dog. Of course, the Everly Brothers. All right, here we go now to a guy called Billy Bland and Let the Little Girl...

Let the little girl dance. All right, we're going to do this one now for the gang out there at Baker's Creek. Bit of Neil Young. All right, yeah. Haven't played this one for a while. I love this one. This is called Harvest the Moon from Neil Young.

Here we go. Did you boogie with your baby in the back row of the movie show? Flash Cadillac and the Continental Kids. Here we go now. Elvis Presley. Got a lot of loving, living to do.

There we go. 22 degrees in town at the moment. Here we go now with little Jimmy Osmond. Well, he used to be little back then. And a song called A Long Haired Lover from Liverpool. Remember this one? Yeah, here we go.

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Oh, isn't that a good one? Yeah, long-haired lover from Liverpool. That's a Jimmy Osmond. Jimmy Osmond there. All right. Well, how's it all going? I hope you're enjoying your Saturday night as much as I'm enjoying playing all this great music from yesteryear. Oh, wow. Wasn't it good growing up listening to those great songs, eh? Going to do one now from Jerry and the Pacemakers. One of my all-time favourite called Ferry Cross the Mersey.

beautiful, isn't it? Fairy Cross the Mersey. Here we go now, Jan and Dean, and a song called Ride the Wild Surf.

Yeah, 6 days on the road, and I'm gonna make it home tonight. Here we go now, the Lovin' Spoonful. Song called Nashville Cats. No.

0: Hi, I'm Daniel Rioli from the Gold Coast Suns for RAD. More than 1,000 people are killed in crashes on Australian roads each year, and tens of thousands more suffer serious road injuries. The impact of this is felt throughout communities. 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
1: Another community message brought to you by 4CRM.

Yeah, standing at the bus stop with the umbrella up and sharing it with a lovely lady. Sounds good to me. Yeah, it does. It does. All right. All right. Here's a song I'm going to dedicate to Stasher, because I love this song too, Stasher. I was thinking of playing it all night, and I'm going to play it. It's from the group called They Might Be Giants and Istanbul, not Constantinople. Istanbul, not Constantinople. Something like that. Anyway, here it is. Are you ready? This is a good song.

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Still find it hard to say that. It's very hard. I can't say it. Yeah. Here we go now, Connie Francis and a song called Heartaches by the Number.

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I'm going to do another one from Connie Francis. This is called Besame Mucho, which means kiss me. Connie Francis.

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I'm going to play this for you, Stasha, as well. This is called Vaya con Dios.

0: Pat Boone then, Remember Your Mind. Here we go now with Elvis Presley.
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2: It was a night. Ooh, what a night it was. It really was such a night.

Shed happens on the third Wednesday of every month. Come for a barbecue and some quality time with other blokes from around Mackay. Where? At the meeting place outside the school at 9 Quarry Street, North Mackay. Shed happens 6:30, the third Wednesday of every month. 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

Hero there from Elvis Presley. Such a Night, If I Can Dream, and The Wonder of You. It is 16 minutes past 11 o'clock, 22 degrees here in Mackay City at the moment. Having a look at the forecast for tomorrow here in beautiful Mackay City, the 17th of May. Can't believe it's the middle of May. Can you believe it? Gee. Anyway, slight chance of a shower tomorrow. Most likely in the early morning. Mostly sunny in the day. Light winds becoming southeasterly, 15 to 20 kilometres an hour in the middle of the day, and then becoming light in the afternoon. 27 the expected maximum, and a minimum overnight of 18 degrees. Here we go now, the wonderful voice of Daniel O'Donnell and a song called I Just Want to Dance With You.

0: I Just Want to Dance with You. Gee, that's a good song. Love it. And it's done by Daniel O'Donnell. Well, his version. All right, here you go now in another one of my favourite songs. And this is Ollie Austin and a song called Dance With Me, Molly.
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1: Ah, thank you. 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Isn't that a nice song? 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Yeah. All right. Got to take you back now to the 40s. Yeah. To the 40s. 80 years ago. Yeah. And this is a song from Dinah Shore, Buttons and Bows.

Oh, what a song. Buttons and Bows. Dinosaur, should I say. Here we go now in another one from Teresa Brewer. Taking you back to 1961. Song called Jambalaya.

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All right, let's do one now from a group called the Sandpipers and a song called Guantanamera.

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And before dying, I want to share these poems of my soul. My poems are soft green. My poems are also flaming crimson. My poems are like a wounded fawn seeking refuge in the forest. The last verse says, Con los pobres de la tierra. With the poor people of this earth, I want to share my fate.

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Ha la la la la la la la. Rika Zari. All right. On this day, back in 1990, we lost Sammy Davis Jr., American entertainer. He died age 64 of throat cancer. Sammy Davis Jr. was a great entertainer, and he had a song called The Candyman, which I'm going to play for you right now. Here is Sammy Davis Jr.

0: Oh yeah, Friday night with the Wolfman from 7 till 11 p.m. Request a song with me, the Wolfman, on 49-531-411 from the 60s to the 80s. And we will love to play a song for you, dedicated to anyone you like. Cool Friday night, 49-531-411. 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
1: All right, here we go at ABBA. One of my favourites from ABBA, called Happy Hawaii.

Okay, before I go tonight, let's have a look at the weather for tomorrow. If you're heading out in the water, winds will be southeasterly, 10 to 15 knots, reaching up to 20 knots offshore, north of Hamilton Island early in the morning. Seas around a metre with a swell easterly around 1 metre offshore. Mostly sunny for Mackay, the coast tomorrow. Here in Mackay tomorrow, slight chance of a shower, most likely early morning. Mostly sunny during the day, light winds becoming southeasterly, 15 to 20 kilometres an hour in the middle of the day, then becoming light in the afternoon. A minimum of 18 degrees tonight and a maximum tomorrow of 27. At the moment in Mackay, we've got 22 degrees. And mostly clear. Have a good night, everybody. Catch you same time, same station next week here on 4CRM. So long. See ya, honey. All right, we're going to end off tonight to take us till midnight, a tribute to the late, great Jim Henson, US creator of the Muppets. He died on this day, aged 53, in 1990. Yeah, he was quite young when he died, Jim Henson. And he created of the Muppets. He died age 53 on this day back in 1990. Same time as Sammy Davis Jr. died, really. Okay, folks, so to take us till midnight, we're going to have a couple of Muppets songs, all right, to take us till the midnight hour. Thank you, everybody. Janet Jackson is having a birthday today too, American singer. She's 60 years old. Yeah, and the movie Michael's great too, if you ever get a chance to see it. And, of course, let's hope Delta Goodrum goes well in the Eurovision Song Contest. Yeah, good old Delta. Good night, everybody. Thank you. To take us till midnight, a tribute to Jim Henson, the Muppets, a bit of Rainbow Connection from the Muppet movie soundtrack, Kermit the Frog. Good night, everybody. Enjoy the rest of the weekend.

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1: Hey, okay, everybody. Rehearsal in Canada. Let's stand by for the big production number. Come on.
2: Would you explain that to us again?
3: Yeah, what is this?
1: Well, it's a tribute. That's all Kermit said in his note here. Can you read?
3: Okay,
1: he says, don't forget to do the big production number for the tribute, 8:45 p.m. Wednesday. That's tonight. That's tonight!
3: Well, who's the tribute for?
1: Well, he forgot to say.
4: Perhaps it is a tribute to my beloved first boomerang fish, Connie Sue.
3: Connie Sue.
4: She was the first fish I could throw out into the air. And then they come back to me.
5: Mail call. It's a postcard from Kermit.
3: Oh, a postcard from my Uncle Kermit.
2: What's it say?
5: It says, Dear Gang, I hope all is well with you. I'm fine, and we'll be back with you soon.
6: I always miss him when he goes off traveling.
1: Yeah. More.
5: I forgot to tell you that the big production number is meant to be a tribute to Jim Henson.
1: Jim Henson. Who's Jim Henson?
5: Well, I don't know.
1: You know Jim Henson? I don't know.
5: Hey, Kermit goes on. I knew you guys would be confused. Watch the monitor, and it will all come clear.
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8: 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A tribute to a man and his imagination.
9: That must be him.
3: Yeah, Jim Henson.
10: Yeah, all right. All right, to take us till midnight, here we go with John Denver and the Muppets with Poems, Prayers, and Promises.

0: News with Moira Alderson. Hamas and the Israeli military have confirmed that the head of the group's armed wing, Ezzedine Al-Haddad, was killed in an Israeli attack late on Friday in Gaza City. A ceasefire has been in force in Gaza since October, but the Israeli government maintains it has license to target Hamas members. More from Amir Nader in Jerusalem.
1: We understand that he was killed alongside his wife and his daughter. Eight people altogether were killed in these Israeli airstrikes, according to local sources in Gaza. Ezzedine Al-Haddad had been the de facto leader of Hamas since last year. He was one of the last remaining masterminds of the October the 7th attacks, still alive in the Gaza Strip. And Israeli authorities accused him of responsibility of not only those attacks, but of attempting to rebuild Hamas's capabilities, which they say was a violation of the ongoing ceasefire process in Gaza. Hamas, for their part, have consistently accused Israel of also violating the ceasefire process there.
0: The Israeli military has begun a new wave of airstrikes on what it says are Hezbollah sites in southern Lebanon, after ordering residents in a number of towns to evacuate. The latest attacks come a day after a nominal ceasefire in Lebanon was extended for another 45 days. The Nigerian military has hailed what it called a landmark joint counter-terrorism operation with the United States that killed a senior Islamic State commander in the Lake Chad Basin. Earlier, Nigeria's President Bola Tinubu said Abu Bilal al-Manuki was targeted in his compound in the northeast of the country. A military spokesman called it a highly complex air-land operation. More than 50 children are now reported to have been abducted in northeast Nigeria in attacks on three schools on Friday. Most of the children are between 2 and 5 years old and were taken from nursery schools. Chris Iwoko reports from Lagos.
2: Musa community is now in mourning, with traumatized parents desperately waiting for information about their children. Some residents have begun fleeing the area. There has been no contact from the kidnappers, and no group has claimed responsibility. A teacher said gunfire rang out before armed men stormed classrooms, abducting the children. Witnesses say the attackers arrived on motorcycles shortly after troops left. The security forces gave chase but could not fire as the children were used as shields.
0: An appeals court in Norway has rejected a demand from Greece to extradite a man involved in assisting refugees, including documenting alleged abuses by the Greek authorities. Athens had issued a European arrest warrant for Tommy Olsen, founder of the organisation Aegean Boat Report, accusing him of facilitating illegal entry. The ruling is being seen as a victory for human rights groups and aid workers operating along migration routes into Europe. BBC News. At least 8 people have been killed and 15 others injured in a collision between a freight train and a bus in the Thai capital, Bangkok. The accident happened near Makassar station and caused the bus to burst into flames. Jonathan Head is there.
3: Dozens of ambulances and fire engines have been here on the scene since shortly after the accident, which took place at a busy intersection right in the centre of Bangkok. Video of the collision shows a freight train smashing into a city bus, which was straddling the railway line at a level crossing. The bus immediately caught fire and burnt fiercely. At least one other vehicle was destroyed by fire. Rescuers have been slowly extracting the bodies of the victims from the wreckage.
0: Jonathan Head with that report. A French judge has been appointed to lead a new investigation into the assassination of the Saudi Arabian dissident and journalist Jamal Khashoggi in 2018. The killing and then dismembering of Khashoggi in the Saudi consulate in Istanbul prompted international outrage that focused on the de facto ruler of Saudi Arabia, Crown Prince Mohammed bin Salman. Heightened security measures are in place in the Austrian capital, Vienna, ahead of tonight's Eurovision Song Contest, one of the most contentious in the competition's 70-year history. Israel's continued inclusion in the Eurovision contest has been controversial following its military action in Gaza, with several European countries boycotting this year's event in protest. Daniel Rosny says this has cast a pall over the festivities.
4: The biggest event in music. You've got fan parks here, you've got events and cafes, embassies are getting involved. But because of those 5 broadcasters withdrawing, it certainly has cast a shadow over it. On Tuesday's semi-final, there were protests within the arena. There's protests outside of the arena planned today. And organisers say they're doing everything that they can to try to get those 5 broadcasters back next year. Some are more likely than others for that to happen.
0: BBC News.
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0: 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And don't forget that Community Radio Plus app and put that on your phone as well. Hey, Tekka's Rock and Blues Show is the program playing the newest rock for you, the newest rock and blues, our acoustic segment every hour, plus some classic rock, and I've got some great live tracks for you as well. A big shout out to each and every one of you boys and girls out there in rock and blues land, especially a big shout out to all our volunteers, the emergency services, the hospitals, some staff from top to bottom, the truckers, cabbies, and everyone that's working nights or day shift, the police department, and the AMBOs as well. Great to have your company. Hey, and as recommended by the CBAA Network, we're required to mention that this little program may have some occasional coarse language, but man, have I got some stuff for you this year. Yes, g'day, welcome to Tekka's Rock and Blues Show, the first program for 2026. Cannot believe it. I hope you all had a fantastic festive season, and probably a lot of you may be on holidays. You've got family coming to stay. It's the best time of the year, so let's start talking about 2026, huh? Got some great stuff. I've been telling you for the last few weeks, I've been saving up all these new albums for you. We're still going to have the classics as well, but great new stuff. I'll just give you a quick rundown. We kicked it off with the newie by Kim Wilson. Brand new album just released on MC Records called Slow Burn. Just released, The Boy from Texas. And Howlin' Fall, My Darling. Of course, fabulous Sunbirds man for many years. 74 this year he is. Happy birthday, Mr. Kim Wilson. Great album it is. Coming up in the first hour for you, got Mississippi Shakedown off their new single, off their new album, A Bit of Rock by DAD, the new one. The boy who texted me and said, "How about playing some DAD?" Well, this one's coming up for you, my friend. The great new live one by the Dead Daisies, recorded live at Stone Dead in the UK, just been released thanks to Catalyst Publicity. Get on your cat. Man, it's a great album. The latest effort by Omar Dykes and Jimmy Vaughan as well on the Jimmy Reed Highway. Great acoustic stuff for you. Brand new, he's Walter Trout and the Stompin' Ramblers from Melbourne, I think. Bit of classic rock coming up, going back to 2014, a band called Sun God Replica. Bit of instrumental break by Mr. Mark Hummel, the Tin Sandwich master. Joe Bonamassa off his new album Breakthrough. Our tribute this week to Rory Gallagher, recorded off the live at the River Records radio concert. That's off the 3-CD set, the Blues album. What else we got? A new one to the playlist, a young guy called Brad Dubai from Boston. Bit of Blackberry Smoke this week off that great new album, Bad Company Tribute, Can't Get Enough. You're going to love that as well. A bit of Rock and Roll by the Kokomo Kings from Sweden. A bit of Catch 23 off that new album. I know it was released latter part of last year, but it's coming up this year as well. Bit of Girl Rock by Cheyenne, the lady from Tassie and her band. I love this track. Coming up in hour number two, we've got the Cinderella, recorded live, Caught in the Act, with my favourite song of theirs of all time. Of course, you probably know, Heartbreak Station. As well as a bit of a new rock by Sons of Silver from LA. A new one to the playlist, well, it's a few years old tech, but we haven't played it before, Red Shahan from Texas, and a ton more as well. The first one for 2026. Cannot wait to hit you with some of the best music for the best part of 2 hours. 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And grab us on Facebook. That'd be brill as well. Tekka's Tracks, all one word, lowercase, TECKAS Tracks. And there we will be. Okay, we're into it. The brand new album by the boys from Milwaukee, Jeff Taylor and the guys, they are Altered Five Blues Band, off their brand newy, yep, brand newy, called Hammer and Chisel. Hey, I can't shake it. Yes, I can. Great to have your company. Welcome to 2026.
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0: Yeah, good track. That's Australia's Own, the Mississippi Shakedown, the new single off the new album that's out shortly. And The Cost of Living is Killing Me. That's Jeff and Jan Cripps. Good one, my guys. All the best for 2026. Before that, big track by the boys from Milwaukee. That is the Altered Five Blues Band off their brand new EP, Hammer and Chisel. Can't shake it. Good on you, Jeff Taylor and the guys. Released on Blind Pig, a brand new one as well. Next... This is, we had a young guy text me and said, you haven't played any DAD for a while. And I went, no, I haven't. We done a quick Google search and we found they got a new album out, the boys from Denmark, called Speed of Darkness, released on Fear Records. That is Jasper Binzer on vocals and drums on this track. They are DAD, and this is for you, my friend. I've forgotten your name. That's nothing. I forget my own half the time. This is DAD and Live by Fire. You're with Tech.
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0: Yeah, I'm glad I found that track for my good mate who texted us and said, can you play some DAD? And a good track. That is DAD off their new EP called Speed of Darkness, and that's Live by Fire. Yeah, good idea. Okay, next, I've been busting to play this for you since before Christmas, and it's pretty hard for an old bloke when he's busting. This is The Dead Daisies, recorded live at Stone Dead. I'll just tell you where it is. The Dead Daisies live at Stone Dead in Newark, Nottingham, UK, released on SPV Records. John Corobi, Dougie Aldrich, Dave Lowry and Mike Devon, and Tommy Clafetus on drums. Yeah, good track. This is coming up for you right now. Live rock, brand new, The Dead Daisies, off the album Live at Stone Dead. And this is a song you may remember, the late Doc Neeson and the Angels. This is Take a Long Line.
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0: Yeah, playing, thank you very much, playing the best blues for you. That is the latest effort by Omar Dykes and Mr. Jimmy Vaughan. The album was released about 10 years ago, but just been re-released on Rough Records, which means it's available through Australia through onlybluesmusic.com. Thanks to Mr. John Ward, and that's a cracker. That's a bluesy track from Jimmy Reed from back in the 50s, I think. Bad Boy. Yeah, good track. Before that, don't you just love it to have an Aussie, well, a part Aussie band, playing classic Angels for you in 2026. That's the Dead Daisies. We'll be playing more of the album. It's a perler from end to end. Thanks to Catalyst Publicity. Get on your cat. Thank you. And take a long line. Good track, huh? Hey, it is time for our Acoustic by Two. Got two brand new acoustic tracks for you this year. The new one by Walter Trout off his album Sign of the Times, released on Provoke Records. He's 74 this year too. Happy birthday to you. And gets underway a little thing called Too Bad. This is our Acoustic by Two.
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0: you so unkind.
1: Yeah, nice track. Isn't it great to have some new Australian acoustic blues for you? That's an outfit from Oz. They are Stompin' Ramblers, featuring Owen Mansell and Ryan Stone. Not sure what part of the country they are, but we got that on AMRAP, and a great album it is too. We'll be playing more of those. I love new Aussie acoustic blues. The new album is called Kickin' Stones, and that's So Unkind. They're independent artists. Check them on Facebook. That is Stompin' Ramblers. Good one. And that before Mr. Walter Trout. He's new. He's signed to the Times. Haven't heard him do an acoustic track for a long time. He's normally a bit of a rocker. But nice song called Too Bad. And it's available through Provogue Records. I'm sure it'll be in your stores. Okay, my friends, first one for 2006. We're cruising through, 38 minutes in, and time for a bit of classic rock. Another Australian outfit from 2014. This is Sun God Replica off the album called The Devil and the Deep, classic rock, Australia's own. And this is Werewolves in Love with Tech.
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Yeah, good Aussie pub rock, don't you dig it? That is the boys from Sydney from 2014, Sun God Replica, off the album The Devil and the Deep, released on Spooky Records back then. And Werewolves in Love, good stuff. Where do you find it, Tech? I don't know, but it's good, isn't it, huh? Hey, this is Tech's Rock and Blues Show on the Community Radio Network right across Australia for the first program for 2026. So good. I'm pumped. Yeah, right, you are. Okay, it is time. Put the kettle on, boys and girls. It is time for our instrumental break. I've got nothing to eat today. I haven't had time. Been too excited to get this ready. A little instrumental song by the boy from LA, Mark Hummel, off his album from here called True Believer. A little instrumental called The Toddle. You're with Tech. Let's play it. I can't hear the kettle boiling.

0: Yeah, there's nothing better than a Whalen tin sandwich or harmonica, is there? That's a good track, isn't it? I've been playing Mark Hummel stuff for years, and I see he's 69 this year. Happy birthday. And that was a little thing called a toddle, and I hope you didn't spill your cover. Hey, the brand new one by Mr. Joe Bonamassa. We'd give it a spin before the end of Christmas, but it's a newie, just been released now. It's called Breakthrough. And this is the brand new single from Joe Bonamassa. Well, it's the brand new album, Tech, Tell the Truth, released on J&R Adventure Records. Joe Bonamassa, Still Walking With Me.
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0: Yeah, good track, isn't it? I just love his work. Been a big fan for years. There's some people who knock him, but I don't. Man, he has just got the gig, the feel for it, the rock, the blues. He's got it all covered. If you haven't get a, if you get a chance to see him live, which we have luckily, best concert, best live concert I've ever seen. And I've seen a fair few in my time. Joe Bonamassa, check the album out in your local store. It's called Breakthrough, and it's out now. Hey, it is time for our Rory Gallagher tribute this week, and off the 3-CD set, haven't played this track, I don't think, called Blues, was released a few years ago. Got some great tracks on it, and they're all previously unreleased live tracks. This is off the album, off CD number 3, recorded live at the River Records radio concert in 1982. Check this boy out. Our tribute to Rory Gallagher, When My Baby, She Left Me. You're with Tech.
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0: Yeah, man, how's that bass player? Boy, is that a riff and a half. You reckon he wouldn't have a cramp when he finished? That is a great track. That's our tribute. Big fan. Hope you are as well. Rory Gallagher recorded live at the River Records radio concert in 1982 off the Blues 3CD set When My Baby Left Me. Hey, I can't believe it. You're listening to Tekka's Rock and Blues show on the Community Radio Network. If your local station is staying with us for the second hour, I promise you more of the same. But hey, if you're leaving us now, we'd love to have your company again next week on the station that you're on right now. Okay, finishing off this hour is our archive rock. Back to 1971 off their first album that was self-titled on Decca Records. This is archive rock. This is the late Phil Lynott. And this is a track, archive rock. Return of the Father's Son. See you on the other side.
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0: 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We're broadcasting from studios in Mildura, Victoria, Australia, and second hour is underway. And if you've just joined us from last week, so good to have you back. And of course, if you've come back from the other side, you're more than welcome. Without you guys, I've been saying it for years, we ain't got a gig. Well, we have, but it's pretty lonely in here, I can tell you. Noisy, but lonely. Great way to kick off hour number two, classic rock. Can you believe that is 55 years old? The first album from Thin Lizzy, Phil Lynott and the guys, they started off sort of prog rock, I reckon, and that proves it there. It's off an album, self-titled, and that's a song called Return of the Farmer's Son. It was released on Decca Records. That's how long ago it is. Coming up in the second hour, I won't bore you with what we got, but I can tell you we've got a brand new one by a young guy from Boston. His name is Brad Dubai. Just received it in a week or so ago. It's called Planet Nine. It's an independent release. Let's get off the hour number two with this track, Brad Dubai with On the Road. You're with Tech.
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0: Yeah, back 10 years, can you believe it? That is our Oz Classic Rock and Blues for this hour. That was off the album, which was called Back in Blue, a blues tribute to AC/DC with all Australia's Australian artists. And that was Chase the Sun featuring Jan Reinsart, of course. Man, he's a great singer and fine guitar player as well. There's some great artists on this. It was released by somebody, and all the proceeds donated to Beyond Blue. I'll try and find out what it was. The album was produced by Darren Griffiths, who's a muso that has been in the station situation of desperation and decided to make a tribute. Great job, my friend. And that is such an important thing for men, especially in this day and age. So much pressure on men. And this is was back there 10 years ago. They put out this album. We haven't played it for a fair while. But that's a good track, isn't it, huh? The old AC/DC song done by Chase the Sun and Shoot to Thrill. The album's called Back in Blue, released on Rhythm Media Records. Hey, time for another great new track off the Bad Company tribute, just been released on Primary Wave Records. It's called Can't Get Enough. Check out this version of Run With The Pack by Blackberry Smoke and featuring Charlie Starr, of course. 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

0: Yeah, nice bit of rock and roll for you. That was the Kokomo Kings off the album from the boys from Sweden. It was called Artificial Nature, released on Grimetone Records, and that's Charmageddon. Not the other one. Charmageddon, the Kokomo Kings, rock and roll. Good stuff. Next is, oh, before that, wasn't that a great track? Great version of classic Bad Company. That's the new album. It's out now. And that was by Blackberry Smoke with their version of Run With The Pack. There's some great artists on the album from end to end. And if you're a Bad Company fan, which half the world is, you got to get that in your collection. Okay, Catch 23, a big band that I've been a big fan of all last year. And the new album came out latter part of 25. We've been giving it a pasting with good reason. I love them. And this is for Kenny. He's a big fan of Catch 23 as well. Off their brand new, we call Bullet Full of Blues, catch23blues.com is where you can get the album. And this is Busy. Nah, Busy Getting Busy? Sounds like me.
1: Playing the best in Aussie blues.

Nothing but good Aussie blues on this little show. Isn't that a ripper? That is Australia's own Catch 23. Grab the album now through catch23blues.com. The album's called Bullet Full of Blues, a lot of blues. And this is Busy Getting Busy. Good track. Hey, it is time for Girl Rock, and this is a great one of my favourite lady singers in Oz. Off her album Big Love, the lady from Tassie and her band, Cheyenne, off the album Big Love, and a track called Honesty for Girls Only.

0: Yeah, some good Aussie girl rock there for you. That was for you, ladies. That was Shiana with off the album Big Love and Honesty, released on Foghorn Records. You can check the lady on Facebook. And a good track. Okay, it is time for our Acoustic by Two. Got two new album tracks for you. To kick it off is Chris Vincent and the Raw Deals from New Orleans off their new album called Good Crooks. There's some of them. And a track called Come Clean You With Tech.
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0: Yeah, he's a great storyteller, isn't he? That's a true to life song. That's Mr. Buddy Guy off his latest album called Ain't Done With The Blues, 89, 90 this year coming up, and that was I Don't Forget. And you can see, or can't see, but you can hear the rawness in his voice of how hard it was for black people back in the 50s, 60s. But boy, has that changed. They have got some of the best blues artists and athletes in the world. Big fan, and he tells it like it is. I love it. That's Buddy Guy, and before that, a little thing by, well, a big thing by Chris Vincent and the Raw Deals off the album A Newie called Good Crooks from New Orleans, and that's Come Clean, I'm Coming Clean. That's our acoustic by two, my friends. Now, I love me live stuff, and I love certain songs, and if I had to have a pick of my favourite rock, power rock ballad in my life, I'd go for this. This is recorded live. It's called Caught in the Act from 2011. Tom Kiefer and the guys. This is Cinderella, Heartbreak Station, live.
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2: How you people doing so far then, all right? You're feeling good. For anyone who's interested, we're recording tonight, so your voices are going down on tape, you know, like forever. We're gonna do a couple songs for you on acoustic guitars. If you know the words, just join right in, alright?

0: Yeah, nice bit of rock for you right there, the boys from LA. That is a new album called Runaway Emotions. And that was Sons of Silver with Baby Hang On, released on Lent Records. The lead singer and guitarist is a guy called Pete Alphabet. I can't pronounce his last name. Good track, though. What about the Cinderella Heartbreak Station Live? Do you love it? Excuse me. I do. I hope you did as well. It's just a great riff, and I can listen to it for hours. Heartbreak Station, Tom Kai from the guys from 2011. Actually, it was recorded live in 1998 and only released in 2011, thanks to Mausoleum Records. Okay, cruising through the last 10 minutes or thereabouts. Let's get into it. This is a new one by... No, it's not Tech. It's 2018. The album is called Culbersome Country. The boy is from Texas. His name is Red Shahan, and this is Revolution.
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0: Yeah, what a way to finish off the program. Isn't that a good track? That is The Boys from America. They are Hollywood Vampires. Of course, that's Alice Cooper, Joe Perry and Johnny Depp off the album from 2015 with the old Who classic My Generation. I love it. Hope you did as well. Before that, good track too by a new guy to the playlist, Red Shahan. And that was Revolution. Hey, my friends, can't believe it. Time is done and dusted. We are finished for the day. Can't believe it. Hey, that concludes Tekka's Rock and Blues Show for this week. This little program originated from studios in Mildura, Victoria, Australia. It's been great having your company. Look forward to it again next week on the station that you're on right now. Hey, you want to get in touch with Tek? 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And grab us on Facebook, that'd be brilliant as well. Tekka's Tracks, all one word, lowercase, T-E-C-K-A-S Tracks, and there we'll be. Have yourselves a great week. Kicked off 2026. Let's hope this year is better than the last, huh? Going to leave you with Laron Michaels, a little thing called Wooden Spoon Boogie. Take care from Tek. Hey, bye, y'all.
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1: From the concert halls to the juke joints, from churches to festivals in the fields, welcome to another episode of Bill Street Caravan, celebrating the sounds of Memphis and the Mississippi Delta for more than 20 years.
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1: Hi, I'm your co-host, Pat Mitchell-Worley.
2: And I'm Kevin Cubbins.
1: This week on the program, we have Mellotron Variations, an instrumental project built around one of the most unique instruments ever conceived.
2: We'll also hear from legendary drummer and Fat Possum Records recording artist, Hunt Sales.
1: Beale Street Caravan contributor Jim Spake is back with us to continue his series on the legendary sidemen that played rock's original lead instrument.
2: The series is called Crazy About a Saxophone, and that's all coming up right now on Beale Street Caravan. Hey, Pat.
1: Hey, Kevin.
2: We have a great lineup this week. We'll be exploring Mellotron Variations later in the program. That's definitely going to be a first for our program.
1: The project has distinct Memphis roots, and we'll be diving into all that. But it also features John Medeski of Medeski, Martin & Wood fame and Pat Sansone from the band Wilco.
2: It's one of the coolest things I have ever heard, and I can't wait to share it with our listeners. But up first, we have Hunt Sales with us.
1: This is Lust for Life by Iggy Pop. It features one of the most recognizable beats ever recorded. You've heard it a million times, and you've probably heard it imitated a million times more.
2: Music writers have labeled Hunt Sales as the most underrated rock drummer in the world. But labeling him a rock drummer seems to barely scratch the surface. What makes his playing so unique within the context of his career-defining work with rockers Iggy Pop and David Bowie is that beneath the surface is a jazz and big band-inspired musician.
1: More Buddy Rich than John Bonham, which explains why Bowie's guitarist Reeves Gabrels once said, "Hunt is one of the few living drummers that actually has a personality and style that is unmistakably his own."
2: And Hunt comes by Memphis the old-fashioned way. He's here to make a record. Working with Bruce Watson and Big Legal Mess Records, it's a subsidiary of Fat Possum Records. It will be his first solo record. It's all him, front and center, and we'll definitely be having him back on the show when the album is released.
1: When Hunt is in Memphis working in the studio, he picks up shows all over town, informal sit-ins with all the local music heroes. We're loose like that in Memphis. In the performance you're about to hear, we've got Art Edmiston, Gerald Stevens, and Joe Restivo, who you've heard on the program many, many times, performing with the Bo Keys, John Paul Keith, the Love Light Orchestra, and many others.
2: Here's Hunt Sales live on Beale Street Caravan.

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You can bring your brothers, your sisters, your mama too.

0: Thank you and you.
1: We're going to take a break from the music and sit down with Hunt Sales. Hunt, thank you for being a part of Beale Street Caravan.
0: It's a pleasure.
1: For most people who are listening to the show, they may not know the name Hunt Sales, but they know your music. In fact, I would say that drum intro to Lust for Life is probably something that everyone knows.
0: Exactly.
1: You know the song, but you may not know exactly what it is. So are you sick of hearing about that?
0: No, you know what? I'm happy about it as far as something that I have done, and it's brought pleasure or happiness to some people. It's inspired people. People have come up to me and said, wow, hearing that really made me want to play drums. Well, that makes me feel great. I am of the ilk, or whatever the word is, I live in today. I'm excited about today, and I'm looking forward to tomorrow. You know what I mean?
1: Yeah.
0: And I'm very, the past, I don't spend much time in the past. You know what I mean?
1: One thing that's consistent in your life story is that hard work has been a mantra for you.
0: I've tried to keep an open mind and go with my gut and my feeling and be a fan of music. I still will sit and listen to an Al Green record and get off on it, even though maybe I've heard it 5 million times. And I'll tell you something. I've been working out of Memphis quite a bit this last year. And Memphis reminds me of being a child. It gives me that experience. It takes me back to a time in my life when I was developing. Memphis has been great, seriously. And it's been a new chapter of my life. It's been a great chapter of my life. The people of Memphis have been so warm and nice to me. And I can't say enough about it. The music is great. I make great music there. I run into great musicians. The people there are sincere.
1: I definitely think that Memphis is that place that artists find their way here when they want to really find themselves. We are the journey that, you know, someone may take a spiritual journey to India like the Beatles did, or they may...
0: I don't need to go to India. Just send me to Memphis and put some of that rub on that chicken there. And put me in a studio or on a live gig with some of them great musicians, and I am in heaven, okay? The DNA in the air in Memphis and it's the great music that's come out of that place. I mean, unbelievable, you know what I mean? And everyone knows that, you know? Everybody knows it. The diversity, Memphis has got soul, okay? Memphis has got soul, deep. I like Memphis. Memphis is awesome.
1: So how did you end up connected with Big Legal Mess? How did this come across? How did this record come about?
0: Okay, here's in the short form of it. There is a person that I've known his family for a long time, and is the one person I know is Will Sexton. He has a brother named Charlie Sexton, the Sexton brothers. Now, Will Sexton moved to Memphis, and he met a wonderful lady, Amy.
1: Yes.
0: And I mean,
1: yes, they've been on the show many times.
0: Yeah.
1: Friends of Beale Street Caravan.
0: He met
1: definitely.
0: Amy. They fell in love, which is great. I was so happy for him that he finally met someone like her. And he ended up moving there. And I'd see him over the years. He'd come back here and he'd go, Hunt, you really got to come to Memphis. You got to come to Memphis. So finally one day he called me and he said, hey, Hunt, you want to come to Memphis this week? And I went, yeah, I'll come. And I came to Memphis and things changed. And I met some people there that understood me, okay? And there's a label there called Big Legal Mess, and it's part of the Fat Possum Music Group. I met a gentleman there, Bruce, who's one of the owners. He knew about what I'd done, and he said, do you want to do some recording for us? And I said, I would love to. That's when everything really started for me again. And Bruce and all the people there have been so sweet to me and given me an opportunity to show people what I'm doing now and what I've been doing. All I've been doing for all these years is sitting in rooms, writing music, playing a gig there. I'm not one of these people that's totally like driven. I'm the guy that sits in a room and writes music or sits in a studio and records. And whether anyone hears my stuff or not, that's not why I do it. It's all about the work.
1: Well, on that note, we are going to go back to Haunt Sales at Rail Garden. And thank you so much for taking the time to chat with us.
0: No problem. Thank you, and good speaking with you again.

I'm all alone at night. And I look over in the bed to the pillow where you used to rest your head, and you ain't there anymore. No one to lean on, to confide in, to love, share my life with.

0: was Hunt Sales live on Beale Street Caravan. The interview clip you heard was just a tiny glimpse into the mind of this internationally renowned musician.
1: For the full interview, just head over to our Facebook page where we've got it posted in its entirety. We'll be back with Mellotron Variations in just a moment. But right now, we're going to turn it over to Beale Street Caravan contributor Jim Spake.
0: Jim Spake, he's a true musician's musician. You've heard him on a ton of records, and you may have caught him recently on stage with Lucero. He knows music inside and out, and today he leads us on a guided tour of the heavyweight Sidemen of yesterday.
1: Specifically, the Sidemen from the early years of rock and roll that played rock's original lead instrument, the saxophone.
0: The series is called Crazy About a Saxophone. Here's Jim.
2: I wanna mambo, mambo, do my number. Hold my baby all this summer. Every time I hear that metal saxophone.
3: David Fathead Newman, born in 1933 in Corsicana, Texas, was probably the most notable tenor saxophone soloist with Ray Charles in the 1950s. After touring with T-Bone Walker and Buster Smith, he joined Ray Charles in 1952 on baritone sax. Let's hear him featured on the big horn on Ray's Greenbacks from 1954.

went to a nice spot where the lights were low. 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I got out of my seat and when Flo arose, she said, hold it, Daddy, while I powder my nose. I sat back down with a smiling face while she went down to the powder place with my green.

The music stopped and the lights came on. I looked around and saw I was all alone. I didn't know how long Flo had been gone, but a nose powder sure didn't take that long. I left the place with tears in my eyes as I waved Lincoln and Jackson last goodbye.

David Fathead Newman featured on Barry Sax with Ray Charles. We'll hear some of Fathead's tenor work in a little bit, but let's hear from another sax man whose work with Ray is often mistaken for Fathead's, Don Wilkerson. He had the big Texas sound, though he was born in Moreauville, Louisiana in 1932. He'd go on to record his own soul jazz LPs for Blue Note in the 1960s, but his solos for Ray are what most listeners are familiar with. For example, that's him on Lonely Avenue, I Got a Woman, and right here on Hallelujah, I Love Her So from 1955, Don

Don Wilkerson on the tenor sax with Ray Charles. By the next year, 1956, Fathead Newman was in the tenor chair of the Ray Charles Band when he gave us this great solo on Get on the Right Track. Come on home.

Later on, moving from sideman status, David Fathead Newman went on to have an illustrious career in jazz, recording over 30 records on his own. But he'll always be remembered for his gritty solos with Ray Charles. He gets a nice ride here on Tell the Truth from 1959.

0: David Fathead Newman and Don Wilkerson, two great sax soloists for Ray Charles in the 1950s. Appreciate you tuning in. This is Jim Spake for Beale Street Caravan, crazy about a saxophone.
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1: 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The soundtrack of America was made in Tennessee. We're back, and for those of you just tuning in, we heard from Hunt Sales earlier in the show, and now we're about to hear from perhaps the most unique group of artists we've ever had on Beale Street Caravan, Mellotron Variations.
0: Even if you've never heard of the instrument known as the Mellotron, you've heard one.
1: The Beatles' Strawberry Fields. The iconic flutes on Zeppelin's Stairway to Heaven.
0: Those aren't real instruments.
1: Well, I mean, of course they're real.
0: But it's not like someone is sitting there playing those flutes into a microphone in a studio somewhere.
1: Well, there kind of is. It's sort of complicated. The Mellotron is a very complicated machine with a very unique history. A lot of people like to think of it as the world's first synthesizer.
0: Now, when you say synthesizer, I immediately think of the 80s new wave and funk with the fake horns and strings, those digital keyboards.
1: Right. So the Mellotron, it's keyboard-based too, just like those synthesizers. But it's more like the grandfather of the synthesizer you're describing. The Mellotron is analog. In fact, it's tape-based. It's analog tape with magnetic playback heads.
0: Like a cassette player?
1: Exactly. See, on a Mellotron, every single key on the keyboard corresponds to a strip of magnetic recording tape, a small motor, and a playback head. You press a key, and the Mellotron plays back that piece of tape. You release the key, and a spring winds the tape back up.
0: So, if the Mellotron has, say, 44 keys, like a small piano would, you would have 44 of these mechanisms all working in concert?
1: That's right. Like I said, the Mellotron is very complicated and it's a delicate instrument. There are a lot of moving parts and they require a lot of care to keep them operational and playing in tune. What really makes them so unique is that on each of those pieces of tape are actual recordings of musicians performing.
0: So if you hit the middle C and your Mellotron has the tapes loaded with the string sounds, you'll hear the actual violinist playing a sustained C note on a violin?
1: Exactly. And the type of sounds they recorded for Mellotrons are all over the place. You've got choirs, you've got drum loops, sound effects, orchestral sounds, you name it. And the guys in Mellotron Variations even went as far as going into a studio and making their own sets of Mellotron tapes. And you're going to hear all of this in just a minute.
0: So Mellotron Variations is the brainchild of Memphis artists Robbie Grant and Jonathan Kirksey. Their friend Winston Eggleston, who is the son of famed Memphis photographer William Eggleston, is a bit of a Mellotron enthusiast.
1: Winston owns a few original ones from the 60s, which he's rebuilt and restored. He's also built Mellotrons from the ground up using kits. But Winston's not a musician, per se. But Robbie came to him with the idea of creating compositions solely for the Mellotron.
0: The Mellotron has historically been an accompaniment instrument, an overdub, an embellishment, rarely front and center, and never the focal point of an entire composition. So this endeavor was pretty unique, to say the least.
1: Mellotron Variations first performed as duets for Mellotron at the Crosstown Arts Gallery in 2016. Jonathan and Robbie each played two Mellotron keyboards each. They had two sold-out performances, and we'll begin by hearing a selection from that evening.

0: So that, as far as we can tell, and we've done our homework, is the first public performance of compositions written entirely for the Mellotron. A live recording of the performance was released as an album, and there was immediate interest in doing it again.
1: And this time, Jonathan and Robbie brought in reinforcements in the form of John Medeski from Medeski, Martin & Wood, and Pat Sansone from Wilco.
0: So imagine this setup, if you will. Four musicians, eight Mellotron keyboards amongst them, this time at the Crosstown Concourse, a renovated Sears distribution facility, 1.5 million square feet converted into a vertical urban village.
1: Redubbed Mellotron Variations, the multi-day series included collaborations with Memphis's New Ballet Ensemble and Memphis Symphony Orchestra.
0: We'll hear an interview from Robbie Grant, John Medeski, and Pat Sansone throughout this segment. Here are Mellotron Variations live on Beale Street Caravan.

that sort of historic museum kind of instrument concept thing has never been interesting to me at all. It's always been about like, okay, what can we do with an instrument right now? Give me, you know, for like, you know, keyboards to be sitting in museums unused is ridiculous to me. You know, I mean, it's cool. I guess in terms of technology, it's, you know, like the Smithsonian or something. It's interesting. But for me, it's like either, you know, an instrument is only as good as what's coming out of it at any given moment. The way the, you know, the Mellotron, it's an amazing instrument. It's like, you know, it's got a motor that spins and pulls the tapes. So I like to get in there because, you know, when you touch the, when you affect the speed of the motor with your hand, it makes it, it just becomes a much, for me, becomes a much more vocal and expressive instrument.

0: It's been great. It's the first time that I've done this. First time I've made music with other Mellotronists. You know, usually I'm the Mellotron guy on a session or on stage. I'm you know, that's kind of a role that I'll play. So it's been great to share that with some other musicians, and it's such a deep and rich you know, paint box to pull from that it's you know, the possibilities are pretty limitless as far as the textures and the moods that you can create. So it's really fun. It's really fun getting to do this with some other like-minded Mellotron obsessives.
1: I don't know. For me, it just like was. It was like sort of. I immediately just started doing it when I got the instrument. I just, you know, I like to explore sounds on any instrument and see what, you know, what's possible. And that was one of the things that for me made it. Because, you know, if you want it to sound like strings, it's never going to sound like strings. I mean, it's going to sound like Mellotron strings, and oh, that's really precious too. But not for me. I'd hire some string players, write it out, and get some string players. If I want strings, I'm gonna get some strings. Or there's digital stuff that can trick us now. Recordings of, I mean, you know, there's samples and stuff that can be very deceptive as far as if you really want some real strings. But for me, what's great about the Mellotron is that it's its own instrument. It has its own sound, and even though it's, you know, it sounds like strings, it's not quite, you know, it hints at strings, and then you can, you know, when I can get in there and bend the sound, I can do things that a string player can't do, you know, and that's the whole point for me. Is like, you can do things with these sounds of the Mellotron when you start to explore the pitch and you know, the changing of speeds and stuff that you can't do with the real instrument, and then that's where, for me, it's interesting.
0: It's always kind of been a part of my record making, even when I didn't have access to an actual Mellotron. In the mid '90s, there were a couple of sound modules that came on the market that had a few Mellotron sounds in them. Yeah, I mean, once I had the ability to use those sounds, kind of hard not to. I mean, it's, you know, it's just so tempting.
2: You know, one of the goals really of the concert was to kind of make people forget everything or just get lost in the moment. You know, it's all instrumental. We're not singing or saying anything. I really want people to kind of look inside themselves and explore, you know, where they want to go creatively too. That was really part of it. Like, you know, with the visuals and just the music, you know, just let people get lost and kind of find a way into something else that they love and that they want to do.

0: That was Mellotron Variations live on Beale Street Caravan.
1: A Memphis original through and through. A complete concert of compositions written exclusively for this unique instrument, the first of its kind.
0: Mellotron Variations features the talent of Robbie Grant, Jonathan Kirksey, John Medeski, and Pat Sansone.
1: The project was made possible by the support of Crosstown Arts and the National Endowment for the Arts.
0: And attended by the best music fans in the world, Memphians.
1: For more information on Mellotron Variations, just follow them on social media. There's a rumor that the show may be hitting the road. It's an audiovisual experience that must be experienced live.
0: Right. 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Trust me when I say you have to hear and see this show. The highlights you heard earlier, they're just the tip of the iceberg, and a full album release of the concert is in the works. So be on the lookout for that. 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
0: 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We'll be back next week, so see you then. I'm Pat Mitchell-Worley.
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1: And welcome to It's Time, the show where we look at the best of the Australian national charts between the 60s and the 90s, using the Kent Music Report, the Australian Music Report, and the ARIA charts. Today we're looking at the best of the charts from this week in 1995. William, what's coming up on today's show?
2: Coming up on today's show, we've got Silverchair, Mel Bainbridge, Real McCoy, and Take That.
1: And let's start off today's show at number 19 on the Australian National Charts this week on the 8th of May 1995. Here's Australian band The Divinals with I'm Jealous. You got-

0: That's I'm Jealous by Australian band The Divinyls at number 19 on the Australian National Charts this week on the 8th of May 1995. And that single had peaked at number 13 here in Australia 2 weeks earlier. The song was released in 1995 as the lead single from The Divinyls' fifth album, Underworld. It followed the group's major 1991 success with I Touch Myself, which had reached number one in Australia and had helped them carry their profile into the 1990s. I'm Jealous spent 10 weeks in the top 50 and it earned a gold certification. Although the single performed strongly, the Underworld album was delayed by more than a year and only just made the top 50. I'm Jealous remains the Divinyls' final top 50 entry on the Australian Singles Chart.
1: Falling down the charts one place from number 14 to number 15 this week on the 8th of May 1995 was Australian band Silverchair and Israel Sun.

0: silver chair in Israel, Sun at number 15 in the Australian singles chart this week on the 8th of May 1995. And that single had peaked at number 14 in the Australian singles chart the previous week. Israel Sun was released in 1995 as the third single from Silverchair's debut album, Frog Stomp. Band member Daniel Johns has said the song was written after seeing a television report about wartime violence. The track later became the subject of media attention in the United States when defense lawyers in a 1996 murder trial claimed the offenders had listened to the song before the crime. Silverchair publicly rejected any link between the song and the incident, stating it was written in response to footage of conflict and was not intended to promote violence. Prosecutors in the case dismissed the defense argument, and the jury found the motive was theft rather than music influence. Johns has since reflected that hearing the song mentioned in connection with the case was difficult, particularly as the band members were teenagers at the time.
1: And holding steady at number 13 on the Australian national charts this week on the 8th of May 1995 was Australian singer Tina Arena with Sorrento Moon, I Remember.

0: That's Tina Arena with Sorrento Moon, I Remember, at number 13 on the Australian National Charts this week on the 8th of May 1995. And that single had peaked at number 7 here in Australia the previous month. The song was released in January 1995 as the second single from Tina Arena's album Don't Ask, co-written by Tina Arena and David Tyson and Christopher Ward. The song reflects on her childhood summers in Sorrento in Victoria. It was produced by Tyson and became a major Australian release, also reaching the top 40 in New Zealand and the UK. The music video was partly filmed at Sorrento Back Beach, and the song later received a brief cultural reference when it was mentioned in Client Liaison's 2017 single, A Foreign Affair, which also featured Tina Arena.
1: Falling down the charts, one place from number 8 to number 9 this week on the 8th of May 1995 was Swedish group Rednecks and Cotton Eye Joe.

0: Did you come from Cotton Eye Joe?
1: From Sweden, that's Rednecks and Cotton Eye Joe at number 9 in the Australian singles chart this week on the 8th of May 1995. And that single had first peaked at number 8 in the Australian singles chart the previous month. The track adapts the traditional American folk song Cotton Eye Joe, combining Eurodance production with instruments such as banjo and fiddle. It became a major international hit, reaching number one in several countries and finishing as Sweden's most successful single of 1994. The release was noted at the time for blending a male-sung chorus with female-sung verses. In an interview about the song's club impact, a Zomba record label marketing manager remarked that audiences reacted so strongly on the dance floor that it looked, in his words, like everybody's got mad cow disease.
2: And rising up the Australian national charts this week on the 8th of May 1995, from number 11 to number 8, was Tokyo Ghetto Pussy with Everybody on the Floor, Pump It.
3: Pump It.

0: That's Everybody on the Floor, Pump It by Tokyo Ghetto Pussy, at number 8 on the Australian National Charts this week on the 8th of May 1995. And that single went on to pick a number 5 here in Australia the following week. The song was released in 1994 by Tokyo Ghetto Pussy, an alias used by German electronic duo Jam and Spoon. The track served as the lead single from their album Disco 2001 and became one of their most successful releases, reaching the top 10 in Australia, Belgium and Finland. As Tokyo Ghetto Pussy, their best known singles include I Kiss Your Lips, Everybody on the Floor Pump It and Fly Me to the Moon.
1: Rising up the charts 3 places from number 10 to number 7 this week, on the 8th of May 1995, was Australian singer and songwriter Merrill Bainbridge and Mouth.

0: Dead.
1: That's Meryl Bainbridge and Mouth at number 7 in the Australian Singles Chart this week on the 8th of May 1995. And that single went on to peak at number 1 for 5 weeks from 2 weeks later. It was the debut single by Australian singer and songwriter Meryl Bainbridge from her album The Garden, released in 1995. The song was originally released in 1994 and reissued in 1995, becoming her most well-known track. It was sometimes interpreted as having sexual themes, though Bainbridge has stated that any such reading was unintentional. She described the song as reflecting the dynamics of a relationship, with feelings of control and insecurity, rather than being explicitly about sexuality.
2: Okay, let's have a look at the top 10 albums of the week on the 8th of May 1995 here in Australia. At number 10, we had Dookie by Green Day. At number 9, Tuesday Night Music Club by Sheryl Crow. At number 8, Frog Stomp by Silverchair. At number 7, Purple by the Stone Temple Pilots. At number 6, No Need to Argue by the Cranberries. At number 5, The Violin Player by Vanessa Mae. At number 4, The Colour of My Love by Celine Dion. At number 3, Hit Machine number 8 by various artists. At number 2, 100% Hits Volume 15 by various artists. And at number 1, Three-Legged Dog by The Cruel Sea. That peaked at number 1 for 2 weeks, and this was its second week at the top. Well, let's have a look at the number 8 album of the week, Frog Stomp by Australian band Silverchair, which peaked at number 1 for 2 weeks in Australia the previous month. It was Silverchair's debut album, released in March 1995, when the members were just 15 years old. Recorded in 9 days at Festival Studios in Sydney, the album was produced to capture the band's live sound and raw energy. The title came from a 1960s track the band found amusing, and the album reflects the Seattle grunge influence on the group. Frog Stomp did well in the US and was certified platinum over there, Silverchair's best-selling album in that market. Well, let's have a listen to one of the best-known tracks from that album. Here's Tomorrow.

0: From the number 8 album of the week, this week on the 8th of May 1995, Frog Stomp by Silverchair, that's Tomorrow.
1: Let's take a bit of time out now. Look at the news headlines for May 1995. On the 7th of May, Jacques Chirac is elected President of France. On the 10th of May, at the Vaal Reefs gold mine in Orkney, South Africa, a runaway locomotive fell into a lift shaft on an ascending cage, causing it to plunge 460 metres to the bottom of the 2,100 metre deep shaft, killing 104 people. On the 16th of May, following the Tokyo subway sarin attack 2 months earlier, Japanese police besieged the headquarters of Aum Shinrikyo near Mount Fuji and arrested cult leader Shoko Asahara. Further operations resulted in over 200 arrests, and 13 members of the cult, including Asahara, were sentenced to death. Between the 25th of May and the 24th of June, the 1995 Rugby World Cup takes place in South Africa and is won by the host nation, who beat New Zealand in the final. This was the Springboks' tournament debut after World Rugby lifted their ban following the end of apartheid. And finally, on the 30th of May, Dorothy Davis disappears. Believed murdered, her remains had not been located as of the 4th of August 2016, when the man convicted of her murder, Bruce Burrell, died.
0: On falling off the number one position this week on the 8th of May 1995, back to number five, was Canadian singer Celine Dion with Think Twice.

0: That's Think Twice by Canadian singer Celine Dion at number 5 on the Australian National Charts this week on the 8th of May 1995. And that single had peaked at number 1 for 1 week only the previous week. It came out in August 1994 as the third single from her album The Colour of Love, which came out in 1993. It became a major hit in Europe and Australia, topping the UK chart for 7 weeks and selling over 1.4 million copies, making it one of Dion's biggest selling singles over there.
1: You're listening to It's Time, the show where we look at the best of the Australian national charts between the 60s and the 90s, using the Kent Music Report, the Australian Music Report, and the ARIA charts. Today we're looking at the best of the charts and this week in 1995.
0: And holding steady at number 3 on the Australian National Charts this week on the 8th of May 1995 was Dutch duo Hocus Pocus with Here's Johnny.
2: This time, it's war.

0: That's Hocus Pocus with Here's Johnny at number 3 on the Australian National Charts this week on the 8th of May 1995. And that single had peaked at number 1 for 2 weeks here in Australia the previous month. It's a dance track by Dutch duo Hocus Pocus, also known as Doop, originally released in the Netherlands in 1993. In 1995, it became a surprise hit here in Australia, eventually climbing to number 1 on the singles chart, and it was the first dance song to top the Australian chart without any radio support. The single spent 29 weeks in the top 100, ending the year as Australia's 9th best charting single and earning a platinum certification.
1: Rising up the charts 3 places from number 5 to number 2 this week on the 8th of May 1995 was German group Real McCoy and Runaway.

0: Peaking at number two in the Australian singles chart this week on the 8th of May 1995, that's Real McCoy and Runaway. The song is a Eurodance track by German project Real McCoy from their album Another Night, released in 1995. In the United States, the song peaked at number three on the Billboard Hot 100 and was certified gold. Two music videos were produced. The European version shows singer Patricia Peterson in a desert setting, while the American version, set in a factory with rapper OJ as an overseer, was considered too dark for broadcast. Critics described the track as catchy, energetic, and it was a follow-up hit to the success of Real McCoy's hit Another Night.
1: OK, let's have a look at the top 10 singles of the week in Australia for the week of 8th of May 1995. At number 10, we had Strong Enough by Sheryl Crow. At number 9, Cotton Eye Joe by Rednecks. At number 8, Everybody on the Floor Pump It by Tokyo Ghetto Pussy. At number 7, Mouth by Merrill Bainbridge. At number 6, Sukiyaki by 4PM. At number 5, Think Twice by Celine Dion. At number 4, Total Eclipse of the Heart by Nikki French. At number 3, Here's Johnny by Hocus Pocus. At number 2, Runaway by Real McCoy. And at number 1, in its first week of a 2-week run at that position, we had Take That with Back for Good.

0: That's British boy band Take That and Back for Good in its first week of a 2-week run at the number one position this week on the 8th of May 1995. The song became a global hit, reaching number one in 31 countries, including the UK, and earned multiple awards, including a Brit Award for British Single of the Year.
1: Well, that's the show for another week. Thanks go to David Kemp and his website, www.australianchartbooks.com.au, for the use of his Kent Music Report and Australian Music Report charts in the show. News headlines are mostly sourced from the Chronicle of the 20th Century, published by Penguin. I'm William Broome.
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1: BBC News with Sue Montgomery. More than 50 children are now reported to have been abducted in northeast Nigeria in attacks on three schools on Friday. Most of the children are between 2 and 5 years old and were taken from nursery schools in the area of Musa in Borno State. Chris Awoker reports.
2: Musa community is now in mourning, with traumatized parents desperately waiting for information about their children. One father told the BBC his 6-year-old daughter was taken and his wife remains in concern.

0: Solebo. There has been no contact from the kidnappers and no group has claimed responsibility. A teacher said gunfire rang out before armed men stormed classrooms abducting the children. Witnesses say the attackers arrived on motorcycles shortly after troops left. The security forces gave chase but could not fire as the children were used as shields. Troops continue efforts to track down the abductors.
1: The funeral has been held in Gaza of the head of the armed wing of Hamas, Ezzedine Al-Haddad, who was killed in an Israeli attack late on Friday in Gaza City. Israel had accused Al-Haddad of helping plan the deadly Hamas assault on Israel in October 2023. More from Emir Nader in Jerusalem.
2: The body of Ezzedine Al-Haddad was held aloft alongside posters bearing his face. The 56-year-old had spent nearly four decades in Hamas, a longtime military commander and the de facto leader in Gaza as of last year. His wife and daughter are believed to have been killed alongside him. Haddad's assassination is being touted as a significant moment by Israeli officials. He's believed to have been one of the last living masterminds of the October the 7th attacks. Following the strikes, the Israeli Defence Minister Israel Katz called the family of a former hostage who said Haddad had been her captor in Gaza. Israel believes he had used a number of hostages as human shields.
1: Officials in the Maldives say one of their divers involved in a search operation for four missing Italian scuba divers has died. A government spokesman, Mohammed Hossein Sharif, told the BBC that Sergeant Mohammed Mahodi was taken to hospital in a critical condition after blacking out when coming to the surface, but later died while receiving treatment. Mr. Sharif paid tribute to him.
3: He's a staff sergeant, also a very popular young man, by the way. I knew him personally because he was also a very popular young sportsman in the country. He's a very, very popular basketball player.
1: Five Italian divers lost their lives on Thursday while exploring an underwater cave, but only one of their bodies has so far been recovered. Officials in Ukraine say the country has received the bodies of more than 500 people who Russia says are fallen Ukrainian soldiers. The authorities say they'll now work to identify the dead. World News from the BBC. The health minister in the Democratic Republic of Congo has said the strain of Ebola, which has broken out in recent days, is very lethal. Samuel Roger Gamba added there was no vaccine or specific treatment available. The outbreak of the highly infectious disease in the eastern DRC has caused 80 deaths out of nearly 250 suspected cases. The celebrated Portuguese artist João Abel Manta, whose political cartoons defied the oppression of decades of right-wing dictatorship, has died. He was 98. Manta trained in architecture before devoting himself to drawing, becoming an influential caricaturist. Police in London say they've arrested more than 30 people involved in two major protests in the city. Thousands of officers have been deployed to prevent clashes between those attending the Unite the Kingdom rally, organised by the far-right activist known as Tommy Robinson, and people taking part in a pro-Palestinian march. A dead humpback whale discovered near a Danish island has been confirmed to be the same creature that was the subject of a massive rescue attempt from German waters 2 weeks ago. Here's Orlando Thiel.
4: Efforts to free the whale, initially spotted stuck on a sandbank in the Baltic Sea in March, had gripped public attention across Europe. There was intense debate in Germany over how best to help the humpback, who became known as Timmy in the media. After several failed attempts to free it, the whale was taken out to sea in a barge in early May. But following tests, Denmark's environmental agency says the dead humpback whale found several days ago near the island of Anholt is the same animal.
1: In men's football, Manchester City have won the FA Cup, beating Chelsea 1-0. For Chelsea, it meant the disappointment of a record fourth successive FA Cup final defeat. It ended their chances of silverware this season. BBC News.
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Hello, and welcome to another Jazz Hour. I'm Barry O'Sullivan, with a program produced in the studios of 2MBS Fine Music Sydney, and coming to you across Australia via the Community Radio Network. Novak Manojlovic is a pianist, composer, and improviser based in Sydney, where his music describes a fascination with contrasts new and old, both acoustic and electronic. Novak has written, arranged, and recorded and performed works which defy easy categorization for a range of settings from solo piano to orchestra, which was recognized when he was awarded the prestigious Friedman Jazz Fellowship in 2019. Among his current active projects under his own name are Grown Ocean, as well as Places People, and as a musical director, composer, and arranger for the Sydney Symphony Orchestra collaboration with Godtet. He's also a contributing band member and a leader of several contemporary ensembles, including Hecker, The Glider, Believe, The Earshift Orchestra, and many more. Novak is currently the artistic director of the Sydney Improvised Music Association. And to talk about his involvement there, Novak Manojlovic joins me as my special studio guest on this edition of A Jazz Hour. But firstly, let's hear some of his music.

0: Sydney Symphony Orchestra in collaboration with a band called Godted, which is the pianist and musical director of that particular ensemble, joins me. Hello, Novak.
1: Hi, Barry. Thanks for having me.
0: Tell us about that collaboration with the Sydney Symphony Orchestra.
1: Well, so my relationship with Godted is actually I'm kind of like an honorary sixth member or something. Kind of like people talk about George Martin, right, with the Beatles, you know. I actually rarely play piano in that band. Usually it's Andrew Bruce. But my role is more like, what would I say, musical organizer or something. You know, I write and arrange music for them under their, they'll have an idea. You know, Dave Rodriguez sort of runs that band and they'll have an idea whether it's, we want to work with a string quartet. And so they'll approach me and I'll write some music for them to improvise to. And that's what this project was with the Sydney Symphony Orchestra. It was sort of a blown out version of a string quartet record that we did in 2023. We were asked to expand it for a full orchestra, and it was it's an amazing experience. You know, that track, for example, has that interesting part on the end where everything kind of slows down and gets into this kind of underwater. So that all happened live. We had someone on stage live recording the orchestra and then manipulating it through tape machines. And so we got to have all this great fun, you know, with the Sydney Symphony Orchestra, which is just such a treat.
0: Which would have fed your fascination with composing.
1: Oh, yeah, absolutely.
0: Playing the piano.
1: Yes, absolutely.
0: And electronica.
1: Yes, exactly. It was kind of like it sort of ticked every box, basically.
0: Yeah. Let's go back to the very beginning. And are you from a musical family?
1: I mean, my parents, you know, they can strum a guitar. And my dad will be upset if he hears this, and I'd say he's not a musician. There was always music around the house. And, you know, my parents are retired primary school teachers. And so music was always a tool that they would use. And I remember, you know, my parents having parties where they'd sort of jam, and so there was always music around the house, but they weren't sort of formally trained, or it wasn't something, you know, they weren't working musicians or anything like that. But I have an older brother, and he and myself started getting piano lessons, as kids do. You know, parents think it's a good idea, and rightly so. And I just kind of always was chasing his level. You know, he's 2 years older than me, so I was just always trying to get as good as him. And he was playing in cool bands, and I was like, oh, I want to be in this cool band. And so it was great impetus. And then I went to you know, a school where a performing arts school where music was a real focus, and had a great music teacher, and joined this touring ensemble that sort of toured around. We actually went internationally and around the state, and it's amazing, called the Southeast Regional Touring Ensemble, which was just this beautiful experience for a 15, 16-year-old kid to be surrounded by other musicians and artists and playing all the time. And that was sort of my first experience, you know, like sort of playing socially, really. You know, piano can be such a solitary instrument. You sort of play it in your house and practice. But for the first time, it was like with this group of people, I was making friends and we were just jamming on music, and I was getting into jazz and I was getting into improvising, and they were as well. And so we were really learning music together in this way that was so beneficial for all of us, and we just kind of got so excited and would G each other up. And so all this stuff was happening at the same time, you know. This is around the time I started getting lessons from Adrian Klumpis, who was an amazing resource for me and just kind of blew my world open in terms of what you could do at the piano and what you could do with music. And I was also going to the Wollongong Conservatorium, which just had this amazing jazz program and was really punching above its weight in terms of what they were producing and what they were presenting as well.
0: So when you said you got into jazz, what kind of music were you listening to?
1: Well, I mean, I remember a friend of mine who was a couple of years old. He was my brother's friend, but he was not so much anymore, but he was a real sort of practicing musician around Sydney. His name's Finn Ryan. He gave me a shoebox of CDs. He was basically like, you need to listen to these records. And it was, you know, it was classics. It was Miles Davis. It was the first Miles Davis quintet. It was, you know, a bit of Coltrane. It was the Bill Evans, Jim Hall record, Undercurrent. I remember being a big one.
0: Beautiful.
1: You know? So it kind of like, that was my indoctrination into the world. But then at the same time, you know, I was spending time with Adrian Lim Klumpis, and so he was introducing me to electronic music or slightly more contemporary stuff, or, you know, things that were kind of scratching that itch. So it's just that amazing, that age is so amazing because you're just absorbing all of these things and, you know, not thinking too much about what's coming out the other side, but it's very inspiring.
0: But when you learnt the piano, was it classical music?
1: Yeah, so I was studying classical music down in Wollongong, and to be honest, not really enjoying it. You know, the big joke I have is that my sort of primary teacher for classical piano for the first 7 years of my life was the TV show The Simpsons, because the incentive was, if you don't do your practice, we won't let you watch The Simpsons. So until I started getting into that social thing, you know, the playing with people, the improvising, it was a little bit like pulling teeth for me, the piano.
0: That happen?
1: That was probably when I was about, 15, 16, I think. That kind of, that flipped. And it, until that time, I was sort of just buoyed by certainly seeing my older brother doing things that were inspiring to me and, you know, and also loving music. I definitely loved music. I remember being a kid and sort of sitting with tapes by the tape player and putting tapes into the tape player and trying to memorize all the words and all that stuff, you know. So I think that was there as well. And just the combination of these things just kind of kept me going until I really found like, oh, it's improvising. It's playing with people. It's making my own music. Like, that's the stuff that really excites me.
0: And did you continue that at the Wollongong Conservatorium?
1: I think it was Adrian Klumpis who said, you should go to the Wollongong Conservatorium and just, it's a good resource. Because I sort of had, it was a little bit at arm's length to me. I didn't really understand what it was. It was this mysterious building in Wollongong. And until I was about 15, I think I'd been there a little bit when I was young, but I didn't understand what it was, what a conservatorium was. And so he said, you should go. There's a bunch of jazz programs there. They're really strong. There's some great teachers there. And there really were at the time. It was amazing teachers. But also the amazing students, you know, and the amount of people that have come out of the Wollongong Conservatorium who, you know, are now sort of working on the scene or friends of mine or inspirations or it's pretty amazing. So that was nice. It was like being there was another sort of like factor of like all of a sudden I was surrounded by these people, you know, who were quite good at jazz specifically, like because that was the focus, it was a jazz course. And so then I kind of had that energy of like, oh, now I'm playing with these horn players, like these trombone players and saxophone players. And because I was a piano player, I was interested in arranging for them. So I was always the guy like bringing in music to stuff and just trying out arrangements for horns. And at that age, everyone's just keen to do everything, you know. People like that are quite valuable at that age, people that are bringing in music. Mm. So that really got me started.
0: And so your first music choice is from a fellow pianist, Zella Margossian, mm-hmm. who was also classically trained mm. in the same vein as you.
1: Yeah.
0: Why this one?
1: Zella's always been, I'm very sort of interested in like Zella's trajectory and Zella's sound because it is bringing in, it's very unique. It's a very unique sound in Australia and it's bringing in sort of her, you know, her background and her, the sort of music that she sort of grew up with, but also with this jazz flavor. It has this very percussive element, you know. It's the instrumentation is quite unique. Also, I mean, Jacques Emery and Alex Hislop, they're one of the great sort of rhythm sections, I think, in Sydney. And so I felt like this was a good one to listen to.
0: So it's a fusion of jazz, folk, and classical.
1: Yeah,
0: really?
1: I think as we listen to this song and over the course of the interview, you'll kind of start to hear that there's a bit of a thread with things that I've chosen, in so much that it seems that I like those kind of fusions, you know, those fusions of like, it's not quite this, it's not quite that. I'm not 100% sure what it is. It's quite difficult to define.
0: Let's have a listen to Indifferent World from the Zella Margossian Quintet from her soon-to-be-released album, Remedy.

0: Zella Marcossian Quintet with Phil Slater on the trumpet and on the bass, double bass, Shark Emery, from their soon-to-be-released album titled Remedy. And that's the music choice of my studio guest, Novak Milojevic. Novak, tell me about your role at SEMA. Now, artistic director is a huge title, I know, but what exactly do you do?
1: So ostensibly it's sort of looking after, you know, what is the artistic direction for SEMA. So I'm fortunate enough that I don't, my role doesn't get too bogged down in sort of the weeds of the bureaucracy of it. I get to do all the fun stuff, ostensibly. We'll talk about, I'll talk to the general manager about what we want to do for the year, what kind of shows we want to present, how we want to present them, where we want to present them, who it's going to be, what the image of the program looks like, all these things. It's just sort of overseeing, yeah, what the organization's going to be sort of prioritizing for that year, basically.
0: Well, the organization has really changed direction under your helm,
1: yes.
0: Actually.
1: For last, better or worse.
0: Is it the last 2 years? Or?
1: Yeah, so last year was my first. Yeah, I'm very interested in, I mean, it's always about finding a balance. That's something that I've found over the last, you know, what, 15 months or 18 months or however long it's been. You know, I love Bernie McGann and I love, you know, Warwick Alder and, you know, these sorts
0: of... So what would we describe that kind of jazz as?
1: I mean...
0: It's contemporary jazz.
1: It's contemporary jazz, but, I mean, the words are hard. I'd say it's sort of a bit more traditional. It has more of a traditional sort of...
0: Without being trad jazz.
1: Exactly. It's certainly not trad jazz. The words get tricky. But I would say traditional in the sense that the structures over which they're playing, a lot of the structures in which the music is put together, the roles of the instruments are fairly set, you know. Someone might come for me after this, but whereas maybe if you're thinking about more contemporary stuff, maybe those notions are being challenged. You know, the bass might not be playing a bass role, or even the instrumentation might be different, or certain structural things might be different. But I'm so interested in I'm trying to program all of these things as much as I can. You know, I kind of want to show the breadth of what improvised music means. You know, that was a big thing for me as well, is I love improvising, I love jazz improvising, but I love all kinds of improvising. And so I think exploring that across the program, a priority. And it's always striking a balance, you know. It's always, you want to represent the stalwarts who have been there for years and sort of had relationships with SEMA, but you also want to represent 25-year-old up-and-coming sort of new improvising band or whatever. So
0: is that the role of the first festival that you're doing, which is Jazz Now?
1: Yeah, so Jazz Now is a program that's been running, I want to say since 2019. It's a year-long program, and it's taken many forms. This year, the form it's taking is this sort of four-show program. So we're doing a show in May, a show in July, a show in September, and a show in November. I hope I've gotten that right off the top of my head.
0: Well, they can check out the SEMA website.
1: Please check out the shiny new SEMA website, which
0: it's
1: is looking
0: fabulous.
1: Great. Yes,
0: looking fabulous.
1: But yes, that's something that we're certainly trying to do with this program, is kind of present this breadth and present this diverse idea of what improvised music is. So,
0: is it difficult programming music like this? I mean, how do you go about it? Do you have to find the venue first of all and then the artist, or find the artist and then find a venue for the artist?
1: It can sort of go either way. I guess there's a few things that happen. I mean, I'll have a list generally that just kind of lives on my computer, and I'm always sort of like trying to get certain people. Obviously, there are constraints, whether they're budgetary constraints or whether they're availabilities, things like that. But it can also happen, artists can approach me, you know, which is something, a show we're doing later in the year is Hamid Sadeghi's album launch at the City Recital Hall. That's in September. And he approached me and said, hey, I'm doing this thing, you know, I'm launching this new large ensemble project at the City Recital Hall. Do you want to jump aboard? You know, so it can go either way. The other thing that I've found that I'm really interested in is picking the venue first, and then sort of reverse engineering the programming and thinking, who's going to work in this venue? Different venues have different sonic identities.
0: Yeah, and different atmospheres.
1: Different atmospheres, different energies, you know. And I think if you can get right the pairing of the music with the venue, I think you can have something really special.
0: Let's hear some of your music again now. This is from Grown Ocean. What kind of venue would you put Grown Ocean in?
1: Well, I mean, I think lots of reverb. so I'm thinking big hall, but I'm thinking I wouldn't mind like a bit of a PA. So I'd want a sound person there, you know, just to kind of look after some of the more electronic instances. But we were very fortunate when we launched this record. We launched it in Wollongong at the town hall there, which was a real treat. So that was a great example of that felt really appropriate. And it felt appropriate as well because this record is a bit of a concept album. I mean, that's a loaded term, but it's sort of an ode to where I grew up, to Wollongong, you know. So it was really beautiful to play this music in that place.
0: Let's have a listen to The Martyr.

0: You're listening to a Jazz Hour coming to you across Australia from the studios of 2MBS Fine Music Sydney. I'm Barry O'Sullivan. Well, my studio guest is the pianist, if you heard the piano on that track, which it's kind of like there somewhere amongst the mixing, isn't it, Novak?
1: Yes, certainly.
0: Novak Manojlovic is his name, and he's the artistic director of SEMA, a man of many colours. As artistic director, you have to be a man of many colours because you're presenting all different kinds of colours of music, aren't you? Now, we've been through the new music. Moving on after that, what's up next for SEMA this year?
1: SEMA, as always, has, it's fingers in many pies, which is great. So we've got our Jazz Now program, and then there's the Young Women's Jazz Workshop later in the year, which is encouraging young non-male jazz musicians to collaborate with other young non-male mm-hmm. jazz musicians and get excited about improvising. So that's a great program that's been running for a few years. And then we're collaborating with Clayton Thomas and Lawrence Pike for their Inner West Jazz Festival, which I believe is at the end of August, about which I know a few things, but my lips are relatively sealed. I've had a sort of sneak peek at the program, about which I can't give any too much information. I'll leave that for Lawrence and Clayton to do, but it's very exciting.
0: So they're more or less the artistic directors for that.
1: Yes.
0: SEMA comes on board as a co-producer?
1: Co-producer, ostensibly, yeah. And, you know, we spoke, the three of us have sort of spoken about things that we wanted to do and where we wanted to present it. So, yeah, it becomes a sort of co-production, basically.
0: Speaking of Lawrence Pike, your next music selection is from him in the ensemble called Triosk, who are a very edgy beginning of the century, the 21st century band that got together, which was consisting of Lawrence, Adrian Limklumpus, and
1: Ben Waples.
0: Ben Waples, that's right. So how would you describe that music?
1: This is another example of me enjoying these things that are sort of sitting on the fringes of so many things, you know. I guess it's jazz. I guess it's also electronica. I guess it's sort of has this kind of rock thing to it sometimes. Mm. Other times it has these ambient things. I mean, this band was huge for a lot of people of my generation, you know, coming out of high school or going through late high school and just sort of hearing this music and realizing what was possible in the same way that I think The Next did that, you know, in the 90s. They kind of opened up this idea of certainly in Australia, of what you could do in a trio. And I definitely think of myself as a disciple of this band and of these guys, and who I'm now lucky to call friends and collaborators. And so, you know, I'm grateful for them, grateful to them for what they've done for the Australian scene.
0: Let's have a listen to Headlight Serenade from the album Headlight Serenade, Triosk's third album, which came out on June 27th, 2006. This is Visions 4.

0: There it was, Visions 4 from Triosk, music choice of my studio guest, Novak Manojlovic, the artistic director of SEMA, of which we're talking about what they're presenting this year to the general public and to everyone that's interested in music. And we got up to the Inner West Jazz Festival, and later in the year, there's some really good stuff coming, isn't there?
1: Yeah, so one of our sort of flagship programs that's been running for, I think, I want to say 15 years now, is the Sydney International Women's Jazz Festival. So that's being curated by the wonderful Jess Green. And the lineup's just been announced, or the headliner's just been announced. We've got Dee Dee Bridgewater, we've got Chris Davis, and a whole slew of other amazing names. And then after that, we've got our final Jazz Now show, which is the Tom of Genikos's Ghost Between Streams 2. Which is
0: so
1: exciting.
0: Same kind of music or new music?
1: It's new music. It's a little bit more, I'd say a little bit more produced. There's a bit more synthesizer action, a bit more of that kind of treatment, but very much down the same route. You know, it's that same crossover of the classical, the jazz, the electronic, this involving a string quartet. There's a visual element as well.
0: Is that dance? Yeah.
1: I think there's dance involved. He's a very broad-minded composer, Tom, which is great.
0: Yes. You know? Let's have a listen to Tom Avgenikos' Ghosts Between Streams running through the night.

0: really just a snippet of what's to come from that wonderful recording, Ghosts Between Streams. Thomas Evgenikos there on the trumpet, and it's up there on Bandcamp. Get a hold of it if you can, and listen to the whole thing at once. It's a gorgeous creation. Now, you must be inspired by musicians and music. Jason Moran is one of those people that play the piano and does all kinds of music.
1: Yeah.
0: Tell me about Artists in Residence, the album that he recorded way back in 2006 that obviously you were fascinated by at one stage.
1: Yeah.
0: Still am.
1: You know, this is one of these records. I mean, Jason Moran, he's an American piano player. He's based in New York. I think he's from Houston. But he's someone that is just a perfect example of being this iconoclastic, creative, curious musician, which I just found super inspiring and curious and iconoclastic in a way that's very open and he's not being dogmatic. He's not going like, well, what I'm doing is right and what this other thing is wrong. He's just curious and he's just trying things. And I remember hearing this album, Artist in Residence, when I was probably late teens or late high school, or maybe just coming into university, something like that. And it was another one of these records, like the Trios album or the Trios song that we just listened to, where I thought, oh, you can do that, you know. So on this record is all kinds of stuff. It's him playing, you know, solo piano along with these samples, or it's him sort of like playing along to mobile phone stuff. It's him playing these songs with a band. It's production decisions that just feel really unique. It's just has this feeling of being totally unbuoyed by any expectation, but at the same time, it's not thumbing its nose at anything. It's just going like, well, this is the music that I want to make, and maybe you can put it in this category. Maybe you can call it jazz. Maybe you can call it avant-garde. Maybe you can call it. It is what it is. And I just love that and found that super inspiring. Also, just as a piano player, hearing these sounds on the piano, I was like, it's so beautiful. You can do this. You know?
0: I think in 2006, it would have been very avant-garde.
1: Absolutely.
0: People would have been
1: pretty fresh.
0: Here he is on the piano with Marvin Sewell on the guitar and Nasheed Watts on the drums.

0: from the album Artist in Residence by Jason Moran. That was a track entitled Refraction 2. And, well, how would you describe it? And what did you draw from it, Novak?
1: I mean, I think just pianistically, like the actual piano language of it, I can sort of, I can definitely hear traces of what I rip off a little bit. But also, amidst all of the, what you might call chaos, is there's a song, you know, there's a melody, and it's quite singable to me, and there's something that's really sort of grounding you while all this stuff is happening around you, which is something that I love, and I find myself doing that a lot in some of my music. Certainly more recently, it's like you have this foundation, and then things can sort of spiral out around that, but you're always sort of grounding yourself in this space. I feel like Jason Moran's very good at that.
0: Let's play some of your music again. And this is from Grown Ocean, and quite different to what we just heard. Tell me the inspiration from this and how this album came about.
1: So this was sort of my first real foray into composing and recording and making a record. And it was a response to my first sort of long overseas solo trip to America in 2011, 2012, after I finished high school. And I got back and was just sort of profoundly experienced. And
0: in what way?
1: Well, because it was, when you're that age, you're doing these things for the first time, they have an effect on you, you know. And the reasons I went over were like certain like personal reasons, and also for the music thing, you know, I wanted to be in New York and all this stuff. But it just kind of, it's like the hero's journey or whatever. It's like Aladdin's cave or something, you know. It just kind of opens your brain in this way, and I kind of couldn't stop thinking about it, and I just felt compelled to keep writing music. So I sort of locked myself in my room for a while and made this record, and it was very DIY, and mixed it and worked on it with a friend of mine, George Sheridan, who's been an amazing friend and collaborator of mine. And so I'm very proud of this record in so much that it is sort of my first artistic statement, really. And I haven't heard it in a long time, so I'm interested to see how it sounds to my ears now.

0: From the album We Are Very Far From, Grona Ocean, the music of Novak Manojlovic, who's been my studio guest on this edition of the Jazz Hour. Thank you so much for joining me.
1: Oh, thanks for having me.
0: And we look forward to your program throughout the year for SEMA. Check out the SEMA website. 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I'm Barry O'Sullivan.

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2: Hello, I'm Sarah Warmby. The Prime Minister is confident the government's hate speech laws would survive a possible legal challenge. Sean Bindley reports.
3: The National Socialist Network has become the second group to be banned under the laws, introduced in wake of the Bondi Beach terror attack. It's been reported the neo-Nazi group has now raised more than $150,000 to challenge the ban in the High Court. Anthony Albanese says he stands by the government's laws prohibiting such a hateful group.
4: They're important laws for Australians, and we will stand, we'll defend them, and I think the whole of the Parliament should be defending them.
2: Prime Minister Anthony Albanese says the country's supply of fuel is now greater than it was before the Iran war. Energy Minister Chris Bowen says Australia has 44 days' worth of petrol, 36 days of diesel and 35 days of jet fuel. Meanwhile, Mr Albanese is remaining tight-lipped on whether the fuel excise will be extended beyond the financial year. Labor is likely to win the Queensland state electorate of Stafford in Brisbane's northern suburbs. At the end of counting last night, there had been a 4.1% swing against Labor after preferences, with additional postal votes still to be counted. The ABC reports Queensland Labor's former Assistant Secretary Luke Richmond is on track to enter Parliament as the next member for Stafford. To Western Australia, and a man has died after being attacked by a shark at Rottnest Island, west of Perth. Jamie Smith reports.
5: Emergency services were called to Rottnest Island on Saturday morning after reports a man in his 30s had been bitten in the Geordie Bay area. Paramedics say he sustained critical injuries and was taken to shore by boat to be airlifted to Royal Perth Hospital. Surf Life Saving WA said on social media a 5-metre shark was seen around 80 metres offshore around the time of the incident. Jamie Smith, Perth.
2: And Aussie

0: The teen female pilot Rose Donald has broken a world record while raising more than $70,000 for charity. Terry Daniel has the story.
1: Pilot Rose touched down at Essendon Airport yesterday morning in her trusty Cessna 172 aircraft. The Melbourne Year 12 student has become the youngest female private pilot to have flown solo around Australia in a general aviation aircraft. Rose gave Air News the stats.
2: I think my final route covered about 15,130-something k's, if I remember correctly. I left on the 6th of April, today's the 16th. That's around 40 days away from home. So 93 additional solo hours to go in my logbook.
1: The world record-breaking feat isn't just a personal achievement for Rose. She's been working to raise awareness and funds for the charity organisation Little Wings.
2: We've managed to raise around 73,000, which is absolutely incredible. Like, we were really optimistic that the Australian public would get behind us, and that's exactly what's happened over the past few weeks. And it's just been so amazing to see people banding together from like all sides of the country.
1: Little Wings is a non-profit organisation which provides free flights for children with serious illnesses based in regional areas to specialists in capital cities.
2: They're so happy with how it's all gone, and I'm so glad I've been able to support them through this trip.
0: This is Air News. The NRL Magic Round moved into day two yesterday in Brisbane with three big games of rugby league. Terry Daniel has the results.
1: State of Origin must be around the corner because Cameron Munster was on fire for the Melbourne Storm. This was vintage Munster. If he wasn't scoring tries, he was laying them on in the Storm's 34-8 win over the Parramatta Eels. Storm coach Craig Bellamy describing the game as scrappy.
3: We made a lot of errors, obviously, especially the first half, and the second half was a little bit better, but we're fortunate that Parramatta made a fair few errors as well, so pretty scrappy game, but I was really happy with our defence.
1: In the earlier games, the North Queensland Cowboys had a close win over the Sydney Roosters 18-12, and the Manly Sea Eagles thrashed the West Tigers 46-18. Terry Daniel, Air Sport.
0: Melbourne has impressed with a 120-81 win over Hawthorn in the AFL. Demons coach Stephen King delighted with the result. Key defender Harrison Petty rising to the occasion.
4: You do worry as a coach, are you not stifling someone's momentum or growth as a player, but asking him to swing a bit. But Petz is pretty selfless. He's happy to do what the team needs. And he's a leader of our footy club, and just wrapped with the way he applied himself to compete forward of the ball.
0: Adelaide and Carlton also posted wins. Melbourne City has won the A-League Women's Grand Final, defeating Wellington Phoenix 3-1, and wins for the Waratahs, Western Force and Hurricanes in the Super Rugby. Australian Independent Radio News.
5: 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Eligibility is around older homes and lower income households.
6: Good morning, it's Sunday the 17th of May. I'm Colin with the 4CRM weather. There is a slight chance of a shower today, but otherwise mostly sunny, starting out with light winds becoming southeasterly at 15 to 20 kilometres per hour in the middle of the day, and then light late this afternoon. A maximum of 27 for today, an overnight minimum of 18 tonight, 27 again tomorrow, the possibility of a shower in the morning followed by a mostly sunny afternoon with light winds through the day.

I am the way. That's what Jesus told us. I am the way. A declaration by Jesus, quoted for us in the Gospel of John, chapter 14 and verse 6. He is the exclusive mediator between us and God the Father. He is the path to righteousness, the embodiment of divine truth, and the source of eternal life. Salvation comes only through him. It's not about how good we are. It's about our belief, trust, and submission to the Lord. That's Mark Schultz kicking off 4CRM's Uplift on this Sunday, the 17th of May. Thank you for your company. I hope you can stay with us. I'm sure you're going to feel uplifted by our hour of Christian music and then Radio Church by Pastor Paul Hicks from the Church of Christ after the 7 o'clock news. Right now, let's keep the music happening. This one, a medley from Robin Mark, combining the days of Elijah with the Lion of Judah.

0: Do you have great skills and a desire to help our community?
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The West Coast Choir on 4CRM's Uplift with a song called This Blood, reminding us that he is alive and that he's coming back for us. Before that, we heard from Jeff Bullock with This Kingdom. It is in Jesus that God's righteousness is revealed, and his glory knows no bounds. His kingdom's power and authority will know no end. And now a song from the Promise Keepers Praise Band, a medley of Crown Him with Many Crowns and Rejoice the Lord is King.

That song from Maranatha Music reminding us that all things happen in His time. Even Jesus understood that when He said, "Not my will, but rather your will be done." On earth, as you direct it from heaven, as is spoken of in what we call the Lord's Prayer. In Psalm 19, in verse 1, it says, "The heavens declare the glory of God, and the skies proclaim the work of His hands." All we really have to do to know if God exists is look up. For those who have eyes to see, the evidence is staring us in the face. Despite what some people might think, that can't have just happened. Nothing to lose by choosing to believe that, and everything to gain. Anyway, that psalm is the basis of the next three songs we're going to hear on 4CRM's Uplift this morning. This first one called "The Heavens God Glory Do Declare" by the UCG Choir, which I think stands for the United Church of God.

0: Shed happens on the third Wednesday of every month. Come for a barbecue and some quality time with other blokes from around Mackay. Where? At the meeting place outside the school at 9 Quarry Street, North Mackay. Shed happens 6:30, the third Wednesday of every month. Working on hearts, not projects.
1: Yeah, all Australian boys need a shed.
0: Shed is happening this week.

Martin Ball continuing our Psalm 19, Heaven's Declaring the Glory of God theme. That was All Heaven Declares. We do have time for two more songs before we conclude 4CRM's Uplift for this Sunday. I'll be back after the news with the weather and to introduce Radio Church from Pastor Paul Hicks, representing the Churches of Christ. They'd love it if you dropped in and caught up with them. Church of Christ services are in Beaconsfield Road, 9:30 every Sunday. They'd love to see you. As with any of the churches around town, if you haven't been for a while, why not give it a go? Chris Tomlin lined up to take us to the news in a moment with Our God is Greater. And right now we're going to continue that Heaven's Declaring God's Glory theme with this Jeff Bullock song.

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1: Hello, I'm Sarah Warmby. For the first time, Australia's fuel reserves are higher than they were when the Middle East conflict began. The latest data shows stockpiles have rebounded to 44 days of petrol, 36 days of diesel and 35 days of jet fuel. Energy Minister Chris Bowen says more supplies are on the way.
2: We have 52 ships on the water on their way to Australia, and we have 3.8 billion litres locked in, contracted to be delivered over the next 4 weeks.
1: A fifth man has been charged as part of an ongoing investigation into the alleged access and distribution of ISIS propaganda online. Carole Katsimbanis reports.
3: The 25-year-old from Meadow Heights in Melbourne's northern suburbs was arrested as he arrived at Melbourne's International Airport on a flight from Malaysia on Saturday morning. Border Force allegedly found ISIS-inspired violent extremist material on his phone, which carries a maximum penalty of 5 years jail. He's appeared in court but has been remanded in custody to reappear in August. His arrest comes after four other Victorian men were charged last week on the same charges. Carole Katsimbanis, Melbourne.
1: Queensland commuters are facing ongoing travel delays after the Fair Work Commission rejected a bid to stop industrial action by transport unions. Train services will remain at a significantly reduced frequency, with peak hour wait times blowing out from 6 minutes to 15. Tasmanian police are continuing to investigate the deaths of a couple aged in their 60s whose bodies were found at a home north of Hobart. Emergency services were called to a property in Campania just after 10 on Friday morning after a concerned relative called 000. Police say they are treating the incident as a murder-suicide. Detective Inspector David Gill has told the ABC the investigation is expected to take a number of weeks.
4: We will actually produce a brief of evidence to the coroner, who will ultimately determine the cause of both deaths. Tasmania Police are also asking any member of the community that may have knowledge of this incident who has not been spoken to already to please contact 131 444.
1: If you or someone you know needs help, you can contact Lifeline on 13 11 14. Overseas now, and the US president has cautioned Taiwan against declaring independence from China following his trip to Beijing. Sean Bindley has the story.
5: Donald Trump has spent the last couple of days in China for one-on-one discussions with President Xi Jinping. In a post-trip interview with Fox News, Trump insisted the US position on Taiwan has not changed, but he did say he wasn't looking for someone to go independent.
6: No, nothing's changed. I will say this. I'm not looking to have somebody go independent, and, you know, we're supposed to

0: travel 9,500 miles to fight a war. I'm not looking for that. I want them to cool down. I want China to cool down.
1: Briefly, in other news, a senior Hamas official has confirmed the group's armed wing chief was killed in Gaza yesterday by Israeli airstrikes. And a passenger travelling on a Qantas flight from Melbourne to Dallas faces serious charges after he had to be restrained, causing the plane to divert to Tahiti. This is Air News. In the AFL, Carlton has beaten the Western Bulldogs by 12 points in its first game since Michael Voss left the club. The Blues came from behind in the final quarter to take down the Bulldogs and hand interim coach Josh Fraser a win in his first game in charge.
2: We've had a reasonably tough time of it lately, and then the events of this week impacted, you know, a lot of people, particularly the playing group who were so connected to Vossie. And for us to regroup and galvanise and perform the way we did tonight, I think it's a big step forward for the club.
1: The final score, 10-14, 74 to 9-8, 62. In the other games, the Crows too good for the Kangaroos, 133 to 65. The Demons beat the Hawks, 120 to 81. To rugby league, the Cowboys survived two periods of being a man down in the sin bin to beat the Roosters, 18 to 12. Wins also to the Storm and Sea Eagles. Melbourne City has won the A-League Women's Soccer Championship after downing Wellington Phoenix 3-1 in the grand final. City's Holly McNamara scored twice in the first half and says the team is feeling pretty good.
3: Yeah, it was a crazy game. I think we were on top in the first half and they were in the second half. So, yeah, to kind of come away with the result, we're all ecstatic.
1: In the men's, after extra time penalties, Sydney FC beat the Newcastle Jets. They'll now face Auckland in the final next weekend. And in cycling, Jonathan Narváez has won Stage 8 of the Giro d'Italia. Australian Independent Radio News.
4: 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Call us on 0412 112 812 regarding the subsidised Queensland Government Housing Resilience Program funding for cyclone roller shutters. Eligibility is around older homes and lower income households.
5: Good morning. It's Sunday, the 17th of May. I'm Colin with the 4CRM weather. There is a slight chance of a shower today, but otherwise mostly sunny, starting out with light winds becoming southeasterly at 15 to 20 kilometres per hour in the middle of the day and then light late this afternoon. A maximum of 27 for today, an overnight minimum of 18 tonight, 27 again tomorrow, the possibility of a shower in the morning followed by a mostly sunny afternoon with light winds through the day. And now it is time for 4CRM's Radio Church, presented, as we said earlier, by Pastor Paul Hicks from the Church of Christ in Beaconsfield Road. We're going to start off the service with a song from Audrey Assad, Holy, Holy, Holy, after which we'll hear from Paul.

Good morning. My name is Pastor Paul Hicks from Mike High Church of Christ, and it's such a wonderful pleasure to be coming with you to church this Sunday morning. Thank you so much to 4CRM that allows us to come to you over the radio every Sunday morning with what we classify as radio church. How about we start off this morning's radio church with a great song, The Heart of Worship.

You know, in the scriptures that we read through, Jesus often asks questions. In fact, they were one of his ways to teach, was to ask questions. And he asks us questions all the time. How do Jesus's questions affect you? How do they affect you and I on our daily work, play, interactions with people at the supermarket, the gym, your place of residence, maybe the retirement home? How do they interact with your interaction with the grandchildren? In fact, how do they affect you in any place where you believe God has called you to speak of him in words and actions? In that place, a lot of Christians maybe would look at it from this perspective. You know what, I have a Bible on my desk at work so everyone can know that I am a Christian. It works well because when I have to do some dirty work, you know, I can just put the Bible in the drawer. Maybe it's having a sticker on the family taxi saying, I love Jesus. Maybe it's never been late to work. Maybe it's bringing milk for coffee for everyone and then reminding everyone of it because I am a Christian. Perhaps it's your world-famous coconut slice that you make for everyone, even if they don't deserve it. Perhaps it's integrity in your sales until the budget's not met and you need the sale this month. Maybe it's not swearing in the workplace until that twit in marketing doubles your workload. Maybe it's being in charge of all your emotions until that stupid driver cuts you off in the school zone. Maybe it's being encouraging to all the players until that particular player takes your child's spot in the team. Maybe it's respecting authority until the referee makes a howl of a decision against your team. Maybe it's you having enough restraint not to hurt that moron who by some miracle is your boss. Yeah, this morning I want to take us to a Bible verse this morning. And it's a great story. In fact, it's arguably one of the most loved and greatest stories of the Bible. And we look at all sorts of miracles in the Bible. We've seen the miracle of the pools of Bethsaida. We see the miracle of the feeding of the 4,000 and 5,000. This verse is not necessarily a miracle, but it's one of the best known verses in the scriptures. And we're going to read this scripture and we'll note that there's plenty of people there. The Bible says they've all gathered around him and I reckon they're just hankering to see to see another miracle. What would it be this time? And I can imagine the crowds full of excitement and eagerness to see what the next miracle would be. But this story was not about a miracle. This was Jesus at his best, asking questions. How about we go to our next song as you try to think about, I wonder what Bible passage Paul's referring to. Join me in the song Above All.

have your Bibles with you, perhaps you may like to open them with me to John chapter 8, verses 1 to 11. Reading from verse 1. But Jesus went to the Mount of Olives. At dawn he appeared again in the temple courts, where all the people gathered around him, and he sat down to teach them. So we read here, everyone is here. Just like in our world at work, at the school dropping off zone, the P&F meeting, the boardroom, it says everybody was there. There were workers, there's leaders, there's the religious folk. It says everybody was gathered there. And it's important to note, at this stage in Jesus' ministry, he was starting to get very, very popular. And Jesus was just starting to gain traction with the common man, because he was offering something that the Pharisees and the teachers of the law could not. And this did not sit well. In fact, the Pharisees and the teachers had had enough. And this behavior of Jesus, well, quite frankly, it had to stop. So the religious folk, the teachers of the law, and the Pharisees, on this day in the temple courts, they had organized a coup. They had a plan. They thought they had Jesus on toast. He was a dead man walking. They finally had him trapped. And I often think how proud they must have been of themselves to finally think that they had a plan that was worthy to outsmart this man Jesus, who had already made fools of them at every post. We continue in the reading of verse 3. The teachers of the law and the Pharisees brought in a woman caught in adultery. They made her stand before the group and said to Jesus, "Teacher, this woman was caught in the act of adultery. In the law, Moses commanded us to stone such a woman. Now, what do you say?" And they were using this question as a trap in order to have a basis for accusing him. Well, Jesus, check and checkmate. We have got you. Jesus, you might have walked on water, you might have turned water into wine, but let's see you get out of this one. We got him. And I can imagine the Pharisees, the teachers of the law, the Sadducees were giving high fives all around. But they'd become so consumed with proving Jesus wrong that they had forgotten that there was a person involved, a woman. A person, a lady caught in the act. And it raises great questions, doesn't it? And the question is, how did they find this lady? How did they know this was happening? How did they know that this was going to happen at a certain place at a certain time? And even if they did know this, why? They did nothing to help these people until it served their purpose. Where was the man? I mean, I did biology. I know it takes two. Why was he not hauled up in front of Jesus? But they were more concerned for their rights to be seen as righteous, that they were happy for this woman to be killed to prove their point. They were happy to throw this woman under the bus to prove that they were right. How about we go to another song, "I Could Sing of Your Love Forever"?

going to pick up the passage in verse 4. But Jesus bent down and started to write on the ground with his finger. When they kept on questioning him, he straightened up and said to them, "Let any one of you who is without sin be the first to throw a stone at her." Again, he stooped down and wrote on the ground. These guys were not going to go down that easy. Now, we have no proof of this, but wouldn't it be interesting to know what he wrote in the sand, in the dirt? I've heard once an opinion, and that's all it is. But what about if he was writing in the dirt the sins of each of the accusers? Verse 9. At this, those who heard began to go away, one at a time, the older ones first, until only Jesus was left, with the woman still standing there. Jesus straightened up and asked her, "Woman, where are they?" And here's Jesus at his best, asking the question, "Woman, where are they?" And then he says, "Another question, has no one condemned you?" Great question. Jesus asks, "Has no one condemned you?" Verse 11, "No one, sir," she said. "Then neither do I condemn you," Jesus declared. "Go now and leave your life of sin." We read there that it tells us that the men left one by one. Wonder what this question means for you and I. Has no one condemned you? Jesus asked that question of the lady, and can I be so brave to say he asks you this morning, has no one condemned you? And I would say to you that it means that you need to put that rock down. And that's hard, because for some of us, we've been holding on to that rock for a long, long time. It means that deceit you need to do to get the promotion, you need to put that rock down. The small white lie you need to tell to get your sales to meet your budget, you need to put that rock down. That abuse you're about to yell at that idiot driver who cut you off at the school zone, you need to put that rock down. The words you have in your mouth to let loose at the weekly sales meeting, you need to put that rock down. That when I form judgments of other mothers and their mothering styles of the tuck shop, I need to put that rock down. This question leads to the point that sometimes we just need to put the rock down. In verse 12 it says, "When Jesus spoke again to the people, he said, 'I am the light of the world. Whoever follows me will never walk in darkness, but will have the light of life.'" Unfortunately, I think that sometimes that we as Christians can be more like the Pharisees or the teachers of the law than we like to think or to admit. Because in our attempt to convey our religious beliefs, to justify to ourselves, to show the world how righteous we are prepared to throw rocks at our friends and family instead of being a light in the darkness. You know, Isaiah 64:6, it says, "All of us have become like the one who is unclean, and all our righteous acts are like filthy rags. We all shrivel up like a leaf, and like the wind, our sins sweep us away." Do you know that even when you're at your best, when you're absolutely nailing it on the Christian front, when we answer questions with memorized Bible verses, when you're on your knees in prayer every day, when you worship from the deepest parts of your soul, then in the eyes of the Lord, your righteous acts are still like filthy rags in the eyes of God, because none is righteous outside of the saving grace of Jesus Christ. Friends, this morning, if you're listening in this morning, we need to understand that the Bible is not a book that is a set of binoculars to look at the issues of our friends and our colleagues. But the book, the scriptures, the Bible, is a mirror that causes you to look at your own sinfulness and to deal with yourself, not the colleagues in dark, seedy parts of their lives. How about we go to the next song as we think that through? And the next song is "Lord, Reign in Me."

Before the break, we were looking at what it is to be a Christian in this world. And I think that sometimes we just need to put those rocks down that we're holding to throw at people. Because we need to be in a place that, you know, where we're not, and this is what we suffer from as Christians, we find ourselves, instead of helping those who need it, we find ourselves in the dark, seedy parts of life trying to catch them out so we can lynch them to make ourselves look better. To justify to ourselves just how righteous we are. And we, as Christians, get the title of being hypocritical. You know, righteousness is easy when we compare ours with someone else's. Holiness is easy when we compare how ours is better than someone else's. Graciousness is easy when we compare how ours is better than someone else. Sins are easy to hide, easy to stomach, when we compare them to somebody else. Do you think that sometimes it's easier just to compare ourselves, say, to our family, to our co-workers? And we can justify ourselves by saying, well, at least I'm not like them. Look how much better I am because I am not like them. Do you think that sometimes us religious folk, that instead of looking after the poor, instead of being a light in the darkness, that we find ourselves instead looking into dark bedrooms of our co-workers, associates, or family, looking for people to throw our rocks at, to look good in the light of the day to others? What does this mean for us as we go into Monday? Well, let's go to another song and ask this question when we get back. The next song is He is Exalted.

Before the break, we asked the question, what does this mean for us? When we go to work tomorrow, to school, wherever we frequent, what does this mean for us? What's the takeaway for us today? Well, as critical as we are of the Pharisees and the teachers from this story, to their defense, they did do one thing right, and that is that they did bring her to the feet of Jesus. So ultimately, for all of us, the goal is to bring ourselves and our colleagues to the feet of Jesus. And friends, can I tell you this morning that great things happen at the feet of Jesus, because a moment with Jesus changes everything. Maybe tomorrow we can stop being concerned with how we look, that we don't need to be seen. You know, in the midst of this story, it tells us that Jesus just crouched to the ground not to be seen. We, tomorrow, on Monday, back at work, at school, or wherever we are, we can set the example, and that is that we put others first, to put them before our needs. Even though we have every right, we have every reason to throw that rock, that we put it down, and we show grace, the kind of grace that is shown to us by our Lord and Savior Jesus, that has been a light in the darkness, to be selfless, to model Jesus, to sacrifice for another. You know, in our story this morning, as we looked to Jesus on how to model godly behavior, we picked up that the Pharisees and the teachers had no intention of restoring this lady. They only wanted to embarrass her to serve their purpose. Their deepest desire for her was that she be stoned. Religious folk in the temple, with Jesus the Master, and their deepest desire in their heart was for her to be stoned. There's a lot wrong with that picture, isn't it? The people who say they love God, in the house of God, and they have a heart for malice, for hate, and for self-promotion, to make themselves look good. Jesus says, drop the rock, because my agenda is not to stone her, but to save her. Jesus says to the Pharisees, drop the rocks. My agenda is not to stone her, but to save her. I've got a question for you this morning. What do you think is God's agenda for the people in your life? Is it for the sinner to be stoned or to be saved? I'm going to think about that while we go to our next song, Awesome God.

0: You know, just before the break there, we were talking about, you know, what's the agenda? What's Jesus' agenda for the people in our life? And I asked the question, is it the sinner to be stoned or to be saved? And you know, anybody can throw rocks. Anyone can pick up a rock and throw it at someone. But a gracious person, a person living a life of godly behavior, can look beyond faults and change a life. Anybody can judge. Anybody can hate. Anybody can throw stones. But only a merciful friend can look beyond faults and change a life. A lot of time we sit in the pews agreeing with the pastor. But we agree for everybody else. That's not for me. I'm not guilty of this. I'm telling you this morning, we are all guilty of this. We can all look to improve in this part of our lives. And I said to you at the beginning of this John chapter 8, I said this story was not a miracle. But it was. And it's greater than all the other miracles because this story today is the miracle of salvation. That those who are caught in the act walk out forgiven. That is the greatest miracle. That no matter the crime, God is able to take a sinner like you and me, turn our lives around, and the words of Jesus say, go and sin no more. This morning, as you're listening on the radio, I would love to pray with you if I can this morning. One, I'd love to pray for you this morning if you have a rock in your hand and you've been holding on to that rock for a long time. And it's time to put that rock down. But it's hard because look what they did to me. And I understand that. Two, is this morning maybe you find yourself at the feet of Jesus as a sinner. And you feel the leers and eyes of the world on you. You feel the hate and you feel the malice. You feel the people lining up with rocks to stone you to death. But I want to tell you this morning that Jesus has told us this morning that we haven't sinned, that we can't throw the rock. And the only person who is in a position to throw a rock at you today is Jesus. He is the only one without sin. And his agenda today is to save you, not to stone you. This morning it's just you and Jesus. That's where this story begins because that's where salvation begins. This morning you're not in a condemning crowd, but you're in a private moment with Jesus. And nothing changes a life more than a private moment with Jesus. And Jesus says, put that rock down because my agenda is to save you. Can I pray with you on either of those two fronts this morning? Heavenly Father, we come to you in prayer this morning. I pray for those this morning that have been holding on to unforgiveness, that they have a rock in their hand ready to throw, and they've been holding on to that rock for a long time. And the reality is they have every right to throw that rock. Heavenly Father, this morning, I ask that you would help each and every one of us who's holding on to a rock just to put that rock down, to drop the rock, to let it go. Second, this morning, for those this morning that perhaps want to find a relationship with you, Jesus. Heavenly Father, we thank you for Jesus on a cross that allows us to be in an eternal relationship with you. And this morning, someone out there this morning may be praying that they repent of their sin. And they want to give their life to you, Jesus, that they want to make you as their Lord and Savior. And that part of that is putting these rocks down. Heavenly Father, we pray both stories this morning. Pray this in Jesus' name. Amen. Well, thank you so much for attending church this morning with us on the radio. My name's Pastor Paul Hicks. I'm from the Mackay Church of Christ. We have church here every Sunday at 9:30. If you'd like to drop in and have a cup of tea or coffee with us, that would be awesome. Joining us at Mackay Church of Christ, 9:30 on Sunday mornings. For those this morning that have answered those prayers, I'd encourage you to go see your pastor or your minister and have a chat with them and just explain what's happened. Pray that this morning. Have a great week, everybody, and we will see you next time on Radio Church.
1: Thank you, Paul. Don't forget to take up Pastor Paul's offer to drop by at the Church of Christ in Beaconsfield Road, have a cuppa with him, and maybe sit in for the service. As he said, he would just love that. I'm Pastor Colin Hardy from Beaches Baptist Church. We'd love it if you dropped in there as well. However, they're at the same time, so you've got to make a choice. Anyway, I'll be presenting next week's Radio Church special Pentecost edition right here at 107.5 FM. Bazza on Sundays coming up after the 8 o'clock news. And to take us there, we've got a song called Father of Creation.

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1: Hello, I'm Sarah Warmby. A new poll has revealed a slump in trust for the federal government following last Tuesday's budget changes to negative gearing and capital gains tax. The News Corp poll shows 83% of Australians believe Prime Minister Anthony Albanese went back on his election promise. Despite the backlash, the PM maintains it is a necessary step to help first-time homebuyers get into the property market. The Labor Party is clinging to a thin lead in Queensland's Stafford by-election following a major surge from the coalition. While the LNP's Fiona Hammond secured 40% of the primary vote, a strong flow of Greens preferences has pushed Labor's Luke Richmond ahead on a two-party preferred basis. The seat on Brisbane's north side was previously held by Labor-turned-independent MP Jimmy Sullivan until his death last month. More than 50 children aged between 2 and 5 have been kidnapped in northeast Nigeria during attacks on 3 schools. Here's the BBC's Chris Awoka.
2: Musa community is now in mourning, with traumatised parents desperately waiting for information about their children. Some residents have begun fleeing the area. There has been no contact from the kidnappers and no group has claimed responsibility. A teacher said gunfire rang out before armed men stormed classrooms, abducting the children. Witnesses say the attackers arrived on motorcycles shortly after troops left. The security forces gave chase but could not fire as the children were used as shields.
1: A passenger travelling on a Qantas flight from Melbourne to Dallas faces serious charges after he had to be restrained, causing the plane to divert to Tahiti. It's understood a number of passengers joined members of the crew to hold the man down. It's also alleged a crew member was struck during the altercation. A man has died after being attacked by a shark at Rottnest Island off Perth yesterday. Sean Bindley reports.
3: The 38-year-old was bitten at the popular tourist spot of Geordie Bay at around 10 a.m. local time. He was brought into shore by boat and treated by paramedics at the local jetty. However, despite efforts to revive the man, he couldn't be saved. WA's Department of Primary Industries urging people in the area to take extra caution after reports of a great white sighting. Sean Bindley, Air News.
1: A police investigation is underway after a man's body was discovered inside a burning home in the New South Wales Central West. Emergency services were called to a property south of Forbes to find the house engulfed in flames. Firefighters managed to extinguish the blaze and a crime scene has been established. To South Australia, AMP police say 8 people arrested at the North Adelaide Golf Course redevelopment site on Friday have been bailed to appear in the Adelaide Magistrates Court at later dates. Protesters have been taking action during the week in a bid to stop the removal of 585 trees as part of a controversial redevelopment of the course which sits on the Adelaide parklands. And briefly, 5 Australians and a New Zealand resident will continue to undergo testing as they quarantine in Perth after being evacuated from a ship hit with an outbreak of Hunter virus. This is Air News. It's the final day of the NRL Magic Round in Brisbane. First up, it's the time.

0: Titans and Knights before the Warriors face the Broncos, and later it's the Panthers and Dragons. It's expected to be a heavily rainy day. According to the Weather Bureau, widespread showers are predicted across the afternoon and into the evening. Senior forecaster Phelim Hanafy says it will be heavier than yesterday.
1: I think if you're heading to the games, greater chance that you will have to contend with some showers during the games as well, and probably even the evening games as well, carrying the risk of seen those showers persisting, and the showers could be widespread at times as well. So definitely Sunday a poncho.
0: In Saturday's games, wins to Manly, North Queensland and Melbourne. The Crows have claimed a third straight victory with a commanding performance against the Kangaroos in the AFL, 20-13, 133-9, 11-65. It was the highest score of the Crows' season so far. Coach Matthew Nix pleased their game plan fell into place.
2: We had enough pressure on our opposition that we earned the right to play the way we know we want to play. And it's been, you know, these are the things we've been working on now for well over a month.
0: The Blues and Demons also had wins. In the Super Netball, the Firebirds and Lightning both posted wins. And in the tennis, Elena Svitolina has won the Italian Open women's final. Jannik Sinner will face Casper Ruud in the men's final. Australian Independent Radio News.
3: 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Call us on 0412 112 812 regarding the subsidised Queensland Government Housing Resilience Program funding for cyclone roller shutters. Eligibility is around older homes and lower income households.
4: Well, it's a bloody lovely blue sky out here on Victoria Street, but let's have a look at the official forecast. We're sat on 20 degrees at the moment, looking at a top of 27 and a minimum of 18. Partly cloudy day with a chance of fog, but that was early morning, so I think we've passed that. Slight chance of a shower along the coastal fringe, zero chance elsewhere. Winds are east-southeast, 15 to 20 kilometres, becoming light in the morning. 6% chance of rain and less than 1 mil. Well, good morning and welcome to Sunday Mornings with Gazza. Yes, I'm here for 2 hours, tiptoeing through the decades. And I hope you can join me as I join that journey. And I've got a few great songs today. I've got some new ones in the second hour. I'd like to say thanks to Colin for another session of Radio Church earlier. Great job, Colin. I thought I'd start off. I'm going back to 1939. Because on this day in 1954, Laurel and Hardy performed on stage for the final time in a show in England. I'm going back to a film they did in 1939 called The Flying Juices, and this is a song that Oliver Hardy sang, Shine on Harvest Moon. Only goes on for a minute and 17, but like I say, always try something different. Take it away, Oliver.

That was Ricky Nelson there with It's Late. And before that, we had the Johnny Mann Singers with Don't Look Back. Now, well, Sunday the 17th of May it is, this morning on all day. And at the showgrounds today, we've got the Volunteers Expo. Now, Bill was in this morning, our president. We've got a stall set up there. So from 9 till 12. So if you want to get down and say hello to the 4CRM team, get on down there, because as 4CRM, we're all volunteers. And we are always looking for volunteer radio presenters, even just like me. Just mumble your way in, speak for a couple of hours, play some songs that you think everyone likes, and away you go. And the rest is history. I've been here nearly 3 years, and I must admit, I enjoy coming in on Sunday mornings, playing some good music that I think people enjoy. And I hope you enjoy it, too. So get down to the showgrounds today and look at the various volunteer positions there. Right, this next song I was playing, I wanted me to play with when I was in the gym. I'd never heard it before. They're a band called the Cubas, and they're a bit of a psychedelic 60s band. This one's called Barricade. It goes on for 5 minutes. Bit different, but something you won't have heard before.

Grantchester. Oh, Grantchester. There's peace and perfect quiet there. When the clock is at 10:15, there'll still be honey laid for tea. There will. There will. There will. There will. There will.

psychedelic touch. The Small Faces there with Here Comes the Nice. The phone rang earlier and I thought, I was 100%, it was Ronnie from The Leap. And I thought, it's a bit early for Ronnie, but it wasn't. It was Pommy Phil asking for some contact, so I'd give him that. Pommy Phil, you'll have a nice record for you coming up in the second half of this first hour, if you understand. Nice Northern Soul track. But let's talk about Ronnie from The Leap. I love Ronnie when he rings up and he asked me, could I play this one for him last week? And I've played it before, Cocktails for Two, Spike Jonze and his City Slickers.

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Chat, this and that, and cocktails for two as we enjoy a cigarette to some exquisite chansonette. Two hands are sure to slyly meet beneath a serviette with cocktails for two.

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We'll be so glad we're both alive. 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Little balloon, little balloon, little balloon, little balloon, little balloon.

0: Coming up in just a moment, today's horoscope here on 4CRM. It's Sunday, the 17th of May, 2026. Aries, rekindle the spark by taking your partner on a surprise romantic getaway. Taurus, be prepared for some bumpy patches as things might not go to plan. Gemini, time to develop new strategies to get the household budget back on track. Cancer, you'll need to act quickly to nip that issue in the bud. Leo, spoiling yourself a little today will work wonders for your mental health. Virgo, be discriminating when it comes to who you choose to spend your time with socially. Libra, your no-fuss approach to getting the job done hasn't gone unnoticed. Scorpio, getting to know a casual acquaintance could result in a lifelong friendship. Sagittarius, be prepared for one or two surprises coming up. Capricorn, everyone's entitled to their opinion, but you don't have to agree with them. Aquarius, it's time to take a common sense look at your diet and exercise regime. Pisces, keep away from those who preach doom and gloom. You don't need them. And that's today's horoscope. Join us again tomorrow morning at the same time for today's horoscope here on 4CRM, your community station.
1: Thanks for the horoscopes for that. I was 39 seconds late. Anyway, getting better. Before the horoscopes, we had Winners and Losers by Hamilton, Joe, Frank and Reynolds. And before that, we had The Beatles with Please Please Me, which I'm hoping to do this morning for you with the music I'm playing. On this day, Sunday the 17th of May, 4 years ago, Vangelis died, the Greek musician. Now, I'm quite keen on John and Vangelis and some of Vangelis' music. So I did a bit of digging. I thought, yeah, I've worked something around this. So Vangelis started off in a band called Aphrodite's Child with Dennis Roussos. You know, the forever and ever. And I'm going to play a triple play. I'm going to play a Vangelis, Dennis Roussos, which is not that one. And I'll play a John and Vangelis song. So going back to 1969 with this one by Aphrodite's Child. It's called Rain and Tears. Hope you enjoy it.

A bit of back-to-back Greek music there from Dennis Roussos there. Goodbye, my love. Goodbye. And before that, we had Aphrodite's Child, where I think Dennis Roussos was the main singer there. Rain and Tears. Thanks for the call, Ronnie. I'm glad you enjoyed your song earlier. I'm going to finish that Vangelis connection now with John and Vangelis. And this one's called He Is Sailing.

I heard Wendy play that on Monday morning, so I thought, oh, nice track. I'm sure Pommy Fiddler like that. A bit of Northern Soul there. Tommy Hunt with Loving on the Losing Side. Let's go back to December 1982. Number one in UK, number three in Australia. Save Your Love, Rennie and Renato. Feel free to sing along on this.

14 years ago, age 63, we lost Donna Summer, 2012, of lung cancer. Just before we get to news, let's finish off with Wham! Young Guns, Go For It. Catch you after news.

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1: Hello, I'm Sarah Womby. Federal Opposition Leader Angus Taylor is vowing to amend Australia's Sex Discrimination Act to include a definition of biological sex. It follows a decision by the federal court to uphold a landmark ruling that the exclusion of a transgender woman from a female-only app was discriminatory. Nationals leader Senator Matt Canavan says the ruling demonstrates the current law must be changed.
2: I think it's just right and proper biological females should be able to associate with other biological females and do so in a free fashion in gyms, in an app to discuss women's issues.
1: The Prime Minister is facing a voter backlash over major tax policy reversals handed down in last week's budget. 83% of voters surveyed by News Corp believe Anthony Albanese broke an election promise not to alter negative gearing and capital gains tax rules. The widespread public anger has triggered a sharp drop in overall trust for federal Labor. At least 8 people are dead and dozens more injured after a freight train smashed into a public bus in central Bangkok. Donna Sirimana reports.
3: The collision near Makassan Station triggering a fierce blaze that engulfed the bus carrying dozens of civilians and damaged several nearby vehicles. Initial reports suggest the bus became trapped on the tracks during heavy traffic, leaving the oncoming train unable to stop in time. Emergency crews have contained the fire and are continuing to search the wreckage for survivors.
1: Still overseas, and more than 4,000 police officers have been deployed in London to manage rival mass protests by far-right and pro-Palestinian groups. 65 arrests were made across the city, with concerns the pro-Palestinian rallies could be increasing anti-Semitic sentiment in the UK. Back home and in Victoria, people are ending up in hospital emergency departments after suffering severe side effects linked to the increasing use of illegal peptides. Carolee Katsimbanis has the details.
4: Alarm bells are ringing. The Victorian Coroner's Court has confirmed it is investigating a death related to the use of injectable peptides. Social media influencers are fueling the surge of them, being spruiked for everything from weight loss and bodybuilding to skin improvements. The Royal College of General Practitioners telling SMH The Age peptides were causing severe and unpredictable complications, with young people needing amputations. Other concerns, the vomiting and chest pains mirroring heart attacks. Their message is, do not take them.
1: And Australia's peak medical body is urging the communications watchdog to rein in alcohol advertising on television. The Australian Medical Association argues the current free TV code is failing by allowing advertising during sport on weekends when rates of alcohol-related harm increase. AMA President Dr. Danielle McMullen says change is desperately needed.
5: What we need to see is a reduced number of hours where alcohol advertising is permitted, removing the exemptions for sport, and a more enforceable standard to make sure these companies really are held to account and that we're putting the health of Australians first.
1: This is AIR News. The NRL Magic Round moved into day two yesterday in Brisbane with 3 big games of rugby league. Terry Daniel has the results.
6: State of Origin must be around the corner because Cameron Munster was on fire for the Melbourne Storm. This was vintage Munster. If he wasn't scoring tries, he was laying them on in the Storm's 34-8 win over the Parramatta Eels. Storm coach Craig Bellamy describing the game as scrappy.
7: We made a lot of errors, obviously, especially the first half, and the second half was a little bit better, but we're fortunate that Parramatta made a fair few errors as well, so pretty scrappy game, but I was really happy with our defence.
6: In the earlier games, the North Queensland Cowboys had a close win over the Sydney Roosters, 18-12, and the Manly Sea Eagles

0: Thrashed the West Tigers 46-18. Terry Daniel, Airsport.
1: Melbourne has impressed with a 120-81 win over Hawthorn in the AFL. Demons coach Stephen King delighted with the result. Key defender Harrison Petty rising to the occasion.
2: You do worry as a coach, are you not stifling someone's momentum or growth as a player, but asking him to swing a bit. But Petts is pretty selfless. He's happy to do what the team needs, and you know, he's a leader of our footy club, and just wrapped with the way he applied himself to compete forward of the ball.
1: Adelaide and Carlton also posted wins. Melbourne City has won the A-League Women's Grand Final, defeating Wellington Phoenix 3-1, and wins for the Waratahs, Western Force and Hurricanes in the Super Rugby. Australian Independent Radio News.
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4: Well, it's a beautiful 22 degrees in moment in Mackay. Looking at maximum daytime temperature of 27. A mostly sunny day with a slight chance of a shower. Wind southeasterly 15 to 20 kilometres, becoming light in the late afternoon. 20% chance of rain, and the UV index is predicted to reach 7, which is high, and that will be at 2:50 p.m. That's the weather. Welcome back to the second hour of Sunday Mornings with Gazza. Now, my beautiful wife has just sent me the results through for the Eurovision. And if you're English, you don't want to know it. But anyway, Bulgaria has won the Eurovision Song Contest on 516 points. Israel second, Romania third, and guess who's fourth? Australia, yes, good old Delta Goodrum, fourth place. And the UK, last, with 1 point. Better than nil pois, eh? It was always next year, but yeah, it's not like it used to be the Eurovision when I was younger. Oh, it's beautiful. Some of the acts that came out of that was fantastic. No more can you say ABBA, eh? Anyway, let's get back to the music. I'll start off with a country song, and today is no exception. Big American, country star is Tim McGraw, and this one's called I Like It, Love It, and I hope you do as well.

Happy birthday, Enya. Turned 65 today, and that was her biggie, 1988. Orinoco Flow. Well, it is 9:14, and if you want to get down to the showgrounds today, the Volunteers Expo's on from 9 till 12 noon, and some of our guys from 4CRM will be there. Go and say good day to them. I know Bill's down there, and he can tell you a spin a yarn or two, and have a chat with them if you want to be on this chair and play some songs you like to share with the guys in Australia or wherever you want these days. You know, with you can the app and that, you can listen to music anywhere. So get down there and see if you want to be a volunteer position on this radio station that's been going 32 years. Okay, I'll carry on with my bits here. I've got two songs just with the same word, a single word, fire, and the first one's Bruce Springsteen.

That was Kasabian with the word fire in it, and it was called Fire. And yes, if you can press the right buttons like I can sometimes, you could get a volunteer position at 4CRM. Still 3 years I've been doing it nearly, and yeah, sometimes you get caught out and you're miles away. Anyway, let's carry on with the great music I'm trying to provide to you. For you, 9:24, and it's time for Gaz's Choice. And I heard this on a playlist, The Who, and I didn't realise how old this song was. It's from 1981, catchy number. It's called Don't Let Go the Coat.

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That's Panic by the Smiths. Oh, good win for the Cowboys last night, wasn't it, against the Roosters? Oh, didn't pick that one. Nope. I can never pick a Cowboys result. I always get it wrong. And we went watching the Cutters last night, and that was a close defeat. Commiserations there. A 13-14 defeat to the Burley Bears. It was a beautiful night, actually, out at the BB Print Stadium. The little shower came, but I don't know, for like a minute or so. But yeah, it was a lovely May night. So nicely we're watching a local rugby league team. I've got some new music for you now, and this one's by Duran Duran. And this one's called Free to Love, featuring Nile Rodgers. It's their 50th single release, and it's their 16th studio album. It's called Free to Love.

0: Well, that's a song you won't hear on the 4CR Afters, is it? That's Yolanda Be Cool, and they are actually two Australians made up of Andrew Stanley and Matthew Handley. And that song was called We Speak No Americano. That's from 2010. It sold over 5 million copies and 200 million YouTube views worldwide. It topped the charts in over in Europe and reached number 5 in Australia. Okay, let's have some more new music, and this is amazing, this one. The Rolling Stones have got a new song out and a new album. And this one's called In the Stars. Now, check out the video on YouTube. It's, you know what you can do these days, all this AI and that. Well, they deep fake the versions of them, so they like de-age the stars, and looks like they're like in the mid-20s now. It's amazing how they've done it, but nice song this. In the Stars, Rolling Stones.
1: 1, 2, 1, 2, 3, and...

Another Australian duo there, Empire of the Sun from 2008, their big hit Walking on the Dream. Well, it's time for me to go. It's 9:47. I've got three songs to finish. We're going to have a bit of disco with Jamiroquai, Space Cowboy. Then we're going to have a bit of Latin flavour music. We've got the Gibson Brothers, Cuba, and we've got La Bamba, Lambada by Cortez. Anyway, it's time for me to go, I think. Enjoy the rest of your day. Thanks for listening. Take care. Goodbye.